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4: Welcome to our Monday's broadcast of the Gospel Truth. Today is my third week teaching on a subject that I've entitled Hardness of Heart. I have this book on this. I have a little booklet that is a brief summary. And this coming Friday is going to be my last day to be teaching on this. This is one of my favorite things to teach on. You know, I've had some people say, well, that's a negative title, hardness of heart, but it's just the way that God revealed it to me. And I've already spent 2 weeks on this. I hadn't got time to go back through everything, but I had experienced some great miracles, even seeing people raised from the dead. And I just assumed that instantly I'd be able to see all kinds of things happen. And I saw two major failures where I pulled one guy out of a wheelchair and he fell on his face. And I know I had faith. You wouldn't pull a guy out of a wheelchair if you don't have faith. So I had some faith. I was expecting to see him heal, but he was quadriplegic. He fell on his face and man, it embarrassed me. It didn't represent the Lord correctly. And I mean, for about a couple of years, I was just, God, what's going on? And then the Lord showed me this about hardness of heart. And showed me that although I had faith, I also had unbelief. And specifically, I was too concerned about what other people thought. And all of this came out of this hardness of heart teaching. And so, like I said, I've already taught 2 weeks. I've talked about what is a hardened heart, what it causes, what the symptoms of a hardened heart were. And then I taught about what caused it. Basically, whatever you focus your attention on, you're going to become sensitive to. Whatever you neglect, you don't have to reject it. Just neglect it and you will become hardened, insensitive, unfeeling, cold towards whatever you neglect. And the sad fact is most of us are more focused on the natural things of this world. It doesn't have to be sin, but just natural things of this world. If you are totally occupied with it and consumed with it, it will harden your heart towards the Lord. So those are the things that we've already talked about. And I tell you again, this is just so powerful. I really encourage you to get this because this is something that I do an inventory and think about this every single day of my life. Am I focusing on the Lord? Am I putting God first? Am I letting something, maybe even something that's not sin, but am I letting other things occupy me and bring me to a place to where my heart is more sensitive to the natural realm than it is the physical realm? So I deal with this every single day of my life, and I believe that every one of us have to deal with this. So today, what I want to do, and this week, I want to talk about what is the cure. Once you understand the crisis and what it's causing in our life, and once you understand what causes it, then the cure kind of presents itself. But you know, this is like if you were going to the doctor for some kind of a sickness. Before they start treating you, they have to diagnose what the problem is, because what the problem is will dictate the cure. Likewise, you have to understand how deadly having a hardened heart is towards God. And then you have to understand that it's whatever we focus on. Our mind is similar to a magnifying glass, and whatever occupies your attention gets bigger and bigger and bigger and more dominant in your life. Whatever you neglect will decrease and shrink. And you can literally do that. You can look at a problem and the way you approach it can either magnify that problem to where it's this huge thing that's overcoming you, or if you look at things through the Word of God and if you use faith, you can shrink your problems down to where, like Paul said, it's just a light affliction. It's no big deal. And I know that there's a lot of people that is an absolute shock to your system, because most people think, I don't have any control over things like that. You do. It's how you process things that make the difference. All of us experience problems, but some people let those problems just occupy them, and they grow so big that they become bigger than God, bigger than God's ability. Other people will look at things through the Word of God and through the renewing of their mind. They can shrink problems down to where it's just not a big deal. I can give you a lot of personal examples on that. I want to use this passage out of Matthew chapter 17. This is where Jesus dealt with this exact same thing in his disciples. And let me give you some background. In the 10th chapter of the book of Matthew, Jesus had given his disciples all power and authority over all sickness, over all disease, and over all demons. And he told them in Matthew chapter 10, verse 8, to go heal the sick. He didn't say go pray for the sick. He said go heal them. He gave them power and authority, and he said, you use it. And I just taught a series not long ago on the authority of the believer. And I was really emphasizing this point that most people are asking God to do what he told us to do. He told us to heal the sick. And yet most Christians will say, well, I can't heal anybody. Well, it's obvious that in our own strength and power, we can't do it. But God has given us his power, and we have the authority. And if we don't speak to the mountain, Mark chapter 11, verse 23, and if we don't take our authority and speak to the problem, God's not going to do it for us. This approach where you come to God and say, oh God, I'm nothing, I have nothing, and I can do nothing, but we believe that you can do all things. Would you stretch forth your hand to heal? You aren't going to get anybody healed doing that. You have to come and believe that you have this power and authority, and when I lay my hands on the sick, they'll recover, and you have to take that authority and speak and use it. So I taught that in the authority of the believer. Jesus had already commissioned his disciples here in the 10th chapter of the book of Matthew. They went out and they saw miracles happen. But in the 17th chapter, Jesus and three of his disciples had been up on the Mount of Transfiguration, and they saw Jesus literally radiate light. They saw Moses and Elijah talking with him. They heard an audible voice from a glory cloud, God the Father speaking, "This is my beloved Son, hear him." And so they had been up on the mountain, and while they were on this mountain, the rest of the disciples were down at the bottom of the mountain with the multitude, and there was a man who had brought his son to Jesus to get healed. Jesus wasn't present, so he asked the disciples to do it, and they tried to cast this demon out of this boy and cure him, and they couldn't do it. And so that's the background. And as Jesus came down from the mountain, let me just read this in Matthew chapter 17 and in verse 14. It says, "And when they were come to the multitude, there came to him a certain man kneeling down to him and saying, Lord, have mercy on my son, for he is lunatic and sore vexed, for oftentimes he falleth into the fire and oft into the water. And I brought him to thy disciples, and they could not cure him." You know, in the King James here, it uses the word lunatic. This doesn't mean that he was crazy or not mentally stable. Most people believe, by the description that he says, it sometimes cast him into the fire and into the water. Most people believe this is something similar to what we would call a seizure today, maybe an epileptic seizure or something like this. And so this boy had this problem, and the disciples tried to cast out the demon. This was a demon that was causing this sickness. This is a totally separate issue from the points that I'm making here, but it is true that a lot of sicknesses are not just organic. They aren't just physical. They're demons. Now, there's a lot of people today that think that's just superstition because, you know, back in the Middle Ages, many people thought everything was demonic or something, and they have discovered that a lot of things were just organic. They were germs and things like this, and they've learned how to treat them. But there are sicknesses that are demonic. And this was something that was caused by the devil. The disciples tried to cast him out, and they couldn't. And so this father of this child came and told Jesus these things. And how did Jesus respond when his disciples were not able to do what he had already commissioned them to do in the 10th chapter of the book of Matthew? Did you know today, when I teach on healing and I talk about the power and the authority that God has given us, and I encourage people to go use it, And I'm sitting here saying, this is what God has done. And if you don't use that power, then it's not going to get done. Don't blame God for the people who aren't receiving. It's our fault. And when I say things like that, I've had a lot of people come and challenge me and criticize me and say, you're condemning people. Matter of fact, I even had one pastor of a church in Colorado Springs, a large church, and he was going to teach a series on healing, and he knew that I taught on healing and had seen a lot of miracles, and so he and his staff took me out to lunch, and they got to asking me questions because he wanted to see how I would respond to some of the things he was going to teach. And anyway, one of his questions was, he says, so why aren't people healed? And I'm going to be dealing with that right here in this passage of Scripture. It is not only because they don't believe. That is one option, but it's not the only option. And I'm going to be teaching that from these very passages of Scripture. But when he asked me this question, the very first thing I said, well, if people don't believe in healing, they aren't going to receive. So faith is one of the requirements that you have to have faith in order to receive. And he just immediately got upset. I mean, we didn't have an argument or something, but he just immediately disagreed with this. And he says, that's absolutely wrong. I would never say that it's because a person doesn't have faith. He says, that's condemning. And you've always got to build people up, and you never, ever let a person hear that, you know, it's not that they don't have enough faith. He said, I would never say that. And he was criticizing me over it. How did Jesus respond when his disciples couldn't cast out the devil? Let me read to you what he said in verse 17. Then Jesus answered and said, O faithless and perverse generation, how long shall I be with you? How long shall I suffer you? Bring him hither to me. So how did Jesus respond? He said, you're faithless and you're perverse. He went further than what I did. He said, you're perverse. You're perverts. This is not the way that the Christian life is intended to be. And so this pastor of a large church, he would never tell somebody it's because they don't have faith. In a sense, he's trying to be more Christ-like than Christ, because Jesus here said it's because you are faithless. Those are strong statements. And I know, again, our society just, they think that if you are really ministering the gospel, that nobody ought to ever feel any conviction. They should never feel anything uncomfortable. You don't want a person to feel bad. You just got whatever you do to build them up. There are some ministers that their whole focus is that it's just supposed to be like a cheerleading section. And that when you come to church, man, you're just supposed to be built up. And certainly that is a part of it. I'm not saying that you go around just constantly tearing people down. But you also have to face the facts that the reason we aren't seeing things happen today is not because God has changed. Miracles have passed away with the apostles. It's not because God is not releasing his power. It's because Christians aren't using the authority and the power that God has given them. Their heart has become hardened. We have become more sensitive to the unbelief and the negative things that this world has to say than we are to the Word of God. And because of that, we aren't seeing the proper manifestation. We should be having people cut holes in our roof and let the sick in the same way that they did with Jesus. We should be seeing crowds come, not because they're being entertained, but because lives are being changed. And if you were to go into the average church today, and like say, for instance, you have a cancer diagnosis, and you go to the average pastor today, and you say, Pastor, would you pray for me? I can guarantee you the majority of Christian churches today would say, well, have you gone to the doctor? Have you tried this medical thing? Have you had chemotherapy? And they would point you somewhere else. They wouldn't take responsibility for praying for you and believing for your healing. They would instead point you to the doctor. If you have a financial problem and you come and say, would you please help me? And stuff. They would say, well, have you been to the government? Have you tried this program? Have you applied for this loan? One of the reasons that the church isn't having a bigger influence in our society today is because the church has basically only taken responsibility for eternal things, saved and lost, heaven and hell, about your eternal salvation. And even though that's certainly a big part of it, we should be ministering to the sick. We should be praying for people and teaching them how to prosper and how to receive prosperity. We should, instead of How many people come and saying, I'm depressed, and say, have you tried this medicine? Have you been to a shrink? Man, we ought to be ministering to people. I believe that if Jesus was present, that just like he did with his disciples right here, he wouldn't say, well, you know, bless you, I was up on the mountain being transfigured. It's not your fault. I'm sure you did the best you could, but I'll handle it from here. He didn't sit there and basically try and validate them and say, you know, guys, this is not something that you were expected to do. No, he had already commissioned his disciples to do it, and he was displeased with their inability to meet the needs of people. And I know that this makes people watching this uncomfortable because, again, you can go into the vast majority of Christian churches today, and you'll never see a person healed. You'll never see a person delivered and set free. They are coming there, they're doing their duty, and they may get some benefit out of it. They may spend some time with their mind focused on the Lord, and it might help to a degree. But to see things happen like in the Bible, there's very few people, there's very few churches today that are seeing the full display of the power of God. And I'm not saying that to condemn anybody. By seeing this, it also convicts me. We need to see more miracles. And we see thousands of people every year healed at our conferences that come here. But we also see probably hundreds or I don't know how many people also leave and they don't manifest that healing. There's many reasons for that. Part of it is their own heart and their own condition of their heart. So I'm not taking total responsibility, but I am saying that, man, I believe that I need to be seeing more happen. I am not condemned, but I'm also not complacent. And we need to see the power of God. Jesus was displeased that they couldn't deal with this because he had already given them the power. And they had tried. They had cast demons out before. You can read about that in the 10th chapter of Matthew. They had done it before, but this time they did not see the deliverance come. And so it's not like that they didn't believe. It's not like they didn't try, but they didn't get the right results. You know, if you're listening and tracking with what I'm saying, there's many people watching this program right now that you're exactly where these disciples are. You believe it can be done. You've seen it. Either you've done it or you've seen other people do it. You believe it can be done. You believe that God has the power, and yet you are not seeing the right results, the results that you believe God wants you to have. You aren't seeing it in your life. And so why is that? Let me just read on here. After Jesus had rebuked them, it says in verse 18, and Jesus rebuked the devil, and he departed out of him, and the child was cured from that very hour. In verse 19, it says, then came the disciples to Jesus apart and said, why could not we cast him out? And this is really what I want to focus on in the response that Jesus gave right here. But this is a question that I've had for myself, and this teaching on hardness of heart has helped answer this question for me. I know that there's many of you watching who believe that God has the power to heal and to prosper and deliver and bring you total victory in every area of your life, and yet you aren't seeing it, and you're wondering why, because you do believe. Now, if you don't believe, if you just totally are rejecting, if you are flipping through the dials and you see this program, and you're just sitting there and you're saying, I don't believe anything this guy's saying. I don't believe that God heals today. I don't believe that any sicknesses are ever demonic. I don't believe that we have authority over the devil. If you are that type of a person, and if you aren't agreeing with anything I'm saying, well, then you won't have any questions about why don't things work. You know, I grew up in a church that didn't believe that God did miracles today. And so when we saw somebody get sick, and of course the church would always pray, they would put him on the prayer list, and they would pray and they would ask, but they were never disappointed because they didn't expect anything to happen. And if the person died, that's what everybody expected. And so nobody was asking, why aren't we seeing everybody healed? Because they didn't believe in it. And if you're one of those that doesn't believe that God heals today, you won't have a question about why isn't it working. But there's a lot of people who have been convinced by the Word of God, by the example of Jesus and Jesus' disciples, and the Word of God that promises that the same works that he did, we will do also, John chapter 14, verse 12. And people like that, that are convinced that this is what God's will is, and they believe it, and they're praying for it, and yet they still don't see the manifestation, those are the kind of people that asked this question about why didn't it work for us. Those that don't believe that God heals, they don't have this question. But for those of you who believe and yet you aren't seeing the results that you know is God's will and what you're believing for, there's a question about why doesn't it work? Why don't we always see the healing manifest? And so this is the question that the disciples asked Jesus. And Jesus' answer here is phenomenal. I'm just going to read some of these verses, but I'm going to have to continue this on our programs this week. I certainly don't have time today to get into it. But after they had asked him this, it says in verse 20, "And Jesus said unto them, because of your unbelief." And let me just mention and acknowledge that other translations, the NIV and a number of modern translations, say that it's because of your little faith. The King James here says it's because of your unbelief. And I believe that that is the proper thing. It's not your little faith, because he goes on and says this. He says, "For verily I say unto you that if you have faith as a grain of mustard seed," talking about if you only have a tiny bit of faith. A mustard seed is tiny. It's one of the smallest seeds that there is. And he's saying, so if your faith is just tiny, then you can say unto this mountain, "Remove hence to yonder place, and it shall remove, and nothing shall be impossible unto you." So if you interpret this as it's because of your little faith, then the rest of this verse wouldn't make any sense, because he goes on to say, if your faith is as small as a mustard seed, it's enough to cast a mountain into a sea. So it's not little faith that's the problem. It's unbelief that is the problem. There's a distinction. There's a difference between that. And again, I'm not going to be able to cover all of this today. I'm going to go through this the rest of the week. But I believe that this is absolutely essential, that you understand that you can have faith and yet have unbelief at the same time. And the unbelief will negate, cancel out. It will dilute your faith. You have to have a pure faith. You have to have a faith that isn't counterbalanced by unbelief. And it doesn't have to be big. If it's just pure faith without the hindrance of unbelief, you can see miracles happen. And the problem is that through a hardness of heart, it says over in Hebrews chapter 3, I've already dealt with those verses, it says talking about having a hard heart of unbelief. When your heart becomes hardened, that means that you are more sensitive to the negative things that are contrary to what you're believing for than you are to the Word of God and the promises that agree with what you're believing for. So a hardened heart will give you unbelief, and that was the problem. And it's going to go on in the next verse and tell you how to solve this problem through prayer and fasting. So again, let me just say that I'm aware that some translations like the NIV say that this is saying it's your little faith, but it's not little faith that's the problem, it's unbelief. And then the NIV doesn't even put the 21st verse of Matthew chapter 17 in the Bible. They just, for whatever reason, took it out of the Bible. It's not there. If you have an NIV, you can go look. It's not there. They just chose to take that out. I can show you six places where they just didn't like the scriptures, so they took those out. Now, I'm not against the NIV. I use it. I quote it some, but I'm not naive also. I believe that the 21st verse is absolutely essential. It should be in there, and it should be. It's your unbelief that was the problem, not your little faith. So I'm out of time today, but I've laid the foundation for some things I want to say this week. And if you can understand this, this will make a huge difference in your life, and you'll start seeing better results. So I've got this book entitled Hardness of Heart, What the Crisis Is, the Cause, and Then the Cure. And we're asking for a donation of any amount. We'll send this to you. 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It's about a 50-page summary, and we'll send that to you free and postpaid. 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

0: I'm a get a child. All right, I say good morning to you now for Inside Matter to Matter. And currently like this, that's, I say twilight to all the children from the world like this. I say happy Children's Day to you, to me, and to you again. Somebody could say, why me go call myself John? I be Children, because with my papa then quest, with the right poster, my name different inside the Children too. So happy Children's Day to everybody inside this world today. We from Super 88.1 FM, we say happy Children's Day to you. And at the same time too, we say happy Eid al-Kabel to all the Muslim faithfuls now as you celebrate this day. We pray, say, Baba God will continue to be with you and us. So keep you safe for Inside the Matter. Once again, happy Children's Day to all the children all over the world. Random Mike and my name, and I say welcome to this Pearly Money Breakfast Show for your one family, one radio station, Super 88.1 FM. 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
0: On to Mother, once again, I say happy Children's Day to every children, to all the children and all the child and every person's when I say yes day for inside this world. 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Random Buying Canada, my name. And at the same time, too, I say happy Eid al-Kadir to all the Muslim faithfuls now. And we say we wish now a peaceful and a wonderful celebrations. On to Mother, like this now. So this now, your one family, one radio station, Super 88.1 FM. The station when I say yes, they inform, they influence, and also they inspire. I say welcome to the Super Early Morning Breakfast Show. Based on the way face position, you don't see this Pearly Money Breakfast Show no go fit start without the ginger sege, and the ginger sege no go fit complete without our ginger word. So our ginger word for today, now big motivation and also serious inspiration to you and to all the children. And our ginger word for today talks to us, say, the daily reminder to we say we go feel rise again from the darkness, and we go feasting make our light shine too, and we go feasting shine our own light. The sun na daily reminder to us say we go feel rise again from the darkness, and we too go feasting shine our own light. With this, I say welcome to the Ginger Sege for Inside the Super Early Morning Breakfast Show. All right, call me for 07055129881, or you call me for 07055727881. You go fist a call and also send a WhatsApp message to 0902-672-2592. For today, I go do am this because today na exceptional day. I go replace the ginger word with a word for the children, because today na the Children's Day, so we need to celebrate the children. So as you call me, you go give me your word for the children, then hail who you want to hail, but remember to reduce the names because of time. Good morning, my neighbor. Happy Children's Day, Jennifer. Hello.
5: Hello.
0: Mm-hmm. What's up now?
5: I'm
0: Kwanu. JJ, happy Children's Day to you once again.
5: I get you. I love you.
0: Come on there. You not be pesky picking. You be children now.
5: Happy Children's Day.
0: Yeah, wait to be the word you get for the children, JJ. Because I talk, I say, you must give a word for the children. You must say a word for the children.
5: Oh, the word right.
0: Hello?
5: I didn't hear you. Success is easier for
0: Success will be their portion.
5: Yes.
0: Amen. Yes. Amen. Yes. All right. Thank you, JJ. Thank you. Good morning, my neighbor.
3: Good morning, man. Yeah.
0: Abed, turn down the volume of your radio. Turn down the volume of your radio.
3: Okay. We thank God for the life of our children today.
0: Sorry, your name and where you call me from first.
3: Okay. I'm Mrs. Enoma Okojo.
0: Hey, you wow. Welcome to the show.
3: I thank God for the life of our children today. God has fed their life to see this day. May God give them more grace to live a honest life, a fulfillment life, and no one is prevented to destroy their destiny in our life in the name of Jesus Christ. God will continue to guide them as they go to school. No one is permitted to die on the road as though
0: Amen.
3: Die by any accident in the name of Jesus.
0: Amen.
3: God will continue to see, to provide for the parents to provide. To treat them very well, both at home and in the school, in the name of Jesus Christ. As they go to school to learn, God will give them wisdom and knowledge to read and understand in the name of Jesus Christ.
0: Amen.
3: I also advise them that they should be honest, they should be truthful, they should be hardworking, because as they are young now, they have energy to read and work harder. And they should also learn hard work so that they will not suffer in their life. Because at our age, we do not see any person to advise us. That's why we are going to school. We should learn hard work. This day, hard work is very important for every human being.
0: Amen.
3: That they should bend down and learn hard work. And be hard working.
0: Thank you. Good morning, my neighbor. Oh, so sorry. Do well to call back. 07055-129-881. Good morning, my neighbor. Oh, so sorry. So sorry. This was sad like Honorable Sass. Do well to call back. Good morning, my neighbor.
6: Hi, my neighbor.
0: Double truth.
6: I thought you were to say, you're happy to be on
0: the phone. Natural Presido.
6: Let Alika announce of Nigeria, greet all the entire city in Nigeria.
0: Amen.
6: I use my children as a part of the contract to pray for all the children in Nigeria and their fathers for taking care of them very well. And also with the fathers for giving us the grace to abide with us, to carry all our children to El Dorado. May God grant all of us peaceful happiness and all joy in life shall be our portion.
0: Amen.
6: Include yourself, like the mic and the entire caller. And let all these children be useful children to avoid a bad association in schools. All those court boys when they do school, maybe avoid them, maybe not join them. Make them see our children prosperous. Our children will better pass all of us to in
0: Amen.
6: Jesus' name.
0: Amen.
6: Chapel, I want to wake up the following people. If I have said the development of the palace, I get up. I get to the Honorable Arasa, the Pioneer Chairman of the Pugaka Local Government. I get to Bernardo Viepo, the CACGN, and the Councillor representing the elderly Council in the district. My God will bless you. I get Mama Martinez. I get to Gahoba. I get my brother, Fred Winner.

0: than yours?
1: I will tell Baba God. It's not easy to see a good brother, a good brother. Let me clap up for Jesus.
2: Clap up for Jesus!
1: Yeah, my sister this morning, when he go up, he must call down.
0: No, not be ginger word for today. Nigeria. Sorry, honorable sir, sorry. Not be ginger word for today. Now, a word for the children.
1: Okay,
0: we celebrate children. We celebrate children today. So today is Children's Day.
1: Okay. God will guide them. God will put them for the right place.
0: Amen.
1: God will let them go to the highest.
0: Amen.
1: Man, I want to celebrate all the good people. I want to first celebrate you first.
0: Thank
1: I want
0: you.
1: To celebrate Papa San, Tulubataga, and Oga Oba, Brother Bensho for Rama, Governor of the whole world, and Oga Oduma. Emmanuel from Israel, Usa, Usas for Zabayo, Ifoma from Miguluba, and Oga USA, and Osoni Obiora, and Wakamela Ubina, and Osayomori from Owe. Because use everybody now, when they mention in me, use Koboko Bode plug our enemy this morning. Thank you very much.
0: Thank you. Good morning, my neighbor. Good morning, my neighbor.
3: Well, good morning, my Nigerian.
0: I greet you specially. It will be one name.
3: How are you doing inside this morning?
0: I did fine. Chapali, Chapali.
3: Obinna calling for you over here. We celebrate our children today. But Randy, I have something to say. Nigeria need to go of protest today. Our children are in a kidnapper's hand for more than 32 days. And we are celebrating children today. What of those who are in kidnappers and in Yoruba land? Everybody, teacher, children, supposed to go up on the street until they release their children. God, by the way, celebrate everybody that listened to me this morning. Especially my beautiful wife. I call her my watermelon. Celebrate my double trinity and Emmanuel. My mother-in-law, my very good landlord. Celebrate Amuruba from Waruwe, Engineer Benjamin from Ijeowuna, Jennifer from University of Benin, Didi Oge Chukwu Ozoma, Mama Didi, Mama Soke Chukwu Fobari. In fact, because of time, celebrate everybody that listened to me this morning with the trumpet. All part of
0: there. All right, make a ball in enter inside the WhatsApp. This also I say good morning, Randy Maika. I say hope you sleep well. I say yes, I say Baika Disala to you. I say my ginger word, we say one jump fee make person fall inside a well. He say, but a million jumps not go fee bring the person out. He say, I celebrate my wife, my beautiful daughter, and my siblings, Joshua, Abiens, and Florence. He say, Baika Disala to all Muslim faithfuls all over the world. He say, an happy Children's Day to all the wonderful children worldwide. He say, special mention of my beautiful daughter, Fortress Okwaribo, and all my nephews and the niece. He say, week all of them up with the sound of Omomola. This is what they come from. No other person but Eda, our car worldwide universe. And this was also well.

0: All right, on to matter when the matter currently, ladies. Now, so this is now you're going to take a break now for inside matter when you get to do it. Okay. This one for inside WhatsApp now. This is where say good morning, Randy Minecard, your Zengbe master, the marathon talker, the Buruburu one of Super 88.1 FM, the Remy of Acer Land. He say, hope you sleep well. I say, yes, I say, Abe, clap on for Jesus.
1: Clap on for Jesus. Clap on for Jesus.
0: He say, my ginger word, say, another miracle don't take place again, and Ababa got the runner. He say, my ginger word, be say, say shy the way them put for back. He not know how far the journey be. He say, children, I beg, make una parents proud. He say, it go better for una. He say, make a wake the great families of the Igbenedu. That's Patrick Igbenedu, Dickness, Mrs. Victoria Igbenedu, my siblings and all Igbenedu's home and away. He say, make I celebrate the staff and management of a Super 88.1 FM and all the wiki wiki callers we did for the other side. He say, how about Tokpe? Hey, I say, he says, make a wake on a hop with the sound of a trumpet.

And this is where they come from. No other person but Comrade Gift Esosa, I Igbenedu, aka SNL. All right, children, currently like this, now so today, now in our day, so wishing a happy Children's Day, but like this, I want to make you understand, say, with a good attitude, stay focused, and concentrate on everything when it says you do with a positive mindset, you go feel achieve anything when you want to be positively. Listen to this one.

0: 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So you need to take a vow now. So you know, say you will be who you want to be if you work at the beat positively. So like this, Moko Pauline enter inside the Money Nugget. Money Nugget, that is a game we'll designed to encourage those speaking language. So I go talk the proverb for pidgin. Then you go call me, you go tell me the proverb with you go talk the proverb with your language and tell me the meaning of the proverb for pidgin. 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
2: 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Love you.
0: All right, without all the entire inside, it's a game we call Money Nugget. Money Nugget, like I tell you earlier, and it's a game in the BCS was designed to encourage those speaking language. So I go talk the proverb for pidgin. Then you go call me, you go use your language for those state to talk the proverb, then tell me the meaning of the proverb for pidgin. The proverb talks to us, say, I where they cry, also they see. I where they cry, also they see. Good morning, my neighbor.
3: Good morning, my neighbor.
0: National President. Danny
3: Kraus, last of Nigeria. God bless you once again.
0: Amen.
3: I
0: will they cry, also they see.
3: That's a Bible. Who they cry, they see you. No matter your temptation, God must keep up to fill all your wishes in life. So be patient in life. That's it. Be patient in life.
0: All right, coming now for Ancient Matter, because I'm not money nugget with opposition puts. Good morning, my neighbor. Hello. All right, do well to call back 07055-129881, or you call me for 07055-727-881. Your fist call 0902-672-2592. The proverb talks away, say, I win they cry, also they see. I win they cry, also they see. So call me now, because time not there to say waiting, no time. Good morning, my neighbor.
4: Good morning, my neighbor.
0: Mama, happiness!
4: I greet you, my brother. At the call for Lucky, we represent Benin.
0: We are now.
4: Owa uno fie, ode ude. Meaning, whatever people is doing now, many people, they are watching. Thank you.
0: Good morning, my neighbor.
5: Good morning, my neighbor.
0: I greet you specially.
5: And Michael.
0: Welcome to the show, sir.
5: You too much. This is Setu from Saple Road.
0: I'll greet you, God, Setu.
5: God bless you, brother. My ginger word this morning say, do to others what you want to make others do to you. And also love your neighbor as you also love yourself.
0: All right. Thank you, God, Setu.
5: Yeah, I want thank Baba God for the grace of sleeping and waking up. I say, Baba God, you do well. We can celebrate the folly people, my wife, my children, my brothers, my sisters.
0: All right, so that's it. So thank you, because we talk about our gingers again. Now, money not gets with it like this.
5: Okay.
0: All right. Thank you. All right, based on the way it's the position, I will take a break now for Inside the Money Nuggets. The proverb talks to us, say, I where they cry, also they see. I where they cry, also they see. So remember, I can just take this one for the road. Good morning, my neighbor.
6: Hello, good morning, my neighbor.
0: Good morning. Your name and where you coming from?
6: This is Austin.
0: Austin, Igbe. Oh, yeah, now. Which language do they represent?
6: I represent this one.
0: Oh, yeah, now. Go on. Because of time.
6: So, the meaning of the Torah means Elon of you, or your daddy. So, no matter what you do for life, people do already see that they watch what you do. So, by doing it, you need to do it.
0: All right, thank you. The proverb talks where say, I where they cry, also they see. So sorry, I'm not going to take another call again because of time. They say, I where they cry, also they see. What did this proverb mean? Remember, we get different understanding, application, and interpretation to proverb, depending on the user. The proverb talks where say, I where they cry, also they see. What did it mean? They say, it's a pain need to stop person from gaining wisdom. Pain not to stop person from gaining wisdom. So once again, I want to say Happy Children's Day to all our children, and at the same time to Happy Eid al-Adha to all Muslim faithfuls all over the world. Remember our ginger word. You say the sun, a reminder, say we go feel rise from the darkness, and at the same time, we go feel to shine our own light too. Like this, Mokwenta Rhapsody for reality.
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Today is May 27th. Pastor is saying to us, affirm God's word over the nations. Our opening scripture comes from the book of 1 John chapter 5, verse 4. For whatsoever is born of God overcometh the world, and this is the victory that overcometh the world, even our faith. Today there are systems and voices in the world that present themselves as guides to the nations. Yet their ideas have brought confusion, hardship, and economic destruction to many countries. These are organizations that claim to offer solutions, but instead misled leaders, crippled economies, and plunged nations into unnecessary debts. Many governments, in times of global crisis, follow these voices without discernment, and the results were devastating. The scripture already warned us about such influences. They are of the world. Therefore speak they of the world, and the world heareth them. 1 John chapter 4, verse 5. But thanks be unto God, we are not helpless spectators in the earth. As a church of Jesus Christ, we have authority. We rule and we change things. Through prayer and the exercise of our faith, we are able to dismantle the agenda of darkness. No organization, ideology, or structure can control the nations as long as we take our place and stand against them in faith. Our responsibility is to stand in the Spirit and affirm God's word over the nations and their leaders. Declare His peace and prosperity over the nations. He told us to do it. Luke chapter 10, verses 5 to 6. And into whatsoever house ye enter, first say, peace be to this house. And if the Son of Peace be there, your peace shall rest upon it. If not, it shall turn to you again. We have amazing authority in His name to bless the nations. For the blessing of the upright, the city is exalted. Proverbs chapter 11, verse 11. Through our word of blessing, the cities and nations of the world are exalted. They are lifted from the thraldom of deception, economic woes, and debt into the destinies that God ordained for them. Through our faith and intercession, the will of God prevails in the earth. Therefore, keep praying for the nations and their leaders. As you do, the forces of darkness and their agendas will be subdued, and righteousness will be established in the nations. Declare that the leaders are not deceived and that divine wisdom guides them to lead their nations out of illegal and oppressive debts and ungodly control. Hallelujah. Please say this confession with me. The nations are delivered from deception, and their leaders receive divine wisdom to promote and establish the righteousness of God in their lands. The agenda of the enemy for the nations of the world is frustrated, and by the authority of the name of the Lord Jesus, the triumph of Christ is enforced in every nation. Amen. For further study, please read James chapter 5, verse 16 of the Amplified Classic, 1 John chapter 4, verses 4 to 5, and 1 Timothy chapter 2, verses 1 to 4. For the one-year Bible reading plan, please read John chapter 13, verses 1 to 30, and 2 Kings chapters 20 to 22. For the two-year Bible reading plan, please read 1 Corinthians chapter 13, verses 1 to 13, and Proverbs chapter 23. Reality.

0: Even the smallest acts of kindness from you makes us feel so proud of you as a station. We in Super FM wish all kids a very happy Children's Day. 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Happy Children's Day. May you grow up to become better humans than we are. Best wishes to you on this day. Love you.
1: One thing is certain. If you stick to the word, you will come back with a testimony. What God wants to give you in your life is not a healing. What God wants to give you in your life is not a job. What God wants to give you in your life is not money. What God wants to give you is the word of God in your spirit. It'll make you what it talks about. And you are shining. And you are shining by the power of the Holy Ghost. You are shining by the power of the Holy Ghost. You are shining and nothing can stop you. It is your season. It is your time. Nothing can hinder you. This is your time. This is your hour. Favor is yours.
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3: Hallelujah. Wow. Hebrews chapter 2. How could I be afraid? Oh, my. Hebrews chapter 2. Are you there? Read verse 14. 1 to go, 14 into 15, all right? Read. Hallelujah. For as much they, in verse 14, as the children are partakers of flesh and blood, he also himself likewise took part of the same, that through death he might paralyze. That's the word that's translated destroy there. It doesn't mean to annihilate, it means to paralyze, to make ineffective. That through death he might paralyze. Him that had the power of death, that is the devil, and deliver them who through fear of death were all their lifetime subject to bondage. Did you see that? He says, Jesus Christ, because we were partakers of flesh and blood, because we were human, he also became human, so that through death he might make ineffective. He might make, render powerless. The one that had the power of death. That is the devil. And deliver those who all their lifetime were in fear. They were in bondage because of the fear of death. Satan has been paralyzed. Come on here. You know, there are Christians who believe they need deliverance. You know, the demon that is holding me is too powerful. Oh, I felt sorry for a gentleman. He said something to me. He said, Pastor Chris, I need deliverance. I said, you can deliver yourself. He said, no. He said, because nobody who was ever bound by the devil ever delivered himself in the scripture. Oh, I felt those tears well up in my eyes. Because he only knew a part of the truth and didn't know what Peter called the present truth. It's like somebody coming to say, The president of the Federal Republic of Nigeria is Olusegun Obasanjo. Or he says the president of the United States is George Bush. That was true. It is no longer true. There is a present truth. You get it? So many Christians are living in the past truths, not in the present truth. It is true that nobody who was ever bound by the devil ever could deliver himself. That was true. But you know what? The present truth is that same devil has been paralyzed by Jesus and cannot hold anybody in bondage who proclaims the name of Jesus. You just walk out. He can't hold you back. You just walk out. You just walk out of his bondage. He can't hold you back. He can't stop you from coming out. The only way he can stop you is by lying to you that you are still in bondage. That's all. If you believe his lies, then you feel the bondage. Then you see the bondage. But Jesus said, and you shall know the truth. And the truth shall make you free. Didn't say the truth shall set you free. It shall make you free. You get it? There are too many who are under the whiplash of the devil, suffering so much for nothing, because they have been deceived with thinking that the old truth is still there. You know, a gentleman many years ago did an experiment with an insect. Put the insect in a sort of a bottle or a jar, and the insect kept trying to come out. He would jump up and hit the lid and fall back in, and kept trying to come out, jump and hit the lid, and then left it there for a long time until the insect was preconditioned to accepting that there was something there. Then he took off the lid. You know what the insect did? Kept jumping to that level and falling down. Jumping to that level and falling down. But the lid was gone. The insect didn't know the present truth. You get it? That's the way many Christians are. That's the way they are. Hallelujah. He has already delivered them from bondage, who were all their lifetime in that bondage because of the fear of death. Two things there. This is the first one. The other one that I wanted you to see was the part that we read earlier, where he says that he might destroy, that he became flesh and blood. He took part of the same, that he, through death, might paralyze, render powerless, render ineffective the one who had the power of death, that is the devil. He's defeated him. Jesus has defeated the devil. So the devil is defeated. Come on, say the devil is defeated. I'm not afraid of the devil. The devil is defeated. So he's not a factor in my life or in the circumstances of my life. Let me show you another thing. I hope we can we get this very quickly? Can we? All right. Now, Jesus said something. There are two words that are frequently used in the New Testament, in the Greek New Testament, translated word for us in the English version. All right? So in the English version, you will not know that there's any difference. Except in some particular versions that try to distinguish between them. These two words are aeon and cosmos. The book translated world. In some of the newer versions, aeon is translated age. Because aeon actually means a definite period of time, a system within a given period of time. A system. You see, aeon, this age. See, this order of things because of the age in which we live. So when we say, when you hear somebody say, we are in a new world, it doesn't mean that the earth has changed. It means this is a new age. So the Greek word for that world or age will be aeon. How do you spell that? A-I-O-N. Aeon. All right? Okay. The second word that's translated world is cosmos. Now, cosmos more particularly refers to the earth, the world, and its order of things, how the people are in the world and how they function in the world. All right? It is the more general word. Okay? How things are in the world, the nations in the world, the people in the world, the things in the world. All right? The circumstances of life, how things run in the world. And usually, the cosmos is dictated by the aeon. Because the system of government decides how a nation will be like. Are you listening to me? So, to conquer a nation, what do you do? You've got to destroy the government. Okay? And then if you want to change how that nation runs, you're going to have to change the system. The system of government. Then you say, we are in a new regime, or this is a new administration. And therefore, someone can say, like Hitler said, they were starting another age in Germany many years ago. Are you there? Okay.
4: We trust that you are blessed by the message you just listened to. We invite you to make Jesus the Lord of your life by saying this prayer. Oh Lord God, I believe with all my heart in Jesus Christ, Son of the living God. I believe He died for me and God raised Him from the dead. I believe He's alive today. I confess with my mouth that Jesus Christ is the Lord of my life from this day. Through Him and in His name, I have eternal life. I am born again. Thank you, Lord, for saving my soul. I am now a child of God. Hallelujah.
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Happy Children's Day. May you grow up to become better humans than we are. 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Love you.

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4: 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The Honorable is live with us this morning. Honorable, good morning. Good to have you.
5: All right. Good morning, Paul Ochonogo, and good morning, dear listener.
4: All right.
5: Always glad to be here every morning.
4: Okay, so let's set the ball rolling this lovely Wednesday morning. And we're looking at what transpired yesterday for the African Democratic Congress. That's the ADC. They had their primaries yesterday. Already, we're already seeing some disagreements already flying left, right, and center.
5: I monitored a television program yesterday where a leading broadcaster said something that something about the Nigerian politician. That there are things that are characteristic about the Nigerian politician, and it doesn't matter the party coloration or the party allegiance or the logo of the party. You will just see some traits that are common to all of them. Okay, quickly, let's jump on what's trending now. It's the ADC presidential primaries. The process started on Monday, and it looks like Alhaji Atiku Abubakar, the former vice president of the country, is coasting clearly to victory in that. But again, what is making the headlines is the controversy that has trailed the process. Now, ADC is opposition party, and at the time, it was shaping up to become the major opposition party in Nigeria and offering an alternative to Nigerians and making itself available to Nigerians the way to go in the 2027 general election. But with the controversy now coming out of its internal process, now it started with Muhammad Ayatuddin. You know, there are three persons who went into the contest, three aspirants who went into the contest to become the presidential candidate of ADC. We have Atiku, we have Rotimi Amaechi, and we have Muhammad Ayatuddin. Ayatuddin actually withdrew somehow, and he said he was not going to attend the formal announcement of the result of the process. And his reason, he said there was massive vote rigging. Massive vote rigging, that was his reason. And just yesterday evening, former governor of Rivers State and the former minister, Right Honorable Rotimi Chibuike Amaechi, also rejected ahead of time the outcome of the process. He rejected what the result would be. And what was his reason? He said there was massive voter disenfranchisement. He said over 80% of people who should have voted were disenfranchised. So when you look at what Ayatuddin said about the issue of massive vote rigging and what Amaechi also said about massive disenfranchisement of voters, then you begin to say, well, even in the party that we thought that perhaps would elect to be different, would love to present itself as a credible alternative, they also have their own issues. And it seems that it's symptomatic of the Nigerian politician or Nigerian politicians generally to always have controversy trail every process, even if it is an internal process. We expect that at some point today, there will be an official announcement of the outcome of that process. And we'll see how ADC, as a political party, will deal with the controversy that will trail the outcome of that exercise. Because Amaechi, of course, has rejected the outcome of that process. And Muhammad Ayatuddin actually said he was not going to attend. But from the results seen so far, most of the results from the different states of the Federation and the FCT, Alhaji Atiku Abubakar was coasting home clearly to victory. So let's see if the party will be able to use internal party mechanism to deal with whatever controversy will come out, or would allow the controversy to also lead to divisions being created within the party. It's going to be a big test on the resilience of the party and the internal mechanism for resolution of conflict in the ADC. So that's it with ADC. We'll wait for whatever fallout will come. And for elsewhere, the court yesterday has ruled, I think it was Justice Peter Lifu, who has ruled down that former President Dr. Goodluck Ebele Jonathan is free to contest in the 2027 presidential election. So we'll also see. But then the former president has not come out anywhere to declare his intention to run for office in 2027. We'll just wait and see. Hopefully by the end of this week into early next week, we'll have a clear picture of the entire field, the names and the candidates that will be on the ballot for the 2027 presidential election. But at the moment, ADC have concluded their primaries, and even before the official announcement of the winner, controversy is already trailing the process. What is your take in this? All of this symptomatic of things to expect when the big dance itself, the election proper, will come up in 2027. Let's know your take. Let's have your comment. It is News Trends. Good morning.
4: All right, to be a part of the show this morning, call us up on 0705-512-9881 or 0705-572-7881, 0705-512-9881 or 0705-572-7881, 0902-672-2592. Hello.
6: Good morning, sir.
4: Good morning to you.
6: Yes, I'm JB. We're calling from the Tessie community.
5: Yeah, JB, good morning.
6: Good morning. Mm. Yes, as you just analyzed, that is what we are saying. Like the people that said they want to change this nation. Look at the third matter they have just done. I say, those people, are they not a part of this country that messed this country up? Where they are still coming again. Look at the third matter. So, that's why I say, even lack of time, there is no time we did not compare with Nigeria. So, this group of people, they cannot change this nation. They are just recycling themselves. I want to come back to power to come and back again.
5: Well, JB, we'll wait for Nigerians to decide at the polls in 2027.
6: But if you look at Atiku Abubakar and Amechi and the rest of them that are complaining now, I don't know what time the governor. What did they forget now? What did they not do before that they want to do now? That's just my conclusion.
5: Okay, thank you, JB.
4: Thank you. Hello. Hello. Good morning.
7: Good morning, my brother.
4: Good morning,
5: Mr. Yossi. Good morning.
7: Yes. One thing I want people to understand is that we have a nation without conscience. And I have no apology for saying that, because our children are still in the bush. We are so concerned with the issue of election. You know, Mr. Benga, when I say it is the children are involved, will they have the courage to do what they are doing now? The answer is no. Donald Trump will not sleep when he hears that an American child is being kept in the bush. And an irony. Here we are, always pursuing our personal interests. Not that we love Nigeria. Look at all of them. What they love is just what the resources of the state. We want to corner our way. Tell me among these people that have not gotten mansions left and right, cars. What are the children even outside this country? And these are the people you expect to build this country. Look, my dear. If you are overwhelmed with illusion, we should give it a sense of moderation. When you want to build a country, the first condition is patriotism. And once patriotism is established, nobody goes to sleep when others are under attack. You know what to do with the resources of your country. Anything you are doing, your country comes first. What are these conditions? We are going nowhere. That is my contribution. Good morning.
4: Thank
7: and God bless.
4: Thank you. Hello.
8: Hello.
4: Hello. Good morning.
8: Good morning. Parties of the land.
4: Okay, Mr. Right.
8: My brother, we are seeing what they are doing now. Nigerians, masses, we are watching. We know Atiku Abubakar is a champion in the primary. It is the election we are talking about. Nigeria, as I said before, Nigeria prayer warriors, they should be up and going. Nigeria will still, the God will show the way to go. Let us continue to pray. All Nigerians continue to pray, the prayer who were voted especially. Let them continue to pray up and doing. Those who are not ready, who are not for us, God will do it, they will scatter themselves. Then, but then Nigeria will know the way to go. Then, especially the children today, Children's Day, all the children, I want them, whenever they are going, they will put something on black to mark those in the forest. Thank you.
5: Thank you very much.
9: Hello.
10: Hello.
9: Yes, good morning.
10: Good morning, sir.
4: Yeah, good morning to you.
10: Honorable, I salute.
5: Yeah, good morning.
10: Yeah, this is automatic grade.
5: Right, automatic.
10: Thank God today is Wednesday and Pomacate Day. Yes, you see, SDC. SDC, what happened to PDP 2020 to happen to them? Because of Atiku. Atiku wants to be president. You see what we have right now? I'm actually complaining. They don't call the future and situation in their primary. Just imagine. They have been complaining now before even the result. They are waiting for results, but they already declared for the results. These people will hope that you take over. Just imagine, internal democracy, Congress of Canada. Huh? So, this is what happened in 2023. When I think buy everything, because you have the want to buy anything you want to buy. You see what happened right now. We are watching them. We are watching them. We have see people come out for APC. Now, let's go to ATC come out APC. And we are the one to choose in 2027. And we are still waiting for NDC and beside. We don't know. And yes, Jonathan, I think one person of PD I declared Jonathan their candidate. But we are waiting for our former president. But we are waiting for our president to come out and be his man. Because people are saying he's coming and coming, but our president haven't seen anything about this matter. So we in Nigeria, most of all, we are waiting for him to come out fully and declare all the crime so we know what who is who in 2027. Let all of them come out, we are the ones to choose. All of us are begging for INEC to do the name from 2027. To let Nigeria choose their president, not court again. Because right, that court is one that is who is who.
5: No, you see, sometimes... Okay, quick one. Okay, I'll come back.
4: Hello.
11: Then. Hello, good morning.
4: Good morning, sir.
11: Yeah, okay, I'm coming from the Bishop Communication.
5: All right, Mr.
11: Viola. Just like ADCs, so also like APC, they are all the same thing. You see, the primary that APC conducted, I think these people wanted to use the same form. Country one, so before you know it.
5: Mr. Viola.
11: Then you start jumping and so on. So that is where the same thing. They are all the same thing. So, but whatever the case may be, in English we have the bad, the worst, and the worst. So we have the bad ones, the worst ones, and the worst ones. So let us choose from these three. Thank you and God bless.
5: Now, what I was going to say further is that for PDP, the coast is not clear because the two factions have produced different candidates. Now, there is one senator, Sally, which the Wiki-backed faction has put forward as their presidential candidate, and the Turaki-led faction has adopted former President Goodluck Ebele Jonathan. So we may still need the court now, because for both factions, they are laying claims to victory following the decision of the Supreme Court. So maybe the court will still need to come and tell us exactly which of the two factions is the reason. But the one that is recognized by INEC is the Wiki-backed faction. And for the person who said, well, INEC should not allow the courts to be the arbiter following the 2027 general election. You see, the irony in all of this is that courts don't just sit down and begin to wade into political issues and deliver judgments. It's the political actors that drag themselves to court. And when you take a matter to court, the court must entertain the matters. And it's in line with the extant laws of this country that, yes, you can take political matters, political conflicts to court to go and resolve it. So it's not the fault of the court. So I don't think we should be calling out the court, honestly. It is the matters you take to the court that the court, you will not sit down in your house and court will start inviting you to come and judge matter. It is you that will go there. And when you go there, you must listen. And he must also listen to your prayers and at the end of the day to see what is best in the eye of the law and make a decision.
4: Hmm. All right. Hello.
9: Yeah, good morning.
4: Good morning.
9: My family.
4: Good morning to you.
9: Yeah, I'm Joshua, my name, calling from Benin.
4: Okay.
9: Oh, it's unfortunate what happened during the ADC primary. They came out to say that the ruling party was not doing well, so they're supposed to show us an example. But the same complaint we had when the APC did their primary, the same complaint, if not even heavier, that one of the major contestants didn't say well in describing the process. I'm just shocked. Well, that will tell you what we will expect in the 2027 general elections. If such massive rigging, vote buying, and manipulations cannot occur within the party system, what that will tell you the desperation. What will happen next year? So the summary is that Nigeria electoral process lacks credibility.
5: Is it the electoral process now, or is it the politicians, the gladiators themselves?
9: I'm putting all of it. It's a process. It's a from
5: the process did not say go and rig election. The process did not say go and do voter buying or do vote selling.
9: Yes.
5: The process did not say disenfranchise people. The process did not say go and rig the election. It is the gladiators now, the politicians themselves, that are circumventing the process.
9: We are saying the same thing but different ways. What do you call that? Honestly, so it's a pity. People are desperate. We are desperate, and we just hope that, I don't know, God will help us, but we have got so worried, God, about Nigeria's system. Thank you. God bless Nigeria.
4: All right, thank you. Hello.
12: Cooper, good morning, sir.
4: Good morning to you.
12: Oh, God, not able. I greet you. Good morning, sir.
5: Yeah, good morning.
12: My name is Austin from Ofa Ikenwa.
5: All right, Mr. Austin.
12: So far, the primary way they don't conduct, and the last APPC, they talk to ADC not conduct better primary. It's just like the case of Keto, but it's only for black.
5: No, it's not about the political party. It's about us, the people now. What we say in the comments.
12: So, you know, if you are a devotee of APPC, you know, he doesn't have any moral standard to say ADC has committed anything in this election. But the bottom line is, people will go contest against Atiku. What is that they think say they will be a winner? That's the way they don't tell you, say, this meeting, now it's my parlor, now we for arranger, now we for former. You know, I say, other people, sir.
5: Yes, sir.
12: You gather people, say, then we come for meeting. That they do it for your, the first door for your parlor. Later, you come go get them your house, say that they do it. Somebody come say, go keep for sure you make you not become the chairman of that meeting. Is it possible? But, USA, I beg, I won't beg you this morning. You don't define democracy based on what democracy is supposed to be. But based on what we see in reality for Nigeria now, I beg, please, may you wake up. May you philosophize, may you give us a new definition of policy that is take I agree with Nigeria and take it to another. Because if you see,
4: okay, thank you very much.
5: We don't encourage taking on other person who called in. Mr. USA expressed his opinion, you have your own opinion too, so you don't have to call him out.
4: Hello.
13: Good morning, Mr.
4: Paul. Yes.
5: Good morning.
4: Good morning.
13: Good morning, everybody.
5: Yeah,
13: this kindness is for you.
5: Good morning, kindness.
13: Well, if you see this controversy surrounding the UDC just concluded primary election, yet another reminder that the Nigeria political party needs to change their internal democracy. But unfortunately, that seems not to be the case at the moment, because transparent, credible, and peaceful primary are meant to build trust among the party members and the general public. It's quite so fortunate that the outcome of the various party primary elections across the nation does not really reflect transparency, fairness, and credibility. So So the political leaders must always put the interests of the people first and avoid actions capable of causing disunity, tension, and violence. So we sincerely hope and pray that better, credible, and people-oriented leader will emerge as we move closer to the 2027 election from next year. Thank you very much.
4: Thank you very much for joining us. Quickly, let's head straight to the WhatsApp portal to take some of your messages. Good morning, Honorable. Thank God, Tinubu has ring it again. I don't know what he's trying to say. Ring. Verily, I say unto Nigerians, fight against lies, deceit, pretense, and excuses. There will be no way out. I'm trying to put together what you're trying to say.
5: Let's jump to the next one.
4: Good morning, Mr. and crew. I knew ADC will be worse than the APC. I knew article doesn't mean well for citizens. Article is selfish. King J. Okay, this one says, good morning, greetings to everybody in the studio. He went on to say he's Louis from Mutesi. ADC presidential primary. Everyone wants to become president, but very few are willing to step down, unite, or even sacrifice their ambition for the greater good of the country. Meanwhile, insecurity, hunger, unemployment, inflation, higher cost of living continue to destroy lives of millions of Nigerians. Yet, the position remains divided because of ego and personal interest. Love you guys. Thank you for joining us this morning. We appreciate you. This one says, article and the pattern of broken rules. The user is right. Atiku has a long record of ignoring due process when it suits him. In 2025, a faction of the ADC rejected his membership registration, saying it was done by unrecognized officials. In May 2026, a court nullified ADC congresses in its home state of Adamawa for breaching due process. In 2022, a suit sought his disqualification as PDP candidate over alleged irregularities in the primary that produced him. Now, history repeats itself. The ADC primary was meant to be a transparent, direct vote by registered members, a showcase of opposition reform. Instead, it has become a backroom coronation. Amaechi's camp called the Imo exercise a sham, adding no elections were held in a majority of the wards. Registered ADC members were turned away because there was no officials, no materials, and no polling units. The inevitable end. The ADC has lost its credibility. In one day, Amaechi and Yahatuddin, two of the three major contenders, have publicly disowned the process. If the party proceeds to hand the ticket to Atiku, it will do so without legitimacy, without a united opposition, and without the moral authority to challenge the APC. Thank you very much for joining us. This one says, good morning, Mr. Paul and the Honorable. No single opposition party won against the ruling party in 2023 without coalition talks. If ADC wants to be competitive, it would likely need to negotiate with other opposition, civil society groups, and regional power brokers to avoid vote splitting. Honesty from Igbobayo. Thank you. Good morning. Greetings from Shrinking Directorate. Says Mr. Paul. It is my desire, transparent internal party system in our political democracy to provide a viable alternative in the leadership of the nation. How long shall we continue to lament poor governance, lapses in security framework, losing lives like no one has business, kidnapping here and there to terrorists that have no repentance in their dictionary. It has become a game of politics, the way I see it. I pray this morning that it shall be well to Nigeria as to getting accountable leaders, workable institutions in our nation's politics. In the mighty name of Jesus Christ our Lord, thank you very much for joining us this morning. We appreciate you. 0705-512-9881 or 0705-572-7881, 0902-672-2592. So we're looking at the fallout from the ADC primaries, though yet to be concluded. Hello.
14: Hello. Hello. Good morning, sir.
4: Yes, good morning to you, Mr. Monsifo.
14: Yeah, this is Mr. Monsifo. Yeah, I think it's quite a personal matter. I don't understand the irony behind all this kind of primary. I think I was watching through my phone in the office. I was just like, what kind of attitude is this?

0: in 2027 general election, Obi did not win, but he's still a young man. The age between his guys, he still has the tenacity and the merit to contest subsequently. I know, I keep confidence in him. How this type of people don't come from number one to 1 million? My daughter was asking me the other day, she said, come and see people are counting. I don't understand the way they are counting because she was watching my phone. I went there, I was just looking at my daughter. She said, why is the man not counting according to where they thought they school, number one, number two, number three? You don't jump from number five to 60, from 60 to 200, 300. Is that his window? Please, I want to beg this politician. I don't understand the irony. They don't want to play politics in Nigeria. Let them tell us and let people look for another way to do our governance here in Nigeria. Thank you and good morning, Mr. Paul.
1: All right, thank you very much for joining us. Last call this morning. Good morning.
2: Hello, good morning.
1: Good morning. Quickly, 30 seconds.
2: Yeah, my name is Lucky. I'm calling from Benin.
1: Glad to have you, Mr. Lucky.
2: Thank you very much. Good morning, Honorable.
3: Yeah, good morning.
2: You know, for me, I see this whole process as a huge shame because it is not just only Nigerians that are watching. The whole world, the international communities are also watching and monitoring this whole process. You know, for a country that we are aspiring to get it right from the foundation, now, what is the whole essence of promoting direct primaries? If at the end of the day, the process is going to be like this, I think political parties should just rather go back to the indirect primaries, because this direct primary of a team is now a big shame to us as a nation. Thank you.
1: All right, thank you very much for joining us this morning. We appreciate you. And that's our show for this morning. Many thanks to you all for joining us. Paul Ochanogo is my name. I've been doing this with the Honorable Benga James. We're back again at 9 this time for what the Honorable has to say. And it's Children's Day. We want to urge you all to be at our big event later today. It's 2-in-1 celebration, Children's Day celebration, and also the Super Little Queens at 2026. Everybody will be there. The Honorable will be there as well. And let's grace that occasion all together to celebrate our kids later today. Paul Ochanogo, my name, one more time. Thanks to the Honorable. Enjoy the rest of your morning. Bye for now.
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6: My friend, good afternoon.
7: Good afternoon.
6: Where are you going to? Where are you taking? Now your place I be they come now. You know they don't say why I see you.
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6: Ah, baby, how are you?
8: I'm different.
6: Which school do your children attend? 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My children, all of them they go school, but they be like picking when they go school. If they talk, people will say, who they teach them? Me don't tire, I don't change from one school or the other.
7: You haven't heard of Ascension schools?
6: Ascension. Yes, now. Get the place there.
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3: Good morning and welcome to Super FM News at 7. I'm Paul O'Shannon. First on top stories. Nigeria Max Children's Day amid child safety concerns. Two persons killed in Edo community over food dispute. On the forensic dozens killed as Israel intensifies airstrikes in Lebanon. And in sports, former international commends Super Eagles after Zimbabwe win. We'll bring you details of this and many more after the short break.

0: And in his details, Edo State Governor Mondo Pebolo has reaffirmed his administration's commitment to fostering a business-friendly environment that attracts both local and foreign investors to the state. Presented by his deputy, Dennis Ilaosa, the governor gave the assurance during the inauguration of a new auto care center hub and compressed natural gas CNG facility in Benin City. They said the development model is built on a strong partnership between government and the private sector.
1: This hall speaks to the future we are building for Edo State. 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No investor will put money where there is fear. 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Today, we reassure every investor in Edo State. Edo State is the destination to be. Our message is simple. Bring your investment to Edo State. We will protect them.
0: Speaking at the event, the Minister of State for Petroleum Resources, Gas, commended the chairman of the Auto Care Center, Greg Gbefun, for establishing the facility.
2: Today is a day that we should continue to celebrate Mr. President of the Federal Republic of Nigeria because he is the initiator of what we are experiencing today, moving from expensive means of transportation to cost-effective one. The government alone cannot deliver the scale of transformation required. The private sector must continue to play a central role. That is why initiatives such as this is recognized and supported by the federal government.
0: In his remarks, Ogbenfun said the project was conceived to be an awareness of CNG adoption, empower young people with relevant skills, and create employment opportunities. Concerns are mounting over issues threatening the safety and future of many children across the country. Respondents voiced these concerns as Nigeria marks this year's Children's Day with the team Future Now, promoting inclusion for every Nigerian child. Brenda Izu brings the reports.
3: As Nigeria marks this year's Children's Day, stakeholders have said the dream of a brighter future for every child remains under threat from insecurity, vandalism of educational facilities, and a growing number of out-of-school children. The recent abduction of some school children in Oyo State has once again brought the issue of child safety to the front burner, raising concerns about the security of Nigerian children. Parents in Edo State, including Desmond Idushemiti, Daniel Adono, and Osarome Asinome, have said government and security agencies must intensify efforts to protect children, improve school security, and address factors forcing many children out of the classroom.
4: The government has failed. If not, I don't think anybody can go to a school to kidnap. Well, my message for the government is they should put more effort in protecting these kids in school.
5: Children are supposed to be in school learning. Our future leaders are in the streets hawking and doing motorbike. If parents have failed on their part, government should also wake up for their responsibility.
6: Government should employ more securities to protect our children. Most of us, our lives are really in danger.
3: Schools are grappling with vandalism as facilities meant to support learning are being damaged or stolen, creating difficult conditions for teaching and learning. A school administrator, Endurance Okoje, said destruction of school property, coupled with the increasing number of out-of-school children, continue to undermine efforts aimed at improving educational standards and securing a better future for the younger generation.
7: As a teacher, I would say I'm highly concerned if things like this can actually happen to these children that they are placed under our watchful eyes by their parents. That we want the government to visit that aspect of security, like building of perimeter fencing, having a proper gate. When the school has, the gate should be locked. And there was a time where the state government were doing this at 8 o'clock. They were going around the streets trying to gather children that are not in school. I would suggest they bring back that measure they were using then.
3: Stakeholders want that children who are denied access to education are more vulnerable to abuse and criminal recruitment with far-reaching consequences for society. The Edo State Coordinator of the Child Protection Network, Dr. Nosakai Eronse, has called on government at all levels, security agencies, parents, and communities to work together to protect children's rights and ensure that every child has access to quality education in a safe environment.
8: With the security agencies, the functionality of even the security in the various schools, school vandalism, terrorism becomes a thing of the past. But as it were, presently, so much of it is happening, and the growing number of out-of-school children affecting the inclusion of a Nigerian child. The immediate steps that government should take to help out in this situation, even our communities and other stakeholders, to help out to ensure that children are safe and they have access to quality education.
3: The message is clear. The country's children remain its greatest asset and hope for the future, protecting them from insecurity, safeguarding educational facilities, and returning out-of-school children to the classroom are essential steps toward building a safer and more inclusive society. Brenda Izu reporting.
0: Elsewhere, to mark this year's World Menstrual Hygiene Day, scheduled for May 28, the Edo State government has intensified efforts to promote menstrual health awareness among young girls. This follows an awareness program held at Emota College in Benin City, led by the Special Advisor to the Governor on Sustainable Development Goals, Sally Suleiman. Addressing students during the event, Suleiman said the administration of Mondo Okpebholo remains committed to the welfare and development of the girl child.
9: His Excellency Senator Mondo Okpebholo cares a lot about the girl child, Edo girl child, and that is the reason why for two consecutive years now, we've celebrated Menstrual Hygiene Day. His Excellency cares about the confidence of young girls. He cares about the dignity of young girls. He cares about the health of young girls. He wants the girl child to stay in school. He doesn't want anything to prevent her from staying in school.
0: Some students at the event expressed appreciation to the Edo State government for the initiative.
10: I'm really happy. First of all, I want to thank our Excellency Senator Mondo Okpebholo and the Special Advisor to the Governor. I benefited a lot from it. I gained knowledge about menstruation, and I also got free pad and a free bag.
11: I achieved a lot, actually. The teachings were so sweet. I learned about hygiene, how to maintain a proper hygiene when you are on your menstruation. We also got a free bag and a pad.
0: World Menstrual Hygiene Day, observed annually on May 28, seeks to raise awareness about the importance of good menstrual health and hygiene while challenging the stigma and misconceptions surrounding menstruation. To security matters, the Edo State Police Command has arrested three suspected kidnappers in Jatu, Isaka West local government area. This follows intelligence received on the whereabouts of a suspect linked to the adoption of a woman, Ibrahim Jamila. The police operatives working with the Edo State Security Corps arrested Nura Dahiru, Ibrahim Yakubu, and Abubakar Inusa, all in their early 20s at Jatu Market. According to the command, two of the suspects, Dahiru and Yakubu, were positively identified by the victim and another eyewitness as members of the gang responsible for the kidnapping. Meanwhile, a suspected drug trafficker, Ibrahim Lawa, who was declared dead through an affidavit submitted by his wife, has been rearrested and arraigned before the Federal High Court in Benin City. National Drug Law Enforcement Agency and the early Edo State Commander, Michel Ofoyeju, said Lawal was arrested in February 2022 for allegedly transporting psychotropic substances but jumped bail and disappeared. According to Ofoyeju, the suspect's wife later swore an affidavit claiming he died of tuberculosis in October 2024 and had been buried in Kogi State. NDLA operatives investigated, however, revealed that Lawal was alive and living with his wife in Iruvo Cheba, Okene, Kogi State, leading to his rearrest and return to court to face trial. So on security matters, 30-year-old man Pere Obese, who allegedly killed his father during a dispute over food in a Ikere community, Wato, Isa South East local government area of Edo State, has been lynched by an angry mob while attempting to flee. Sources said the suspect attacked and killed his father, a farmer, after being told that there was no food at home because insecurity had prevented access to the family farm. A neighbor who intervened reportedly sustained machete injuries and is receiving treatment. suspect was reportedly apprehended and beaten to death by a strange resident, bringing the death toll from the incident to 2. This is the news at 7 on 88.1 Super FM. More stories after the short break.
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0: It's on RT News at 7 on 8.1 Super FM and all the rest of the news. On the forest scene, dozens of people have been killed in an intensive wave of Israeli strikes across southern and eastern Lebanon. This comes after Israeli Prime Minister Benjamin Netanyahu vowed to step up military action against Hezbollah. Lebanon's health ministry said at least 31 people have been killed in the latest wave of attacks, including several children. The Israeli military said it hit more than 100 Hezbollah infrastructural sites and fighters in what was one of the heaviest night bombardments since a U.S. brokered ceasefire began in mid-April. And in sports, former Nigerian international Dimeji Lawal has praised the Super Eagles' impressive 2-0 win over Zimbabwe in the Unity Cup. Superb goals from Miwa star Femi Aziz were enough to edge Zimbabwe and book Nigeria's place in the final of the competition. Reacting to the performance, Lawal noted that the Super Eagles handler, Eric Cheung, has been blessed with an array of talent and can give the main team serious competition. Nigeria will play against the winner of the second semi-final between India and Jamaica, billed for today. And that concludes the news, but before we go, a recap of our top stories. Rusty news that concerns are mounting over issues threatening the safety and future of many children across the country as Nigeria marks Children's Day 2026 with the theme Future Now, Promoting Inclusion for Every Nigerian Child. It was about news that a 30-year-old man, Pere Odese, who allegedly killed his father during a dispute over food in Ihehe community, Ewato, Esan South's local government area for those states, has been lynched by an angry mob while attempting to flee. Was brought to news on the foreign scene that dozens of people have been killed in an intensive wave of Israeli strikes across southern and eastern Lebanon. And lastly, in sports, brought to news that former Nigerian international Dimeji Lawal has praised Super Eagles' impressive 2-0 win over Zimbabwe in the Unity Cup. Super FM News at 7 was edited by Maurice Ozumili. I am Paul Ochonogo. Remember, security is our collective responsibility. Be sure to play your part. Thank you for listening. Happy Children's Day. Good morning.
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2: Europe's biggest football showdown has arrived. 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Not London's fearless warriors, Arsenal, face the unstoppable force from France, PSG, in the final of the UEFA Champions League. 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The tension, the drama, the goals, the glory. 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Or will PSG defend their crown and reign supreme once again? 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

0: a great fall. All the king's horses and all the king's men couldn't put Humpty together again.
1: The D-Day is finally here!

0: And yes, it's finally Children's Day. Happy Children's Day to us all as kids. Yes, the day is finally here. The day we crown our little queen for the year 2026. We've been putting this together for months. You've been hearing the jingle. We've been talking about this. And the day is finally, finally, finally, finally here. And we're happy to have you. All right, so it's a massive day. Let's start today starting from 11 a.m. That's when we'll have the very big show. I want you to listen to this one more time. Come back. And yes, we'll give out 3 tickets this morning.
1: Benin City, are you ready? This Children's Day, we are turning up the spotlight on the future. Super FM proudly presents Super Little Queen 2026, where beauty, confidence, and young brilliance comes alive. Happening live at Ehizwa Hub, Airport Road, opposite Glasshouse, Benin City. Watch these young queens step out bold, shine bright, and take over the stage like stars they are. From style to talent to pure confidence, because this is where greatness actually begins. And it all kicks off with a purple carpet by 11 a.m. sharp. So, dress up, show up, and come ready for vibes, pictures, and unforgettable moments. Parents, families, my Benin people, this is your chance to celebrate the next generation of greatness. Super Little Queen, small girls, big dreams. It's all been powered by Super FM. Don't hear it later, be there live.
0: Don't hear it later, be there live. We're going to be live later today at Ehizwa Hub for the big one, Super Little Queens. And it's not just Super Little Queens. And Children's Day celebration. So you can get the tickets at the venue later today for just ₦1,000. ₦1,000. You can come with your kids. They are the most important people today, okay? So we want to see more of the kids today. And also, if you can pay for the friends, the kids of your friends, okay? You can also pay for them, okay? So we can have a big event. We can come together to witness something big, something enormous, something very, very lovely for us all. So call me up this morning. I'm giving out 3 tickets. Just call me up. 0705-512-9881 or 0705-572-7881, 0705-512-9881 or 0705-572-7881. Good morning. Morning to you. Welcome. What's your name?
2: My name is Mirabel.
0: Okay. Mirabel. Glad to have you this morning. So, Mirabel, how old are you?
2: I'm 9 years old.
0: So, will you be at our events later today?
2: Yes.
0: Okay. So, let's have daddy and mommy's number.
2: 080.
0: Okay. 72, right?
2: Yes.
0: Okay.
2: 75.
0: Okay. Call the number, let's be sure one more time. Yes. Yes. Yes. Yes. Thank you very much. Fantastic one. Hey. What's next? Good morning. Hello. Oh, clearly this is not pleasant. 0902-672-2592. 0902-672-2592. 0705-512-9881 or 0705-572-7881. I want to see y'all later today. We'll have a big event happening live at Ehizwa Hub opposite Glasshouse at Airport Road. So come one, come all. Let's have fun today, okay? It's Children's Day. It's a public holiday. Also, want to see everyone come together. Let's have fun in the best way possible. A lot of fantastic prizes to be won. We're also going to see a showcase of great talent from our little queens who are presenting the 18 local government areas of Edo State. So I want to see our parents there who will be proud of their kids, who will be proud of their awards, and also hopefully have one of our winners join us later today at the event. Winners from the previous edition join us later today at the event. mommies and daddies, I want to see you all there. I want us to have fun. I want us to come out all. I want us to make sure that the kids have proper fun today. Children's Day in the past, okay, while I was still growing up, it used to be so fun for me, okay? I usually used to go to places. I used to find things to do on that very day. Fun, things that are really fun, all right? So that's why I want to see the kids today. That's why I want to urge mommies and daddies, okay? Our mommies and our daddies, to bring the kids out. Let them witness something great later today, all right? So let's go into this one. Okay. And I'll be back at the other side of 8. We'll talk more about this. And also, I'll be having a real conversation at the other side. It's a Super Kiddies game show live on your own Family One Radio, 88.1 Super FM. Uncle Paul is signing out. But listen to this.
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1: 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This Children's Day, we are turning up the spotlight on the future. 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Watch these young queens step out bold, shine bright, and take over the stage like stars they are. From style to talent to pure confidence, because this is where greatness actually begins. And it all kicks off with a purple carpet by 11 a.m. sharp. So, dress up, show up, and come ready for vibes, pictures, and unforgettable moments. Parents, families, my Benin people, this is your chance to celebrate the next generation of greatness. Super Little Queen, small girls, big dreams. It's all been powered by Super FM. Don't hear it later. Be there live.
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One foot in the final already. In fact, through to the final, as the Super Eagles got the better of Zimbabwe yesterday in the first semi-final of the Unity Cup, set to play the winner between India and Jamaica later on today. New Super Eagles man, Femi Azeez, all the brace for the Super Eagles, sealing victory for us. We'll talk about what happened in there yesterday. We'll look at the Conference League final, set to go down later today. We'll also look at the current situation of things with the Nigerian Men's Football League. The Super Six is up. When is the schedule for that? We'll let you know about that. All of this and many more. Your own family, one radio, 88.1 Super FM. Paulo Chanagos, my name. Welcome me on to Breakfast Sports. And I've got Andy Mike Adu, Singbe Master, live with me this morning.

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2: All right, Swanny, good morning. Good to have you.
3: Yeah, good morning, Paul. Good morning, Benin City.
2: All right. Super Eagles through to another final at the Unity Cup. Job done for the boys. Every rotations, let me not say rotations, players getting the opportunity now, getting to represent the Super Eagles of Nigeria yesterday. But the players did what was expected of them, and I never saw that coming from Femi Azeez, the new old man who grabbed the brace for the Super Eagles. Great finishes. Striking options has never been the problem of the Super Eagles. But yeah, we have another man that might be knocking on the door.
3: Well, good one for Super Eagles, Eric Shea, and the entire Nigeria, because nobody really expects things to go the way it go. Most especially as we get 95% new faces for inside this team. When I say new faces now, we get players who already sit down bench with the Eagles, but at least now they get the opportunity now to become the regular player and the main player now for this particular game. So now, good one for him. You see the qualities of the players, the kind of play when the BCS are play. For the game between Nigeria, Jordan and Iran, similar players and two still prosecuted that assignment and give an account of themselves. Then this time around now, we find out now, so we'll say the main Super Eagles players not involved for this one. Just that some of them when BCS sit down for bench, when I say the main, I mean the regular. But at least they still stand up and also live up to expectation. And for Femi Azeez, I will say good one for him, because I talked yesterday, say if you get the opportunity now, if you say you want to do, you did qualify to play for the Super Eagles, that your performance on the pitch, then go talk. The winger, but we see good now in terms of in finishing. So if a player like that not win the shirts now to become a regular player for the Super Eagles now applause to the Super Eagles now, because when you get a team when they say more than five players can score goals now plus to you, so you go ease the burden for your main striker like Osimhen, based on say the concentration when the opposition will get on your main striker go they very very confused and they're limited, because why they're not going to concentrate on Osimhen only when they say the other players too go fit score goals. So it's just like what Peter Cech talked. Peter Cech said, well, say when you play against Man United, why they go travel or they call Stamford Bridge, he said you got to keep an eye on Wayne Rooney. He said because Wayne Rooney a player when say he go fit create chance, he go fit lob you from distance, he go fit shoot, he go fit air, he fit score all kind of goals. So you go always they worried about Wayne Rooney. So you wonder as a goalkeeper or as a defender which kind of line you want to keep in order for you not to make sure say yes you forget Wayne Rooney, not to give him opportunity. So that are the kind of situation when they say yes, a player like Femi Azeez, if he did consistent in playing and scoring, will always give the Super Eagles.
2: Aside Femi Azeez grabbing a brace, which players stood out for you yesterday?
3: Well, the game, I not really watch the game, so I'm not going to really speak up about performance of individual players because of the kind of TV rights when BC yesterday into the game. But get opportunity to watch a highlight, and I see the goal when BCS Femi Azeez scores. So that now where at the Georgian. But a player when BCS already they see and also they watch from main world before and during the playoff, their season now before they go into the playoff, and also from the playoff now I performed too, so he still carry that same form too. And as at yesterday, before the game yesterday, we understand that so many clubs are for both the Premier League and also the Championship outside England, they still call for his signature.
2: Alright, so now more to the other game set to go down today, India against Jamaica. And we're not new to Jamaica, because last year the final that was same scenario, all got the better of Jamaica on penalties. And if we're to face Jamaica again, same outcome?
3: Not going to get any shaking about Jamaica facing Jamaica, because this particular victory when they get now something in this year, you always motivate them going into that game. Jamaica never really live up to expectation for some time now. After they come out, I think of France 98, when they come out as the Reggae Boys, they never really get that vibe compared to that 98 time. Though now they can't get more players in deep CS, they expose in terms of playing for Europe, but in as much as they did Europe, they play, then they really they play for the main team or the main league now for Europe. Majority of the Jamaican players when they in England now, they did lower divisions. And majority of them too now players obviously yes they look and say hope not there for them to play for England, so they turn back to their route of origin. Yeah, you see, yes, their ancestral home, their great grandfather, all those things like that, where the phone come. So that now the reason why most of them they play for there. So waiting the kind of fight and the opposition Jamaica go put up against the Super Eagles of Nigeria, if at all they qualify to the final. Now waiting they play against India today, then go tell us waiting they go bring come the table. But things not gonna do that too hard for Jamaica based on the kind of quality of players when India too goes to parade too. Mm. Except India want to parade a lot of foreigners, which is some of those Brazilians, Argentines, when they say yes, they're not really saying whether they play for their national team because they don't say yes, the journey they too far, like local are too far.
2: Mm. All right, let's look at the Nigeria Women's Football League quickly. Currently, reactions following the announcement of the Super Six, and everybody's eye is on how well this particular one will be put together. So, according to the Nigeria Women's Football League, they released the official program of activities for the 2026 Premiership Super Six Finals set to hold in Port Harcourt, River State, from the 5th of June down to the 14th of June 2026. And according to what we have, the Nigeria Women's Football League has officially announced Port Harcourt, River State Capital, as the host for the 2026 Nigeria Women's Football League Premiership Final Super Six, marking the first time ever 16 and then the playoff will be staged in the Garden City. So the title deciding championship is scheduled to hold from Friday the 5th to Sunday the 14th, bringing together Nigeria's Super Six Women's Football Clubs for the climax of the 2025-2026 season. Speaking on the choice of the host city, the Chief Operating Officer Mudupe Shabi said, on behalf of the management of the NWFL, we are delighted to announce Port Harcourt River State as the host of the 2026 Premiership Super Six Finals. And so the River State government has consistently demonstrated strong support for women's football, successfully hosted our annual General Assembly, and also the last edition, which are held in October. We're excited to return with our flagship competition, and also went on to praise the qualifying teams. The teams are qualified from the title holders: Spicer Queens, Edo Queens, Rivers Angels, Robo Queens, and also Amazons and debutant Abia Angels. So she has said that this one seems to be a very big one, and we'll get to maybe see a new winner this time around. But she has given our reasons that they've shown support. That's why the tournament is being hosted right there in Port Harcourt.
3: Well, city when BCS yes, get the privilege to host the Super Six, they will always tell you, say the government of the state shows support, because she now they talk about the annual general meeting when BCS they owe. So the River State government now really should support them. But how long we will continue to hear statements like this now, say yes, government really support them, because you want the state government now to finance and also to foot everything. You know, it really, really go well. And if you all continue like that now, I tell you, so I say football need to progress, because if they progress, then it's supposed to attract commercials and the sponsors now. But since it be like this, it means it will say that the state government now, thankfully, they in charge, they foot the bill of this Super Six in terms of accommodation, transportation, all those things. Yes, it's good to get a sponsor or to get a partner, but let the partner be more of the one when BCS go bring financial benefits to the club too. Not just say to reduce the financial burden from the league body, but at least something in the BCS, you will still bring finance to the club then too. Because if you play Super Six, whether you win or you don't win, you're supposed to get something.
2: Mm. All right, let's look at the federal government as they've approved a wide range of package of sports infrastructure projects and development initiatives aimed at repositioning the Nigerian sports sector, restoring key facilities to international standards. And one of the programs among the flagship projects is the comprehensive redevelopment of the pitch at the Moshood Abiola Stadium in Abuja, whose deteriorating condition has limited its use by Nigeria national team in recent years. How many times are we going to keep renovating, redeveloping the stadium, particularly 2022 qualifiers? Ahead of the 2022 World Cup, the qualifiers for the 2022 World Cup earlier in the year, when we took on Ghana, we played that game in Abuja. Though we saw the reaction of the fans there, destroyed some facilities. But since then until now, I don't think the stadium has clearly been in good shape. But this is the capital of the country, and our stadium is not even in good shape.
3: In our compost, we see the National Stadium must be the capital of the country. Mm. Because when you look things now. How much from PSC now to go Abuja from Benin? Not to talk of from Port Harcourt or from Warri. We talk about road now. How much? Then not to talk of for flight. Then when you go to, what will be the accommodation process to the all those things and put them together? You find out say you don't want to spend money when the BCS go

0: part, because they use other stadiums, and by the time you do one like that now, so you give the opportunity for other stadiums to be utilized and also get that opportunity now to see the maintenance. But when you continue to use the national stadium, that's not how they abandon the stadium. So they need to just not be just to renovate them. And when you renovate them, so now would they spend money when the BCS will give us 20 of waiting we do for one particular one? They renovate the stadium. See the Gospel Akpabio Stadium. Not be crime if you meet these same contractors to give you that same pitch. I understand. I see the soil of Uyo and the soil of Abuja are two different soil. But at least if this one will give you this kind of a pitch, definitely they will still know the kind of pitch NBCS will still give you for Abuja when NBCS go last. So waiting you meet, who you meet before Sheriff Oboriwori enter Delta State Warri Township Stadium, from the information I get, the former government approved a 25 billion naira to renovate that Warri Township Stadium. But waiting they use the 25 billion naira till they do that 25 billion naira not supposed to build another Warri Township Stadium, waiting they use that they do, which kind of pitch they won't put for there before Sheriff Oboriwori enter now and start a new project again? It's just like building the stadium all over again now. So it all depends on who you meet. We get so many contractors, but how many contractors will give you the quality of the money when you pay for that particular project? So that's not the most important thing now. Yes, that's okay. They want to revive sports facilities, not just revive them, still put a maintenance culture there too. Where we say yes, you still maintain them, then build a separate stadium or centers for the different sports them too. When the person yes, they're going to use, because always using okay, look Samuel Ogbomija Stadium now. Samuel Ogbomija Stadium, because of the constant and regular usage now, football they come in, all the federations they come in, and then they make the stadium they get the kind of peace and rest when it's supposed to get. At times too, we understand that's okay, that Olympic Stadium be the Samuel Ogbomija Stadium, but there is still need for Benin City now to get a place like like Western Boys now. Mm. Who we assume say track the defeat now for Western Boys now. It goes to the allow the Tantan track now for the Samuel Ogbomija Stadium the rest. But when they continue to use them every day for practice, this was every day like that, it is weaken the quality. And remember to say, even if you get a guarantee, you get a guaranteed contract with whoever fix the contract or when he fix them, he get a stipulated time when he say that guarantee will last. So if he pass that time, now the team feel you could go to a new one again now. So these are things when we say yes, how we utilize our stadiums and our facilities and too. Move not just center all of them for one particular sport. Build outside. Not be crime if Nigeria hosts FIFA. But because we will not get the facility, that's why we know the only they think of to bid for it.
1: Anyways, for this project at the National Stadium, that's the Moshood Abiola Stadium, a complete revamp and development of the pitch, and also revamp of the Tartan tracks, also upgrade of the dressing room, upgrade of the media center, upgrade of the VIP seats and the areas, upgrade of corporate suits, upgrade of PA systems, upgrade of security systems, upgrade of cooling and heating systems, upgrade of roof membrane, also establishment of high performance center with development and completion of a 200 bed outlet hostel into the hotel complex, rehabilitation of the swimming pool at package B, construction of new training pitches, construction of anti-doping laboratories, also revamp of sports and medical facilities, provision of advanced medical equipment, construction of national sports center complex, also installation of international standard floodlights, installation of electronic advertising board, installation of protective pitch covers, and also installation and introduction of the VAR technology at the stadium.
0: When they do this too soon, may they still put majors when they say yes, you could still stop political rallies from our pitch.
1: Clearly. Uh-huh. Anyways, let's move on straight to Europe, and let's look at what we have on our hands. Later today, clearly, we'll have the Conference League final between Rayo Vallecano and also Crystal Palace. We can tell you that for Crystal Palace, now the fans of Rayo Vallecano, they've clashed already, but they should do the talking on the pitch. The players should do the talking rather than what we've seen in recent times.
0: Hardly you see a European final when it be say the two fans not clash, most especially when it involve an English team. You always see clash. They always the clash for inside the city center. They may not clash on the pitch, they may not clash inside the stadium during the game, but when fans come in before the

0: You always hear reports. Most times they hide those reports, but you not really tell well. If they clash like this, why don't they clash for World Cup? For club side now, not going to clash. Yeah, World Cup now, we're going to celebrate. The first save by game is fair. We are together. You're not really tell well. You come to call support, good game. No need to do news dance because not be your city you day. Even if not your city you day, it's still uncalled for. So all these things, so these fans, they do, it's high time they stop it. You say you be diehard fan of your club. Show them the way you support your club financially, any way you feel support, but not to go carry and they say you go eat opposition fans. You not really tell well.
1: Anyways, that game is at 8 p.m. Later today. Who's your money on? Palace?
0: Crystal Palace.
1: Okay. Sure. So, for Jamaica, they'll take on India later today in the Unity Cup. The other game set to go down. Morocco, they've released their official World Cup squad, and Achraf Hakimi made the court. Mazraoui as well. Issa Diop, Fulham man, Chadi Riyad, also Naif Agwe. Some of the players, Prime Diaz, Yobe Amo, Aman Moni, also Sofiane Rahimi, also made the court, and Ayub El Kabi. These are some of the players who made the court for them. We can tell you that also in United States of America, they've also released their squad ahead of the World Cup. And for Mikel Arteta, he's won the Premier League manager of the season.
0: Well, congratulations to him, and not get any way to do him, but the thing is, he gets a serious fight, and we really give him that edge over the other coaches there when he has there for that place. Now, the trophy win, he has a win. Yes, Arsenal conceded the less goal for inside the Premier League and also for Europe. But this now, some teams still need to give him edge, and at the same time, above all, winning the trophy for 22 years, the first time for 22 years. Nobody really gave Mikel Arteta the chance to win the Premier League title. Even some of the Arsenal fans, when they say, yes, Arsenal go win the league, Arsenal go win, they not really give them the chance. It's just that may not be like, say, as a fan, you not get anything to talk. But all the same, he don't win, I will say congratulations to him. So we'll look to see the next step, where he can go from here.
1: Anyways, Barcelona, surprisingly, are very much monitoring the situation of Anthony Gordon. His name has been mentioned in several meetings. But now we can tell you that for Barcelona, they are in direct club-to-club talks with Newcastle United for Anthony Gordon. The player is keen on the move, but more clubs are also in on it. This was the reason of Deco's mission to the United Kingdom.
0: Barcelona and window shopping that they do, leave all the stock where they talk. They get money to pay. Not be to go price finish. Marcus Rashford, they ahead 25 million. Anthony Gordon no cost past 25 million.
1: Anyways, Henrik Mkhitaryan has agreed to sign a new deal at Inter until June 2027. The former talks are already over the line. And according to the BBC, we can tell you that for Manchester City, the head of Man United in the race for Elliot Anderson. That's where we are right now at this point in time. Also, Frank Lampard, that's for the commentary manager. He has won the LMA Manager of the Year. That's the league. Managers Association Manager of the Year for bringing commentary back to the Premier League. 0705-512-9881 or 0705-5727-881. Quickly, in the world of the NBA, for the Oklahoma City Thunders, they're set for something really big for themselves, which is the NBA Finals. Yes, the NBA Playoff Finals. Yesterday was the New York Knicks making it through, but they have one foot already in the finals. If they win the next game, it should be done and dusted as a lead 3-2 in the series. 127 points, 114 earlier today, and you expect one man to turn up as always. Shangilos Alexander made a very, very good performance himself. 32 points, 9 assists, and 2 steals. Hello.
2: Hello, Mr. Paul. Good morning.
1: Morning to you.
2: Good morning, Mr.
0: Andy. Yeah, good morning.
2: Yeah. Well, I just want to congratulate Arteta on winning the manager of the game. Yeah, for just saying, maybe they just give us to carry.
1: Why?
2: We know what time, maybe they just carry so that my mind forget what you get.
1: Okay.
2: They just carry.
1: Okay. Thank you very much for joining us. We appreciate you. All right. So let's tell you that we saw some games yesterday in the world of tennis. Some big, big showdowns. Adam Wharton beat Danny Medvedev yesterday. Also, the wins for Facundo Acosta. Jean Lennart Croft also beat Alexander Bublik. And also, Leonard Tien got the better of Christian Garic. And also, Juan Manuel Seredolu also won yesterday. And also, for Sebastian Hofner, he was beating Felix Auger-Aliassime also won his game yesterday, but Yannick Sinner, so 6-1, 6-3, 6-4, winning and qualifying for the next round. Maria Sakkari also won her game. Arina Sabalenka won. Ivan Čović won. Ima Navarro won. Domasevic won her game. Alina Kuneva won hers as well. And for Victoria Mboko and Madison Keys, Kimberly Berry, they all won their game. Kimberly Berry beat Jessica Pegula yesterday, and see her out of the competition. Koi Kokogov beat Taylor Townsend 6-4, 6-love to qualify for the next round. Your last caller this morning. Good morning. Okay. All right, and that's our show for this morning. Many thanks to you all for joining us. Follow channel, guys. My name, I've been listening to Randy Mike at Zingbe Master. Back at 7 p.m. for the EPL show. And also, Randy's up at 3:30 for Sports Worker.
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0: Colorado, Johnny Jill, Iris Star, Young John. This is off the album Before the Morning Lights. Currently 14 track album, by the way. A couple of collaborations in there with Lo J, Nonsoa, Mari, 5 of DML, Tiwa Savage, Iris Star, Young John, and Angelique Kijo. Good morning. Thank you for joining us this time.
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0: Yes, this is his second body of work. That's for Johnny Drill, Before the Morning Lights. First album was in 2021, by the way. We love it. We love him as well, because he's from Edo State. I mean, let's give props to our very own. A lot of Edo lights and a lot of artists from Edo State are doing really well and putting the state on the map. So we'll have to give them their kudos this time. You checked out the record by 5 DML, Jack Jones, Started Me and My Gita. And also you checked out Emotions, Ian Dior, all played right here. 21 minutes past the hour of 8. This is your own family. One Radio, 88.1 Super FM. Crazy Paul is live on the Real Talk this moment. But first off, I want to say this to our kids. Happy Children's Day! All of this are for our kids, okay? I just know someone is saying, even if I'm 30 plus, I still be person picking. But, I mean, you don't fall under the age bracket, though. Anyways, good morning. Happy Children's Day to our kids. And yes, we have an event going down later today at Azua Hub at Airport Road, opposite Glass House. It's going to be a big event, all right? It's called the Super Little Queens Pageantry. We've done this before now. The 2025 edition was lit. 2024 edition was great. 2023 edition was also quite marvelous and heavy as well. So I want you to experience this. If this will be your first time, trust me, it won't be your last. One will ask again in 2027 for another big event of ours. So this is especially for the kids. Want to see the kids? It's a special day. It's their day. It's their day. Mommies and daddies. This day is for the kids. So you have to make it memorable for them. When I was still very much a young champ, when I was still very much a kid, days like this used to be very, very memorable for me. I used to go out. I used to have fun. And I normally have different experiences, especially for schools. Schools organize some of these things, but also find a way to also, my parents then, also found a way to make sure that we're always out on Children's Day. Let's experience that different atmosphere from the school. Let's just meet different kids and make sure that day is very, very much good for us. So, urging our mommies and daddies to come out and bring the kids out. The ticket is up for sale for just 1,000 naira. 1,000 naira. That's the price of the ticket. 1,000 naira. 1K. 1,000 naira. And so, some of us, our friends or our colleagues might be so busy. I know today is a public holiday. Aside being Children's Day, we also have our Muslim brothers and sisters celebrating. That's Eid al-Kabri. So, we want to also see all of them out. Mommies and daddies, bring your kids. Let them have fun today. It's going to be a very, very special event. And it's a big celebration everywhere. Some are killing rams, left, right, and center. We can also put it for Children's Day too. We can also celebrate anyhow you want to put it. But I want to say congratulations to our Muslim brothers and sisters. Happy Eid al-Kabir to all our Muslim brothers and sisters. We saw the small salah. I heard this is big salah. Let's all celebrate. Let's all do what's needed. Let's all have fun this very special day. So our mommies and daddies, please, it's at 11 a.m. For those coming, 11 a.m. And if you want a ticket during the course of this week, across our real show, you should come to the venue and would let you in. Just come to the venue, let you in. And for some of us as well, mommies and daddies, we should be able to at least go all out and say, let me bring out 5K for kids who would love to go, but they are not really, maybe their parents are not chance. You can also volunteer to say, oh, let me take this kid to experience something really great this time. Let's quickly do a really, really quick talk on the Real Talk this morning. It's been a while. We had a conversation around this time. and some other things are coming up left, right, and center. But today we're back on The Real Talk.
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4: Keep it locked, or you will be shocked.
0: Right, so let's run through things this morning, because, I mean, it's Students' Day, so let's really have conversations. And I know parents are at home. I mean, it's a public holiday, so we should all be at home. Most of us have businesses. We also want to step out and try to get our daily bread together. But let's have a conversation this morning, quick, in the next 15 minutes, okay? Just give me your time. This time, this morning. I want us to have a conversation, a proper conversation concerning spanking and beating, okay? And I know it's going to be one that would divide both parents, families, and the entire general public. But I want us to have it. Is spanking ever acceptable as a form of discipline? Is spanking or beating ever acceptable as a form of discipline? Now, some people believe spanking is a normal part of raising respectful children and also correcting the wrongs of our kids. They'll tell you, oh, while growing up, my dad did this to me. My mom did this to me. My uncle, my aunt, they did this to me. And so, it shaped me or helped me to become who I am today. You understand? People say these things. People also say, I mean, you can beat a child for how long you want to beat that child. But if your child is stubborn, it doesn't really matter how well you beat that child or how far you go in correcting that child via spanking or beating. Now, whatever a child wants to do, whatever they want to become, they will. Some disagree strongly, and they will tell you that that's the best form of discipline. They believe physical punishment is the best way to go. Some will also say that physical punishment can damage a child emotionally and teach fear instead of understanding. This morning, I want to hear from you. Do you think spanking is a proper way to discipline a child? Do you believe parents should never hit a child under any circumstance? At what point does discipline become abuse? These are the questions. At what point does discipline become abuse? And here's another question. Are modern parents becoming too soft, or are the older generations too harsh? The phone lines are officially open right now. Call me up this morning. The next couple of minutes, we have less than 20 minutes. Less than 20 minutes. Let's have this conversation this morning. Do you think spanking or beating is a proper form of discipline? 0705-512-9881 or 0705-572-7881 0902-672-2592. Good morning.
5: Good morning. This is Wilfred.
0: Wilfred, glad to have you this morning. Welcome Thank to the you. Real Talk. We appreciate you.
5: All right. I like me. When I like to live my life by scripture. Now, I find out that spanking a child is scriptural for a purpose. But for what purpose do you use it? That is what matters. Now, sometimes when you spank your children, do it out of love for the mind that you are correcting them. And it must not be always. Like me, I have four kids. And I correct them, don't do this, do this, do it like this. I've given them instruction. Now, each time they do, I always call them back. Listen, I told you not to do it. Don't do it like this. Don't do it like this. Now, when it persists, I can spank them. And when I'm doing it, I'll do it in the presence of what they have done. Not if they have done it and it is past, I don't come back to it to beat them again. There are times a parent will beat his child, the child will consider it as hatred. And the parent actually know. Don't pour vaccination on the children. When you are doing it, do it because you are correcting them from the error. Not because... Now, for the other question, that are parents of these days actually becoming soft? Yes, they are softer than the former from our older parents. Our older parents, they use anything to beat us. If anything, wrapper that they tied on the waist can be a form of weapon. the wood they are using to cook in the fire can be a form of weapon. They can do anything to correct you. Yes, the parents of these days are softer. There are a lot of reasons why they are more educated. One, secondly, the environment where we live in, our government is now more concerned about how children are disciplined as at now than before. So a lot of conditions are involved why the parents are more are now getting softer in that. But in getting soft, that does not remove the fact that the children need to be corrected. And if it involves spanking, light spanking, there is no problem with it. That child need to be corrected. That's just the truth.
0: Thank you very much, Wilfred. I appreciate you this morning for joining us. Less than 8 minutes to have this conversation. Let's hear from you all. Good morning.
6: Good morning.
0: Good morning to you. Welcome.
6: My name is Nosa.
0: Mr. Nosa, glad to have you.
6: Yes, I just want to add my voice to what the last caller just made. Very rightly, spanking is scriptural. I support that. For me, I have children as well. I correct them out of love, just like you use the word. But again, I just want to add the other part I want to also add is that when you talk about the parents of these days being softer, I agree that they are softer. But again, you also compare the children of this generation to the older generation, you will discover that there is a very huge gap between the in terms of discipline. So there's a very huge gap. So what can I only say? Could it now be that it is as a result of the spanking, the way we were treated by our parents, the way discipline was instilled in us by our older parents, that made us more responsible than the children of this generation? Because consequently, very obvious, you will know that the children of this age, they are very, as in, a lot of them are very indisciplined. So, that can also be attributed to the soft nature of the parents today, because anything can go. Those days, if you do wrong, before your parents even come back home, a neighbor or somebody around can even discipline you. Because yes, before your parents come, but today, You hear even a teacher in school try to discipline a child. A parent will go to the school and start charging. And you know, I don't understand how it works. So, but I feel if a child has, you can correct that child out of love. If you need to spank that child, spank the child. But it should be done out of love, not from a place of bitterness or hatred. No.
0: Okay. So quickly, there's a thin line between doing it out of love, and there's also a thin line when you are angry about something. Okay. Most of the time, when a child does something, you're angry about that particular thing, you want to correct them. So there's still that bit of anger in there. That some will also say that's also what is driving you to be very, very much hard on the child at that moment. But let's have this conversation this morning. It's somewhat 2-in-1. I want to hear from you all. Is spanking and beating, or spanking or beating, is it a proper way to discipline a child? And are modern day parents too soft and too lenient on their kids? Let's talk this morning. 0705-512-9881 or 0705-5727-881, 0902-672-2592-0902-672-2592. Let's talk this lovely morning. Hello.
5: Hello.
0: Good morning.
5: Wilfred.
0: Okay.
5: You see, when you're talking about the hatred or maybe anger involving between a child, you'll find out that you will not be patient to look for the cane. You could beat the child by slapping. Sometimes you want to kick. You will not be patient to look for the cane. You will look for something around you. You know that there is anger involved. But if you can control that anger, you will be able to hold the child and say, I must flog you today. There is no, I will not flog you. You will hold the child and you will be looking for the cane around. That means you have been able to control your anger. You move around that before you get that cane, you have started feeling a little softness for the child. So even when you get the child, the cane, you'll be able to. So that parent at that point in time will be the one to work on his anger in order not to injure the child. Yes, at that point in time, what the child done is very bad, and you can use anger to hit the child excessively. But if you control it, you'll be able to spank the child in love. Yes, there is a place for love, even though you are still angry.
0: Thank you very much, Mr. Wilfred, for joining us this time. I appreciate you. The real question here that a lot of us need to answer is spanking or beating. Is it a proper way to discipline a child? Spanking and beating. Is it a proper way to discipline a child? And I've raised this pose already. Some are already saying that with modern-day parents, because also part of the question as well, are modern-day parents, are they very soft and lenient on their kids and their words right now? A lot of people, especially from the older generation, they see kids now, or they see, especially teenagers, the adolescent, they see them now and they say, oh, this particular person was not properly trained. Oh, this particular person was not properly disciplined. That's why this person is still doing this thing. Or that's why this person is still having such habits at this point in time. Some will say, no matter how well you beat a child, no matter how well you discipline a child, now within day in mind, now in the picking go do. I've seen people who, they will tell you that when I was growing up or when I was little, my parents did this to me. This was how I was trained. This was what I did. This was how they told me I should go about life. But I want to do it my own way. So no matter how hard you try, sometimes as parents, no matter how hard you try, no matter how well you want to shape the life of that child, it might still be down to what that individual wants to do as a person. That's what that person will do. So I'm asking the question this morning, is spanking or beating a proper way to discipline a child? Like I've said before now, some will say our parents spanked us and we turned out okay. So if I give birth to my own child, I'll also do the same thing. But what about you? What do you as an individual? Yes, you, I'm talking to you. What do you think about this? Okay? Some have also said that they believe that beating or physical punishment can damage a child emotionally and teach them fear instead of understanding. There's a thin line now between discipline and instilling fear into a child. I want to hear from you this time. Or do you believe parents should never hit a child? I've seen some say the best way is to scold. Just call the child to a corner, advise the person. Sometimes some will even say scream. But which is even better? Let's hear from you this morning. We have less than 3 minutes, so keep it short and simple when you call them. Good morning.
7: Okay. Hello, good morning.
0: Good morning. Oh. 1 minute. Yeah, good morning to you. Welcome. Your name,
7: thank
0: please.
7: You very much. I'll say, they were saying in the Bible that you can't set the road to spot the child. In any way you can move your child that you know your own formula will work, do it. Like me, I packed my own child. When I was growing up, the fear of my mother was the beginning of wisdom. Like, they don't dare you make a call reporting for her. You are gone. So just do the best thing, the formula, you know, that will work for you. Don't say you cannot spank a child because the child is being nothing. So just do the best thing. I still believe that spanking a child sometimes corrects, resets their nothingness in them. Thank you very much.
0: All right, thank you very much. Our last caller this morning. Good morning.
8: Hey, good morning, my brother.
0: Good morning to you, Mr. USA. Glad to have you.
8: My brother, I don't teach before. Waiting to understand here in Africa, not the America. Oibo, they beat the accident before. Whether they copy anything from Oibo, we not look at the origin. They beat the accident before now because of civilization. You know, so Oibo children, when they date class, the way they behave, can you compare with our children? When they can go to teach, some go carry through the press, some go to make noise, make a check. Now, the condition where they will continue to determine how these children should be treated. What we should be saying is that in the course of correcting the children, make sure you don't see a situation where you see blood or maybe blinding the child. Maybe we not just kill them at all. Then they say we are not vexed. Use light cane once in a while when you are bad before you go, give them for a brutal. Make sure you don't use and enjoy them when you come to say, when you say, I will say, no. So just say, no, we know they kill them at all. I beg you, people, when they give this advice, they don't mean well for our children, because when they were young, they could find out whether their parents didn't correct them. These are some of the ways we
9: good problem for our country. Now, good morning, my dear.
0: Thank you very much for joining us. I will have to sign out tonight. Now, I mean, it's Children's Day. We'll have a lot on our decks. Don't forget, at 9, we've got what the Honorable has to say. The four lines still ring, but let me squeeze in this message in particular this morning. Good morning. This is Sunday from Medical Stores. Yes, spanking helped to mold us. But many children of nowadays will suffer in the future because of lack of spanking. It's not a proper way to teach a child. Many children, especially female children, they can't greet elderly people in the morning. That's fine for now. I'm here. Okay, thank you very much for joining us. But let's not even make it a gender-specific thing. And I also know that for some of our young boys, they also don't greet. So that's the best way possible I can put this. Before we wrap things up this morning, I want to wrap up with this, clearly. I know this topic is a very strong one, and some of us have our emotions towards it. Maybe next week, we'll continue. I'll try to make it a continuous thing, and so we can get more thought, because phone lines are still ringing, and I'm still seeing some couple of messages in there, but we'll have to go right now. But I promise, we'll be back in next week with this same topic on Wednesday. We'll have more time towards that. Crazy Paul is my name. It has been the Real Talk on the Super Early Breakfast Show. We're back again next week, Wednesday. Don't go nowhere.
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2: 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Today's edition is very important, especially for business owners, company operators, entrepreneurs, government contractors, and indeed, every taxpayer who may need support with tax filing and compliance. Now, if you have been struggling to visit tax offices during weekdays because of work, business schedules, or other engagements, then this latest announcement from the Nigeria Revenue Service, popularly known as NRS, is definitely good news for you. The Nigeria Revenue Service has announced extended weekend tax office operations nationwide. Yes, tax offices will now open on Saturdays for a specific period to help taxpayers access services more conveniently. Today on Tax File on Radio, we shall explain what this means, who it affects, why it matters, and how taxpayers can take advantage of this opportunity. Stay with us. Recently, the Nigeria Revenue Service issued a public notice announcing that all emerging medium, large, and government business offices across the country will now operate on Saturdays. According to the notice, the Saturday operations started from May 8, 2026, and will continue until June 27, 2026. The offices will open from 10 a.m. to 3 p.m. every Saturday. Now, some people may ask, why this sudden weekend operation? What exactly is going on? Well, the NRS explained that this initiative is part of efforts to improve taxpayer support and service delivery, especially as the agency begins the rollout of what is known as Rev 360 Phase 1 Tax Administration System for medium and emerging taxpayers. In simple terms, the tax authority is introducing improvements and technological upgrades to tax system, and they understand that many taxpayers may need guidance, clarification, and assistance while adapting to the new process. And honestly, this is a welcome development. Let us face reality. Many Nigerians are busy during weekdays. Some people leave home before dawn and return late at night. Business owners are constantly attending to customers. Company executives are tied up in meetings. Even government workers hardly find time during office hours. So, operating tax offices on Saturdays creates flexibility and makes it easier for taxpayers to resolve pending issues without sacrificing weekday productivity. The NRS says the extended operations are designed to achieve three key things. Firstly, to provide additional assistance to taxpayers who require support for the new system. Secondly, to facilitate seamless tax compliance during the busy June filing period. And thirdly, to improve access to tax services outside normal weekday hours. Now, this tells us something very important. The tax authority is trying to make compliance easier and more accessible. And that is very necessary because taxation works best when taxpayers are properly informed and supported.
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2: Now, whether you're a student, researcher, lecturer, tax consultant, entrepreneur, or simply someone interested in how taxation shapes our economy, I have another update for you. The Nigeria Revenue Service, through its Journal of Tax Studies, has announced a fresh call for papers for the sixth edition of its publication. And trust me, this is a big opportunity for scholars and professionals both within and outside Nigeria. The theme for this edition is titled Contemporary Issues in Taxation. Now, that sounds serious and academic, but don't worry. It simply means discussions around current trends, challenges, and developments happening in the tax world today. Some of the focus areas include tax reforms, tax digitalization, base erosion and profit shifting, taxation in the gig economy, and taxation issues surrounding the shadow economy. Now, let's quickly explain some of these. When we talk about tax digitalization, we are referring to how technology is changing tax administration. Things like online tax payment systems, electronic tax filing, and automated revenue monitoring. The gig economy, on the other hand, involves people making money through freelance or online jobs, like online vendors, content creators, delivery riders, and remote workers. Governments all over the world are now looking at how taxation can properly capture these modern forms of income. Interesting, right? According to the announcement, the Nigeria Revenue Service is inviting manuscripts from individual scholars and research groups worldwide. And here is something very important. All submitted papers will undergo what is called a double-blind peer review process. Now, in simple English, this means experts will assess the quality of the paper anonymously to ensure fairness and professionalism. So if your work is accepted, it means it truly met academic and professional standards. The publication is expected to be released in December 2026. Now, let's talk about the submission guidelines, because this is where many people make mistakes. First of all, the papers must be original. That means it should not have been published before or submitted elsewhere. The cover page must contain details like author's title and full name, institution or organization, address, email address, and phone numbers. Simple, but very important. The abstract, that short summary at the beginning of the paper, must not exceed 300 words. And interestingly, contributors are also expected to provide 5 keywords arranged alphabetically. The main body of the manuscript should not be more than 8,000 words. The preferred formatting includes 12-point font size, 1.5-line spacing, and fonts like Arial or CG Omega. Another key instruction is that italics should be used for emphasis instead of underlining. Now, for researchers listening to me right now, this next part is very important. The paper should follow a proper academic structure. Title page, abstract, keywords, introduction, literature review, methodology, results and discussion, conclusion and recommendations, and then references. and the referencing style required the APA 7th edition

0: Action style. So yes, attention to detail matters here. Another major point mentioned is plagiarism and similarity checks. The Nigerian Revenue Service says submissions must not exceed 20% similarity index, including AI-generated content. In other words, contributors are expected to submit authentic and properly referenced work. This is a reminder that while technology and AI tools can assist research, originality and intellectual contribution are still highly valued. Now, if you are interested in submitting your paper, submissions can be made through their official email, njts@nrs.gov.ng. njts@nrs.gov.ng or through their website, njts.online. So if you are qualified and passionate about taxation, public finance, economics, accounting, law, or policy development, this could be your chance to make your voice heard.
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7: Whereas Nigerians are being murdered daily by terrorists, terrorizing people all over the country. 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
12: Yes, very good morning to you. Welcome to What the Honorable Has to Say, live on your One Family One Radio, 88.1 Super FM. Paul Ochonogo is my name. This is Wednesday, 27th of May, 2026. It's a public holiday. The Honorable is live with me this morning and ahead of news and current affairs, Israel Adebi. I mean, multiple celebrations today. It's Children's Day. It's either Kabiri as well. So massive congratulations to our Muslim brothers and sisters and to our kids on this very special day. Honorable, good morning. Good to have you, sir. Good morning. Good to have you.
13: All right. Good morning, Paul. And how are you?
12: I'm very well. And you?
13: Very well. Israel, good morning.
14: Well, happy Children's Day.
13: Yeah, happy Children's Day because we are people's children.
12: I mean, yes, sir.
14: Exactly.
13: Children. Even though we have also become parents.
14: Exactly.
13: And we have our own children.
14: Yeah, good morning.
13: But ultimately, there is a child in every adult.
14: Exactly. Exactly. Good morning.
13: Yes, good morning. And I think our conversation chooses itself naturally today. Yes, it's the Children's Day, and we'll be looking at the Nigerian child. We'll be looking at the challenge, the present challenge or challenges of the Nigerian child. And there's been a conversation recently. It's about the safety of the Nigerian child, especially in the most auspicious place, which is the school. You expect a child to find a natural habitat in a school. But again, how safe is that school now for the Nigerian child? But before we go any further, we have a special report put together by one of our news correspondents, Brenda Izu. I would want us to listen to that special report. Then we'll continue with the conversation thereafter.
15: As Nigeria marks this year's Children's Day, stakeholders have said the dream of a brighter future for every child remains under threat from insecurity, vandalism of educational facilities, and a growing number of out-of-school children. The recent abduction of some school children in Oyo State has once again brought the issue of child safety to the front burner, raising concerns about the security of Nigerian children. Parents in Edo State, including Desmond Ilushemiti, Daniel Adono, and Osarome Asinome, have said government and security agencies must intensify efforts to protect children, improve school security, and address factors forcing many children out of the classroom.
16: The government has failed. If not, I don't think anybody can go to a school to kidnap. Well, my message for the government is they should put more effort in protecting these kids in school.
17: Children are supposed to be in school learning. Our future leaders are in the streets hawking and doing motorboy. If parents have failed on their part, government should also wake up for their responsibility.
18: Government should employ more securities to protect our children. Most of us, our lives are really in danger.
15: Schools are grappling with vandalism as facilities meant to support learning are being damaged or stolen, creating difficult conditions for teaching and learning. A school administrator, Njera Nzokoje, said destruction of school property, coupled with an increasing number of out-of-school children, continue to undermine efforts aimed at improving educational standards and securing a better future for the younger generation.
19: As a teacher, I would say I'm highly concerned if things like this can actually happen to these children that they are placed under our watchful eyes by their parents, that we want the government to visit that aspect of security, like building of perimeter fencing, having a proper gate when the school has, the gate should be locked. And there was a time where the state government were doing this at 8 o'clock. They were going around the streets trying to gather other children that are not in school. I would suggest they bring back that measure they were using then.
15: Stakeholders want that children who are denied access to education are more vulnerable to abuse and criminal recruitment with far-reaching consequences for society. The Edo State Coordinator of the Child Protection Network, Dr. Nosakai Eronse, has called on government at all levels, security agencies, parents, and communities to work together to protect children's rights and ensure that every child has access to quality education in a safe environment.
6: With the security agencies, the functionality of even the security in the various schools, school vandalism becomes a thing of the past. But as it were presently, so much of it is happening, and the growing number of out-of-school children affecting the inclusion of a Nigerian child. The immediate steps that government should take to help out in this situation, even our communities and other stakeholders, to help out to ensure that children are safe and they have access to quality education.
15: The message is clear. The country's children remain its greatest asset and hope for the future. Protecting them from insecurity, safeguarding educational facilities, and returning out-of-school children to the classroom are essential steps toward building a safer and more inclusive society. Brenda Izu reporting.
13: Okay, we just listened to the special report put together by news correspondent Brenda Izu there, which spoke about the Nigerian child. And today being the Children's Day, you know, it takes my mind immediately to the Nigerian the Child Rights Act of 2003. It's the legislation that codifies the rights of the Nigerian child, especially children from 18 and below. It is also the legislation that protects the rights of children. And again, that also stipulates some access for children, their rights to education, which also stipulates that, in fact, it should be basic, it should be free and compulsory to a reasonable extent. They should also have the right to be able to access healthcare delivery. And inside that same law too, as codified by Child Rights and Nigeria Child Rights Act 2003, also protect the rights of the child against child abuse. But in context today, May 27, 2026, can we really say, with things that have happened in the country and the things that have been happening in recent times in the country, that the right of the child is well protected? Because it seems that the Nigerian child has now become vulnerable. Yes, vulnerable. And the school place that is supposed to be the safest place for the child, for the Nigerian child, has also become a soft target. It seems to be the most attractive soft target for terrorists, renegades, bandits. I mean, to go there, abduct children, abduct their teachers and school heads. I have one we are dealing with now in Oyo State, Ogbomoso precisely, Atorire local government, where three schools were attacked by bandits and school children were kidnapped, up to toddlers. My mind goes out to all those children. They've spent about 10 days or thereabouts, 11, 12 days or thereabouts in the abductor's den now. And I can only imagine what they are going through, how they are able to survive the very harsh. It's not as if they are visiting some very friendly uncles. They are not on picnic to the forest. They are not. It's crazy people and the gutless killers that have abducted them and have taken them into the forest. And I wonder how collectively we still find the peace to go to bed at night with those kids still being the abductors then. Yes, I know and I want to believe sincerely that the government is working around the clock in collaboration, I mean, government at national and the subnational level, in collaboration with all the relevant security agencies to see to the safe return of these kids. But for every day, every moment they spend in the abductors, then to even think about it, to imagine it, is messing with my mental health. And I can also imagine the plight of the traumatized family, friends, and relatives. And some of their schoolmates who were fortunate not to have been kidnapped or abducted during the attack, and how they would now be at home. And they imagine that their friends, their schoolmates, their classmates are in the forest with terrorists, with bandits. Now, all of this happening in a country where we have a number that is not too good of children of school age who are out of school. Because for some persons who have suffered this, the parents, I don't know how they will be able to freely release their kids to go to school again. And for some children who have been kidnapped, the trauma, how would they see themselves walk back into that same classroom again that they felt was a safe haven for them, and suddenly it became the place where they had experienced their most traumatic experience in their young lives. So we can go on and on and on. And I think for this year's Children's Day, it should be for soul searching for the leaders of this country to actually ask themselves that, have we been fair to the children in this country? Have we been fair to the children? Now, we talk about food security in the country. A lot of parents cannot even put decent meal on the table for our children again. I mean, if we get the statistics of the malnourished children in Nigeria, it will be mind-boggling. And children who, by the fact of their tender age, are dependents. And the parents they are depending upon cannot even provide their basic needs again. Not because the parents don't love to do too. The economic realities makes it difficult for them to be able to do that. So it's almost looking like the child here, the Nigerian child, is almost like an endangered species at the moment. And this is what I think, beyond all the flowery speeches that will be made today, and maybe some of the ceremonies and try to organize some parties here and there for the children. I think what should dominate the thoughts, what should dominate the plans, and the strategy of the government and leader across all level, and even parents across all level, is that how do we now become fair to our children? How do we make life more livable for our children? How do we ensure the protection of the rights of our children? How do we also ensure that we do not abuse these children? And children, like we say, they are gifts from God. And these children that we have today, they are the leaders of tomorrow. Then how are we preparing them for that leadership? I think if all of this will agitate the thoughts and the conscience of our leaders this morning, maybe we can wake up tomorrow and ensure that there is a better future moving forward for the Nigerian child, Israel.
8: Well, thank you, Honorable, and happy Children's Day once more to as many individuals who are out there, children of school age, young age, impressionable age, and even those who have, advanced in ages, where, like we said this morning, we are somebody's children, and as such, there's a child in every one of us. So happy Children's Day to everybody. Having said that, it's also to give commendation to those who say May 27th every year should be designated Children's Day, because it brings back to consciousness every year they need to pay closer attention to what happens with our children. It appears as though most of the time people forget that these children are also part of the system. They are part of the conversation. Most times we are quite busy, and there are a lot of things to talk about as a nation. And because of that, that consciousness is not there. But May 27, everyone seems to go back and say, yes, it's Children's Day, and another time to have that consciousness within us. People go about celebrating today. People go about taking their kids out in commemoration of Children's Day. Government, like the Honorable said, will issue good speeches about who the children are and the fact that they are future leaders. But beyond that, beyond those occasions and those celebrations, is to look at those things that affect the children. I look at the theme for this year. It says Future Now, Promoting Inclusion for Every Nigerian Child. And I think that is very apt. That is very important. We're talking about inclusion for every Nigerian child. The Nigerian child matters. The life of the Nigerian child matters. And every stakeholder should recognize that indeed the lives of these ones are the matter. They are impressionable and also vulnerable. And then the responsibility to cater to their needs and their development, their well-being, and their growth in society rests squarely on the shoulder of those who call parents, institutions, like schools, and also government in itself. And then when we talk about those inclusion, those three principal actors I've spelled out should start looking at what their own roles ought to be in the lives of the children we have, the Nigerian child we talk about. What is the role of the parent, for instance?
11: which is the first social agent of socialization, the family. What is the family doing? It's not enough to have a child. We've said this repeatedly, because some emphasize the need to just have a child. As a matter of fact, the society puts pressure on you. The moment you get wedded, it is expected you just have a child. Mm-hmm. It's not enough to have a child. Having a child is one thing. Raising a child is another thing. And I think everyone who is committed to that cause must do that with the best of intention and know that it comes with absolute responsibility. It's responsibility when you have a child, and you must deliver on that responsibility, not just to cater to the needs of the child, but also the proper upbringing of the child is also a responsibility for the parent. You must model what you want the child to become. You don't live a careless life and a reckless life and expect a child to become a saint, because they pick the first acts or the formation they have eventually starts from the home front. And that's why we speak to the parent this morning. Can you model a positive attitude for our children so that as they grow up, they can have a reference point, a standard that says, yes, this is where I come from and this is how I ought to behave. Having spoken to that, let's look at the institutions we also have. And I will go to the school because most of our children spend a lot of time in their schools. I even argue at times that it seems they spend more time in school these days because you have parents who are so busy, and because they are busy, the children spend from the hours of 7 a.m. They're already in school for some schools. From 7 a.m. they are there till 4 p.m. When they get back home, you still have extracurricular activities, or you have lessons for them to also attend. So they spend a lot of time when it comes to the school. What is the school offering these children? What is the level of foundation we are giving them when it comes to their education? We've said education is the right of every Nigerian child. And what is the quality? Are we giving them the education of the future? Or we are still tying them down to what we learned in 1960? Can we start offering them something that gives them a pathway to better development and that can make them compete favorably when it comes to the global economy? I think it is important that we look at schools in that light. Schools must also develop curriculum that is vital for the development of the Nigerian child. Now, someone told me, Israel, the children should not spend all their time in school, come back home and see, start lesson all over again. Let them develop. Let them have social life. Let them have time to interact. I remember when we were growing up, there were times on holidays, we don't go to lessons. We don't go to schools. We go to mingle with our children from maybe families that are related to with us. We travel to their place. We spend time together. We bond together. We have sense of collectivity as children together. We should not deprive our children of all those important things. It's also important to them. I said to my wife one day, I said, those games we played when we were children, and we still remember them with fond memories. How many games do these children play these days, other than sit in front
13: maybe
11: of the screen?
13: Video games and
11: that's all.
13: And their parts.
11: But we need to let them experience life, socialize, enjoy life, because it's very important. They won't be a child twice. And that time they are children, let them enjoy their children, that period of their life. And lastly, which the Honorable has spoken very clearly to, is the government. Government needs to be responsible. There are still many states in Nigeria that have not domesticated the child rights.
13: The child rights since 2003.
11: There are still many states. There are still many states in this country that will wed a 9-year-old, a minor that cannot give consent out. State needs to look at what their own offerings to the Nigerian child is, and start reviewing them. We need to protect them. We need them to be safe. They should have that confidence of that safety around. And then lastly, for parents, please be attentive and be available for your child. Like I said, they didn't force us to have them. And now that we have them, we must give them the best. Let's be attentive. One of the respondents said, a lot of parents have abandoned the responsibility of upbringing of their children to the schools, which ought not to be. We can't cede that responsibility to a third party. We must be integrally be part of the development of our children. It should not just be on Children's Day that you remember that you buy them something. Let it be something constant. Let them have the best of this.
12: Be part of the show this morning. Let's hear from parents. Let's hear from guardians.
11: And children.
12: This morning.
13: Children
12: too. 0705-512-9881 or 0705-5727. 881-0705-512-9881 or 0705-5727-881 0902-672-2592. Good morning.
20: Brother Paul.
12: Morning to you.
20: Morning, sir. Honorable morning, sir.
21: Yeah, morning, great. Morning. Morning.
20: I want to agree. Happy Children's Day to our children. Mm. It's quite unfortunate. You are celebrating Children's Day today, but we actually are in the bush, in the hands of this evil people. Evil people called and said human being. Our children in their hand. For how many days right now? I thank you very much, my brother. Israel. Yes, KTB says, we most of our place are abandoned our duty of training our children, leave everything outside. And if you don't train our children well, their friends will be told them the worst. That's the problem. So we have to come down again and know our duty as parents. And having said that, I continue to blame government for this insurgency. I come to blame them. They are not doing anything enough. Nothing. I don't see this government fighting this bandit with seriousness. I don't see it. And many people are forced on these people. See, they can't go on their using. Sophisticated weapons. More than once. Who are they giving them these weapons? They are eating food. Who are they supplying them this food? These people. And I come to say it. They are not serious because their people cannot be. All these are already as now. Their children are not in this public school. They are not even Nigeria schooling. That's all of them now focus on 2027. That is their mind right now. What's happening in this country? I don't know if you've been concerned at all. You don't know, sir. Many people in Nigeria saying that these people are our friends. When is here? Can we be a friend? The truth is, can we be a friend? Kevin Kenneth, people are saying they are friends. For what? And somebody is the time woman in command saying this is because of election that's coming. What a mess. Who could he say leader? Tell him the Nigeria, tell the whole world this thing. In short, I would have fellow.
21: Thank you very much. Thank you very
20: much. Nigeria.
21: Thank you very much. Thank you very much, Ultimate Great. Hello. Hello, good morning. All right, 0902-672-2592. Good morning.
22: Good morning, gentlemen.
21: Good morning.
22: In the beginning, our ancestors.
23: Mr. USA?
24: That's Mr. USA.
22: Yes. Okay, yeah. And I said in the beginning, our ancestors were so good and so responsible. They never went to sleep when any member of the community was under attack. They were indeed intelligent and civilized, not we, this current generation of Nigerians. How come? Is it not an irony of life? There are innocent children in the bush. We are going about celebrating Children's Day. Well, that man, are you sure we are not mad? Are you sure? I cannot imagine people who came there civilized. Imagine if their own children are in the bush. Can this guy do anything? They would. They would do everything to rescue their children. Now, when it comes to the toll of the poor, what happened? Remember the strength of a nation is measured by what? By how much it protects the weak. If that is the case, then what basis are we saying that Nigerian nation is really protecting us? Actually, we have showed them very bad example. Then what do we expect from them when they become adults like us? I would have loved to see a nation. When you wake up, you look at everything around you, you are proud to be a Nigerian. The why we are seeing now, children are in the bush. Somebody can say how the moral courage to organize. Which party? Remember, you come to equity must do so with me because you are not affected. You are not brother. Brother, we are not serious people. If we are serious people, by now, even the teachers wouldn't have loved to go to stadium. One of your own was beheaded. What the hell? And yet, you are smiling.
21: Sorry, Mr. Yose, please.
24: No, that
21: language
24: on radio.
21: Please, Mr. Yose.
24: That's the word H on radio,
21: 0705-512-9861 or 0705-572-7881. Hello.
25: Hello, good morning.
21: Yes, good morning.
25: Yes, may I be Bartholomew.
21: Okay. Welcome.
25: Yeah, I just want to respond to this thing. In the issue of the keyboard girls, the Baptist school girls, till this time, these things have been happening. It's as if the government, they don't want to sit down to begin to look into it that this has become a problem. Let's begin to look for solution, how to protect schools around the country. Now children are in captivity. Some of us are celebrating, going about with our own kids. For me, I don't really understand this country. Honestly speaking, something happened in Israel some time ago when some of their citizens, they were kidnapped. they brought them somewhere to, I think we were brought to Uganda during the time of Idi Amin. If you can still remember the story. There's a thing they act with that very thing, the 90 minutes in interview. Israeli did not sleep. From Israel to Uganda, look at the distance. The whole country was, they were standing. Until Israel came down to Uganda to liberate their people, nobody did it rest. Now children are in captivity, and we are celebrating Children's Day. We are all going about. I don't understand. I wasn't really toddlers, babies. Babies are an evil part of them. And they have been in the forest all this time with this set of people. So me, I'm very, very confused about this country. Honestly speaking, I don't, you see, sometimes I just try to imagine the trauma, the pain, the fear those kids will be going through at this time. And the parents, their loved ones, what they will be experiencing. I pray God help this country, honestly.
13: Thank you. You see, in all of this, and the question I expect most Nigerians to be asking, but we are not very vocal on it, is the Safe School Initiative and all the investments that have gone into it. Millions of dollars, billions of naira. And they just look at our school. Can you go to 10 schools at random now and see modicum of safety or investment in safety in those schools? Now, we have established a pattern since Chibok Girls happened in 2014 up until now that schools have been made a soft target. Then have we been able to fortify security around our schools to make it a safe corridor for children, to make it a safe place for children? And most of the places that terror have struck in school, it sometimes is made to look like it's easy come and easy go. There is little or no resistance. They just come in there, cause some pandemonium. After about 25, 30 minutes, they capture the kids and the number of teachers they want to capture. Then the next thing you hear is that maybe they left on a bike, they went into a forest, and that is it. And we'll now start the cycle again. There will be negotiations. We are trying to see how we can rescue them and bring them back. Since 2014 up until now, and we have not been able to put a stop to it. We have not been able to make our schools formidable places, where secure places, where it's no longer an easy come, easy go thing again to just go in there and cut away people's children.
11: Yeah, well, Honor, maybe we interrogate deeper what the Safe School Initiative is about. It was launched in 2014, and 7 years after, it became a national policy, adopted by almost every state of the Federation. And what were the core objectives? Number one was infrastructure and security. And that was number one, because it speaks to itself what the concerns. And if you look at that infrastructure and security, it said there will be upgrading of schools in high-risk zones, with perimeter fencing, CCTV cameras, alarm system, and relocation of vulnerable rural students to more secure state capital. Ask yourself. Most of the places where you have this kidnapping happen, they are the fringes, where you can say the school happened to be isolated, and it becomes, like Honorable say, easy come, easy go, for the bandits and the kidnappers. So what have we done to the core objective? The first,
13: and there are always
11: objective.
13: Neighboring forests.
11: That's the point. Places.
13: Neighboring forests.
11: One of the pillars said they will be relocated. Students in those communities, those rural
13: those
11: areas,
13: fringes, yes,
11: should be relocated to capitals. And we've not done that. All the questions we keep asking ourselves this month is a failure. You know, I said it became a national policy, meaning every state is ought to subscribe to it. So even the governors of every state are supposed to ensure that they do a proper enumeration of schools in their respective states,
13: exactly,
11: and know where their locations are. Those that are in places security, where insecurity can easily happen, then you relocate them to a safer place. Have they done that? How many of those schools have perimeter fencing, alarm system,
13: have CCTV
11: cameras? They've not done all this. So it's a failure of government, not just the central government. Even the subnational government,
13: so it's just
11: they subscribe to this.
13: So safe school journey is lip service largely in Nigeria.
21: It's already 12 days into the situation in Oyo State, and with the amount of people being kidnapped, or the amount of kids that was kidnapped during the course of that particular incident, and then you just tend to ask yourself, was there no distress call? Are there no security agencies around that vicinity? And this is raining season. It has been raining for the last couple of days.
13: And those children are in the
21: And those children, they are there.
11: And that's why I said, you just need to interrogate properly. You said, was there no distress call? There are times, there are communities where it takes more than an hour, 2 hours.
13: For help to arrive.
11: For help to arrive.
13: Bad roads. There are communities like that. Inaccessible places.
11: 1 to 2 hours before security agencies or response can officially arrive in those communities. So, why leave them at their own?
13: Israel, we were talking yesterday. I said, with the kind of insecurity problem we have faced in Nigeria, that wherever you are in Nigeria, you should not be more than 15 minutes away from a chopper. Security chopper, police chopper, military chopper, arriving first. Either to drop boots on the ground and to launch air assaults on the criminals that are perpetrating terror on the ground. What are some of those things?
21: A couple of days ago, I think I saw a particular
13: report. Where are eyes in the skies?
11: Mm. We don't have.
21: Clearly.
13: We don't have eyes in the skies.
21: I think a couple of days ago.
13: We don't have boots on the ground and we don't have eyes in the sky.
11: Do you know how many billions that was spent by the Jonathan administration to put CCTV cameras around Abuja? Where are the CCTV cameras?
13: Where are the CCTV cameras today now?
21: Are they still working today?
13: Are they working?
11: Were they installed in the first place?
13: Were they installed in the first place? How many of the intended were installed, if they were at all installed? And are they still functional?
21: It's so sad.
13: No boots on ground, no adequate boots on ground, and no eyes in the sky.
21: 0705-512-9881 or 0705-572-7881. Let's hear from you this morning. It's Children's Day, but this is one Children's Day celebration that we're still not so much in celebratory mode with the recent spate of kidnapping in and across Nigeria, particularly with the most recent being in Oyo State with 12 days in captivity for our young children. Some are still very much toddlers, two years old, three years old. And particularly seeing the most painful part of this all is we see videos of these things. Is it that these guys can be tracked? Is it that their phone numbers can be tracked? Is it that these guys walk into Nigeria without proper profiling? Why do we seem to just not ask some of these questions? Because, for instance, if someone picks his or her phone and make a statement on social media and insult anybody in this country, give that person 3 days. In 3 days, they will find you out. In 2 days, they will find you out. These guys, they have accounts, TikTok account, Facebook account, that they post some of these videos with. Why can't they be tracked?
11: Big questions, and I think that's for the security agencies to answer. But also to point to, when we talk about our technological inadvancement at times, people question it. But you've seen calls that comes to the Honorable, I make a call to the Honorable, and someone else picks it, or you make calls to Honorable, and then you hear this line is switched off, the person is sitting right beside you, and you know this and phone line is active. Off. So we have all these glitches. Technologically, we are not there yet. And that is where a proactive government comes into play. We have to scale up capacity, technological capacity. I think that's where we have the weakest link. Most of these registration of SIMs, you still have a lot of SIMs that have been registered or have not been registered, and people still make use of them. And that's where government must be big, asking the right questions. Why are these lines not registered?
13: And making the right investments. Making the right investment in technological architecture for security and protection.
21: Let's head straight back to the phone lines. Good morning.
25: Good morning, gentlemen. I'm so happy that you guys have confirmed what I have been saying. There is official conspiracy. We should stop being kiddies in the way we reason when it comes to the affairs of our nation. They can trick them. They can, in a matter of even one day, find out an individual who says something against the government. How come somebody would take joy, see, and put it on the internet? You are telling us government cannot track.
11: We didn't say government cannot track. Mr. USA, there is never a time we say government cannot track. Government should track. We didn't say government cannot track.
25: No, listen, I'm not saying you guys. Why would the government be giving us the impression that they cannot track this guy? That's what I'm telling you guys. If in a country where things are properly done, who are these criminals? There are people that can be dealt with in a matter of 1 month. We do away with this criminality, but because of the official conspiracy among the military and also the government. And this is why this thing is going to continue for everyone that will come. Until one day the people will say enough. It's enough. That's how we want to do this.
21: All right. 0902-672-2592. That also doubles as our WhatsApp number. Talk to us this morning. Good morning. Hello, good morning.
11: Honorable, I was just thinking to myself, even for countries where they are sophisticated when it comes to response, they even invest more in their security and even technology.
13: They do. You know, I was monitoring a program this morning and they were talking about budget and funds released for defense and security, and I heard something like 7%. Mm-hmm. And I say, with the kind of flares of insecurity that we have had, if there is any area that should be an area of priority, getting most out of our allocations, budgetary allocation every year and fund release, it has to be defense and security. Now, another thing that irks me, and I think about, is that in the past 12 years, since Chibok, a girl that made Sambisa Forest, very popular, then a lot of forests have become popular in Nigeria, very notorious.
11: Yeah.
13: Has been safe havens for terrorists and criminals. When they kidnap kids from school, they take them into the nearest or the nearby forest. I wonder why government over the time have not been able to disrupt. There must be an ecosystem that works for the criminals, the bandits and the terrorists in the forest. There must be a route through which they get their supplies, medical supplies, because some of them sustain injuries and they have to be treated. Their food supplies, they eat, they are still human beings. They eat, and they use bikes a lot. Who supplies them with bikes? And their arms, the sophisticated arms, they don't manufacture those arms. Have we not been able, should we not have been able to cut off their supply chains by now? The ecosystem, the value chain of kidnapping, of terrorism, should we not have been able to cut it off? I'm just wondering aloud.
21: All right, good morning.
0: Hello, good morning.
21: Good morning, good morning, sir.
0: Obiama calling from Mission Road Market.
21: Welcome, Mr. Obiama.
0: Yeah, you see, even if you have all the technology in the world to tackle all these things, my only fear or a weird problem is where these people are not treated like criminals if they are apprehended. You just apprehend them, before you know it, you tell the whole world that they are repentant bandits and Boko Haram or whatever you call their name. And then let them up the hill. Even some of them are alleging that they are being recruited into armed forces and police. But I don't know if that is true.
11: The military said it's not happening.
0: That is telling you, they may deny it, but we don't know exactly if they can tell them.
11: So it's just speculation. It's speculation.
13: We can't confirm.
0: Let me hang on. I think there are so many people around me here. I will call you again. Thank you.
21: Thank you very much for joining us.
11: That speculation has been going on for a
21: very, very long while.
11: But the military has constantly denied it.
13: Yes.
11: That it's not happening. But Nigerian will let that go.
21: Yeah, they won't.
11: But I think... go ahead. I think as national policy, we need to review that issue of a repentant criminal. I'm not even limiting it to whether it's Boko Haram or it's bandits or kidnappers. I think there should be sincerity of purpose among government and subnational government. It was on this platform we looked at the issue of the Katsina State government then that was giving amnesty to these kidnappers and bandits as a way to fight insecurity in this place. And we said this is not right. So government needs to be sincere when it says, I'm fighting this. If you're fighting insecurity, then fight
13: truly
11: it.
13: Fighting it.
11: Men of Nigerian security forces should see government providing backing for them. They can't be going, risking their life every day. And those criminals they caught, you will not see.
13: You know, when they ambush men of our own different security forces, they don't grant them amnesty.
11: No. They don't even wait for them to repent.
13: To repent and grant them amnesty. So why do we now have to wait for the terrorists to repent and grant them amnesty?
21: And that's our show for this morning. Many thanks to you. Paul Ochanogos, my name. I've been doing this with Honorable Benga James and our head of news and current affairs, Israel Adibi. Do not forget that from 11 a.m., we'll have our Super Little Queens pageantry. And so we urge you all, mummies and daddies,
13: and where is it happening?
21: Kids,
13: tell them not the venue.
21: At 83 Airport Road, that's at Aizua Hub. That's where that particular event is going down. So it's 2-in-1 Children's Day celebration and also Super Little Queens pageantry. Enjoy the rest of your morning. The rest of the breakfast show continues shortly.
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5: 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Happy Children's Day to every child out there. 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Never let anyone make you feel too small to dream big. 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And keep believing even when everyone doubts you. 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

0: Well, that's right. Good morning. Thank you for joining us this time. Your one family, one radio, 88.1 Super FM. It is time for So This Happens, a special edition. So our Muslim brothers and sisters who are having fun already. I mean, it's a public holiday. Some are already seeing their mounts moving already. I can see some of them already. I've been through socials already. For the last couple of minutes, I've been seeing people doing Iyela Abi. Ileya. Okay, better now. Got the pronunciation right this time. Anyways, let's hear from you this morning. 0705-512-9881 or 0705-5727-881 0902-672-2592 0902-672-2592. Talk to us this morning in the next couple of minutes. Let's see how many questions you can answer. Alright, you'll be our champion for the week. You get your airtime. You get your victory song. Everything is waiting for you. All you have to do is to answer my 7 questions. Good morning. Hello, good morning. All right. 0902-672-2592. 0902-672-2592. Just a minute. We're going to do this. Okay? What's happening? Good morning. These are the things that I don't like. 0902-672-2592. 0902-672-2592. I don't know who's making this happen. I don't know if he's M-Star. I don't know if he's M-Star. That's M-Star. I don't know if you are the one doing this. But I just want you to stop. Anyways, let's take this. Good morning.
1: Good morning.
0: Yes, good morning. Obaro, okay, Obaro, are you ready?
1: I'm ready.
0: Okay, let's go.
2: So, this happened.
0: All right, Obaro, first question for you this morning. Kashim Shettima arrives Borno for Eid celebration. Kashim Shettima succeeded who? Asked the governor of Borno State. Kashim Shettima succeeded who as the governor of Borno State? Babagana Zulum or Alimodu Sharif?
1: Babagana.
0: It's Alimodu Sharif. Please turn on the volume on your radio, okay? Please. From 2003 to 2011, and then the current vice president, Kashim Shettima, he took over from 2011 to...
1: Oh, yeah.
0: All right, question number two. President Bola Ahmed Tinubu receives Ayon Pius Aim, governors in Lagos after party victory. President Bola Ahmed Tinubu receives Pius Aim, governors in Lagos after party victory. Aim Pius Aim was the dash in the National Assembly, Speaker of the House of Representatives or the Senate President. Very correct. Question number three. Good luck, Billy Jonathan meets Sierra Leone President, UFM's role in ECOWAS peace mission. Former President, good luck, Billy Jonathan meets Sierra Leone President, UFM's role in ECOWAS peace mission. Sierra Leone is part of ECOWAS, yes or no?
1: Yes.
0: Question number four, Anambra State, it's a command enforcement of cashless payments for tax. Anambra State, it's a command enforcement of cashless tax payment. The biggest southeastern state in Nigeria by land area is Imo, Abia, Enugu, or Anambra.
1: Land.
0: Yeah, land area. In terms of land space or geographical location, the biggest.
1: Anambra.
0: It is not Anambra. It is Enugu. Question number five. Atiku takes lead in ADC presidential primary. Atiku Abubakar, former Vice President of the Federal Republic of Nigeria, Atiku Abubakar takes lead in APC primaries. Okay? In 2019, Atiku Abubakar, candidate of which party?
1: 2019.
0: Yes, in the 2019 election.
1: PDP,
0: find the answer?
1: I'm coming.
0: You are coming. Why are you coming?
1: PDP.
0: Very correct. Question number 6. Drake officially surpasses Michael Jackson for the most number one solo male artist. We need tune Janice STFU. Okay? Drake's One Dance featuring Wizkid was released in 2015 or 16.
1: Fifteen.
0: You all don't confuse me. Eh? So that once I say it is this one. You're not gonna say this. That is what I said. Ha! Ha! Ubaru. Ha! Says don't go finish you. Ubaru. So 2015 or 2016?
1: You know that call now. You know
0: the one that call. You know that call now, Ubaru. Hey, Jesus Christ. But you're a bad boy, you. Ubaru, you're a bad boy. Ubaru. Eh? Ubaru, sense no go finish you. Ubaru. Ubaru.
2: You're a bad boy.
0: Trust me. I don't trust you. Go with the answer now. The one you choose, go with
1: it. You want me now?
0: No, call it now. Call it. Let me hear again.
1: 15.
0: Okay. Anyways, it was in 2016.
1: I don't know.
0: I knew. Because both sound alike. Question number 7. Femi Azeez backs Brace as Nigeria beats Jamaica, as Nigeria beats Zimbabwe to qualify for Unity Cup final. In the 2025 Unity Cup final, which team did Nigeria beat? Ghana, Zimbabwe, or Jamaica?
1: Jamaica.
0: So 8 points in the back four. How do you feel? A round of applause?
1: These days I'm feeling bad, man.
0: Oh, you're feeling bad, man. Yes. Bless our carry go studio, Baro.
1: We'll keep trying.
0: Anyways, thank you very much for joining me this morning. Hey! The old one is here. This is a very big tune. When I say very big, it's a very big record. Thank God, Marvel. It's got Ora Salad, Forgiveness, and Shaka Opulo through. Now, let me tell you, it's a big celebration going down at Azua Hub. Good morning.

The Super Kiddies game show was up at 7:30. And remember, I told you about the big one coming through in the next couple of hours. It is the Super Little Queen's Pageantry and our game show for the kids. So you have to be there, please. Super Mommy's and Daddy's.

0: Europe's biggest football showdown has arrived. One night, two giants, one chance at immortality. Not London's fearless warriors, Arsenal, face the unstoppable force from France, PSG, in the final of the UEFA Champions League. This is the game the whole world will be watching. The tension, the drama, the goals, the glory. Will Arsenal finally lift Europe's biggest trophy for the very first time? Or will PSG defend their crown and reign supreme once again? From the first whistle to the final moment of magic, catch every heartbeat of the action live on Super FM 88.1 Benin City. Football fans, get ready. 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

0: I greet all our listeners at home. You are welcome to this, our Health Enlightenment Program and 2026 Herbal Trade Fair Edition, where government stand gidigba, where they take place now for inside National Museum Roundabout. You will see us for stand number 7. Now, stand number 7, now we occupy a deal. What we will come to discuss with our people today, now matter of bone and vein and muscle and prostate enlargement. Baba Ibadan don't go far up to Ghana and above to make proper research, to join them, to broaden our knowledge, to discover this medicine of prostrates. And as you know, say, bone and vein, now the supportive system of our body, where we say they get vital message that they pass through for inside our body, because this vein, I be wire of our body, where they carry message around our body system. So anywhere, you know, if you carry message go, that place, you can't go get issue. You can't be inactive. You know, you can't raise your hand. You know, if you carry your leg, if you want waka, now 2-3 people go hold you. If you waka go waist, you go the feel from waist down to the leg. You go the notice, say, you know, go fit pick anything from the ground. Even sometimes, you go the shock, you go the pepper, you know, say, you go the draw you from your waist down to your knee, down to your ankle. To even sleep in the morning, now wahala. To stand up for bed, go kitchen, now problem. To bend down, pray, now problem. All these things, you know, good. Call us on our phone number, Baba Ibadan, for stand number 7 080 36 80 4071. I repeat, 080 36 80 4071. That's why we prepare our washing and setting the root. That root, if you take them, it will channel all the veins, it will reactivate all the alkaline and the calcium, it will build them back for your inside your body. This prostate enlargement now be the second medicine we buy, but don't make research go far from Ghana, come back, don't prepare, come now. We be say some person they don't get this problem, you're gonna notice and say before daybreak in the night, you don't urinate it 7 or 8 times. Every time when you go urinate, now so you go spend 30 minutes because you didn't know the flow. Now, so you go to flow, share it, you go to flow small, small. Now, so you go there, even difficult to come outside. Even sometimes, you go to get urge, go to peace all the time. Even if the peace they owe you, if you know quick, come on your sukoto, you come like say they fall for inside body, you can't go to affect your waist down to your leg. Even to go normal toilet, you know, go fit good toilet again. You can't spread, go enter inside your erection transmitter, you can't weaken your power as a man. You go weaken your libido, you know, come make you feel they perform the way a normal woman being to perform. You can't make you look your wife, like say, now your sister. Now I make bye bye, but I don't come now. And good news for our men, we be say they don't go free act well. When they wake up in the morning, a good main man, but this time, kakaraka, your body no answer you the way you call up. Visit us. Action for men don't day for those kind of people. We say they're inside that category of problem. And by the power of God, when we give you, you go take away with on right ball. That gallant, you go come back. That button power, you go reactivate. You go enjoy your body. And your wife go say, daddy, thank you for job well done. We then stand number 7. Now there you go see us. Or you call us on our phone number 080 36 80 4071. Our Chamada machine day, we will take the stages of your case. Whether na bone, na get issue, whether na vein, na get issue, whether na your prostate, any other one, we will check out before we apply any medication for you. Thank you for your audience. Sickness is not gonna be our portion. Bye for now.
1: Country people, when they hear my voice, I salute you na wewelo. My name na Baba Yoruba. I occupy stand number 1 for the ongoing Herbal Trade Fair where they happen for inside National Museum roundabout Ring Road, Benin City, Edo State. My phone number na 070-2617-6885. Today, I don't carry good news come. Waiting I won't talk about na prostate.
2: My main focus na to attend to prostate related problems.
1: Prostate, now the gland will be inside the male reproductive system where they produce fluid. Now that fluid, they join body with sperm cells from the testicles and with fluids from other glands to combine to form semen. This prostate gland fit get problem, start the experience enlargement or other issues for inside man body. Nobody sabi the exact thing where they cause prostate enlargement. But the truth be say, aging or some kind of hormonal change fit cause some. Bacterial infection or other factors that fit cause prostatitis or waiting we sabi as the inflammation of the prostate. But prostate disease gets some risk factors with the age, race, family history, or lifestyle. It gets some signs where we say if you notice them, now we say your prostate don't get problem. You will get frequent urge to urinate for night. You will wake up many, many times to go pee. As you pee, the pee is going to pain you. You will feel some kind of burning sensation. If your urine they get pink or red color, you suppose waka fast fast. 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I occupy stand number 1 for the ongoing Herbal Trade Fair with the Shele for inside National Museum roundabout, Ring Road, Benin City, Edo State. My phone number na 070-2617-6885. Once again, 070-2617-6885.
2: My main focus now to attend to prostate-related problems.
1: 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As you piss, it go difficult to empty your bladder. 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
3: 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Or one part of your body, no, they function well. If they heavy you, you know, go feel a car from one pole to another before you go tire. Slippers go, they remove for your leg. You no go know. Your leg go, they vibrate quick, like electricity. You go be like, say, you they match potopoto. Or like, say, you match needle or stone for ground. Muscle pull go hook you. To sit down or bend down go be problem. Something go, they waka kulu for your leg. Can't hook you for waist. Your leg go, they hot. They pepper you like fire. 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Now so your hand go dey shake pee. You no go fit use your hand write something or hold something well. Abi you get wound when no grief heal for long time. 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I occupy stand 25 for Inside National Museum, Ring Road Roundabout, opposite First Bank, Benin City, Edo State. 070-3656-7470. 070-3656-7470. 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
4: 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I be Ogbonge Abba practitioner, where they handle any health problem where consign man. And my woman na certified Abba practitioner, where they handle any health palaba where consign woman. Where they participate for the ongoing Abba trade fair, where they go on for National Museum inside Ring Road Roundabout, Bidi City, Edo State. I occupy stand 10. I repeat, stand 10. My phone number now, 081-35-57-9700. Some men not feel satisfied their woman inside room as a result of weakness where yamayama don't cause for inside their body, like severe waist pain and stomach noising. Why some men they battle with this weakness as a result of too much sugar for their body or some other serious health condition where don't affect the water where they produce for their body. So if you be man, where you don't go for checkup, they confirm and say you get infection where they cause your weakness. Abi, they even cause wahala for house between you and your wife as a result of child problem. Or you be man, we carry big body with small engine. Where fear and shame not they let you open body for where your fellow men day. If you wake up in the money for your body to stand up, make you day strong like your fellow men. Now wahala, make you try visit me, Baba Miracle. My papa don't reach 97 years. He still marry young lady and he perform in civic duty well. Me, Baba Miracle, aka Baba Koboko, Baba Twins. I get one authentic, correct chewing stick where Yoruba people they call kwaku. As you chew them, you go to swallow the water. Now so the water go through all the blockage you there inside the vein where they work with the transformer of erection, so that blood go fit circulate all the body, and this one go help you last long well when it come to man and woman affair. I dig the bar for stand 10 for National Museum inside Ring Road Roundabout, Bidi City, Edo State. My phone number now 081-35-57-9700.
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0: is 0816622 4748. I don't carry different we go get medicine come for my people in Edo State. Medicine for man and medicine for rheumatism and arthritis. Medicine for man, name be a man will be say he cannot answer a name as a man. Instead of make you come back for work like this, make you and your wife then I do as man and woman they do like this. You go they give your wife story. Don't be a newspaper reader, don't be a storyteller, don't allow your wife to carry your duty to go outside. Then make me come with muse for a man will be say he cannot handle you in madam way. Once you satisfy your madam, you make her happy. Now your wife then go be the person to congratulate you for job well done. Medicine for rheumatism and arthritis. Medicine for a man or a woman where we say you cannot work at all. If you work small like this, you go look for somewhere to sit down before you continue the journey. All your vein from your waist down to the leg, maybe you get them. You go just be like say they use bag of cement put for your waist. Under your leg, he go they shock you. He go they pepper you. You know, go if you know the time where sleeper to go just remove for your leg. If you sit down small like this, your leg don't swell up. Instead of you to bend down like this, may you pay back, not let you pray. You woman like this, instead of you to enter inside your room, may you carry broom, may you sweep where your waist not they let you sweep at all. You will be say you cannot work without holding walking stick. The walking stick when you take waka come my place, you go to where I'm having your own a level two mean if you the waka like this, you go just be like say na foam, then day your leg. Now so you go they make quick sleeper, you go the waka like this, you no go know the time where sleeper you go remove for your leg. Inside that vein, I go give you Ologbojo baby gogo. Ologbojo mean some people will be say they don't use medicine. Several and different medicine, they don't pack for their belly, you know they work. If I give you this Ologbojo baby gogo, you use and take gari, or you take and take pounded yam. Anywhere where the fame for block, the Ologbojo can't do the thing. By the power of Almighty God, all those things when they do you, the pain when you they experience, the stroke where don't visit you before, where you not fit talk where, or if you want to talk like this, and so your mouth bend for one side, you not go fit talk where. Once I give you this root and herbs, all those things will be a thing of past. I may come by myself. I not say any of my pikin come. I may come barakete. I may sit down. Carry different Ogbonge medicine come all the way from Yoruba land. I occupy stand number 2. Stand number 2, now there you go fit see Baba Ojo, aka Stand and Waka. Our GSM number should be in case you want to call me. May you carry baru, may you write and down now. 0816622 4748. I call them again. It's 0816622 4748.
1: Country people, when they hear my voice, I salute you na wewelo. My name na Baba Yoruba. I occupy stand number 1 for the ongoing About Trade Fair, where they happen for inside National Museum, roundabout Ring Road, Benin City, Edo State. My phone number na 0702617 6885. Today, I don't carry good news come. Wetin I want talk about na prostate.
2: My main focus na to attend to prostate related problems.
1: Prostate na the gland wey dey inside the male reproductive system wey dey produce fluid. Na that fluid dey join body with sperm cells from the testicles and with fluids from other glands to combine to form semen. This prostate gland fit get problem, start dey experience enlargement or other issues for inside man body. Nobody sabi the exact thing wey dey cause prostate enlargement, but the truth be say aging or some kind hormonal change fit cause am. Bacterial infection or other factors dey fit cause prostatitis, or wetin we sabi as the inflammation of the prostate. But prostate disease gets some risk factors with the age, race, family history, or lifestyle. It gets some signs where we say if you notice them, now we say your prostate don't get problem. You will get frequent urge to urinate for night. You go wake up many times to go pee. As you dey pee, the pee go dey pain you. You go dey feel some kind burning sensation. If your urine dey get pink or red color, you suppose waka fast go see expert for prostate matter. Because why? Delay fit spoil something for you. I occupy stand number 1 for the ongoing About Trade Fair with the Shelley for inside National Museum roundabout Ring Road, Benin City, Edo State. My phone number na 0702617 6885. Once again, 0702617 6885.
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1: 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Now these signs go tell you say your prostate gland no day okay. But I get good news for you. 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
1: 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I occupy stand number one for Inside National Museum, roundabout Ring Road, Benin City, Edo State. 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
2: My good people of Edo State, I greet you now. Now me be the Gala Man, aka the King of High. I dey participate for Abba Trade Fair, where they shell for Inside the National Museum Grand for Ring Road Roundabout, here for Benin City. I dey for stand number four for Inside the National Museum Grand for here for Ring Road Roundabout for Benin City with my telephone number 070-6268-7665. My people, waiting they cause high problem. If you got too much for body, if it affect your eye, and it no go let you they see well, why some people na yamayama infection na he affect their eyes because it go affect their vein, and na one vein na connect the two eyes together. Once this one don't get problem, wait till be the sign for body, Mr. My brother, Mrs. My sister, need to see far or short distance go be problem. How you go they scratch you? How you go they throw away water? Something go they walk out inside your eye? How you go they red? Even pack up some go wake up in the morning, their eye go come together. Now so Apollo they arrest you, and you when you be young guy alias small boy, and you know they see well again, sometimes go be like say spider web cover your eye. If person near you well, you no go see her clearly. And if the person far from you, you go to see double without eyeglass. You no fit read. Right. I know the difference between 1,000 naira and 500 naira. Sometimes you go be like, say, smoke, they cover your eye. If you dare Edo State and you dare hear my voice, now, I congratulate you because your eye problem done handy. Make you come visit me, the Gala Man, aka the King of Eye. I don't land the gidigba for the ongoing Upper Trade Fair where they shell for Inside National Museum for Inside Ring Road Roundabout for Benin City. Now because of you, where they hear me so, make I Chief Dr. Abudu Ubesia Godwin, JP, Board Chairman of Edo State Traditional Medicine Board, join hands together, organize this Upper Trade Fair. Make yourself enjoy miracle, wonder, and power way there for roots and herbs. And once you enter stand number four, I say stand number four, you see me, Igala Man, aka the King of Fire, you go begin the praise God. I shout, Obagatope, he said, after you don't apply our eye medicine, wipe all herbal cleanser. Wipe all herbal cleanser. We settle down, prepare them to help humanity. And God come pull hand join up. No waste time, oh. 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Because the wipe all herbal cleanser, not many again. As people, they rush them. And many, they buy up, said, go give their people for abroad. You, when we say, now only daytime, you defeat the sea, small, small. And for night, you be like Babiala. I say, no waste time. Quick, come collect your own wipe all herbal cleanser today. With our weapon, herbal cleanser, you go shout now. I can see the place again now Inside National Museum Grand for Ring Road Roundabout for Benin City. Not forget though, I did for stand number four, the Igala Man, aka the King of I. My telephone number now 070-6268-7665. And if you come to the Gala Man, aka the King of High, your language must change from I know they see where we are low to now I can see with wipe all herbal cleanser. Go receive your light, come power your sight. Oba ha talk my hey, he said. Oh,
3: I greet you now, my good people for Edo State and its environs. My name na Baba Miracle, aka Baba Koboko, where everybody sabi as Baba Twins. My woman self follow tanda with me for here. When time reach, na go hear her voice. I be ogbonge herbal practitioner, where they handle any health problem where concern man. And my woman na certified herbal practitioner, where they handle any health palaba where concern woman. Where they participate for the ongoing herbal trade fair, where they go on for National Museum, Inside Ring Road Roundabout, Benin City, Edo State. I occupy stand 10. I repeat, stand 10. My phone number now 081-35-57-9700. Some men not fit satisfy their woman inside room as a result of weakness when yamayama don't cause for inside their body, like severe waist pain and stomach noising. While some men they battle with this weakness as a result of too much sugar for their body or some other serious health condition where don't affect the water where they produce for their body. So if you be man, where you don't go for checkup, they confirm and say you get infection where they cause your weakness. Abi, they even cause wahala for house between you and your wife as a result of child problem. Or you be man, we carry big body with small engine. Where fear and shame not they let you open body for where your fellow men dey. If you wake up in the morning for your body to stand up, make you dey strong like your fellow men, na wahala. Make you try visit me, Baba Miracle. My papa don't reach 97 years. He still marry young lady and he perform in civic duty well. Me, Baba Miracle, aka Baba Koboko, Baba Twins. I get one authentic correct chewing stick where Yoruba people they call Paku. As you dey chew am, you go dey swallow the water. Now so the water go through all the blockage you dey inside the vein where they work with the transformer of erection, so that blood go fit circulate all the body, and this one go help you last long well when it come to man and woman affair. I dey gidigba for stand 10 for National Museum inside Ring Road roundabout, Bidi City, Edo State. My phone number na 081-35-57-9700.
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4: 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I dey ongoing trace where when it happen for Ring Road, inside Ring Road roundabout, I occupy stand number 2. 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I call them again. It's 081-66-22-47-48. I don't carry different Ogonge medicine come for my people in Edo State. Medicine for man and medicine for hook, rheumatism and arthritis. Medicine for man, name be a man where we say he cannot answer a name as a man. Instead of make you come back for work like this, when you and your wife when I do as man and woman they do like this, you go they give your wife story. Don't be a newspaper reader, don't be a storyteller, don't allow your wife to carry your duty to go outside. Now make me come with Muse Muse for a man where we say he cannot handle him in madam where once you satisfy your madam, you make her happy. Now your wife then go be the person to congratulate you for job well done. Medicine for hook, rheumatism and arthritis. Medicine for a man or a woman where we say you cannot work at all at all. If you work small like this, you go look for somewhere to sit down before you continue the journey. All your vein from your waist down to the leg, maybe you get them. You go just be like say they use bag of cement put for your waist. Under your leg, he go they shock you, he go they pepper you. You know go if you know the time where slipper to go just remove for your leg. If you sit down small like this, your leg don't swell up. Instead of you to bend down like this, may you pray back, not let you pray. You woman like this, instead of you to enter inside your room, may you carry broom, may you sweep where your waist not they let you sweep at all at all. You will be say you cannot walk without holding walking stick. The walking stick when you take walk come my place, you go to where I'm be your own level to a level to mean if you the walk like this, you go just be like say na foam then day your leg. Now so you go they make quick slipper, you go the walk like this, no go know the time where slipper go remove for your leg. Inside that vein, I go give you Ologbojo baby gogo. Ologbojo mean some people will be say they don't use medicine several times. Different medicine, eh? They don't pack for their belly, you know, they work. If I give you this Ologbojo baby gogun, you use and take gari, or you take and take pandedi yam. Anywhere where the fame for block, the Ologbojo can't do the thing. By the power of Almighty God, all those things, when they do you, the pain where you they experience, the stroke where don't visit you before, where you not fit talk where, or if you want to talk like this, and so your mouth bend for one side, you not go fit talk where. Once I give you this root and herbs, all those things will be a thing of pass. I may come by myself. I not send any of my pikin, I may come barakete. I may sit down. carry different different ogbonge medicine come on the way from Yoruba land. I occupy stand number 2. Stand number 2 na there you go fit see Baba Ojo aka Stand and Waka. Our DSM number should be in case you want to call me. Make you carry baro, make you write and down now. 08166224748. I call them again. It's 08166224748.
5: My people, I salute una. The voice when I dey listen to na voice of Chief Yabi Taishi. I dey always dey pray every morning say sickness wey be say no go get solution. May God no let that kind sickness come our way. The one way go get solution, may God make you no let am too tay for inside our body, and may God make you show us the direction wey be say we go go, wey we go solve problem wey be say if dey confront our life. And the one way no go too get solution too, may God no let am no here be a place. Because I always pray for all my patients in the morning. Because now only God now get power. And now be the supernatural healer. So every morning we must pray for our patients. May God heal them. All the people will be saying they sick. May God heal them. May he use his supernatural power. Make he heal all the sickler. All the sick people. Over the one way they have care. And the one way they hospitals. May God heal all of una. We be saying they sick. Sickness is our great enemy. We have to take our body system serious. Once you see say your body don't change, you see say your body mechanism don't they misbehave because of wrong food, because of the nature or the kind of things what we say we they dump inside our body or our lifestyle can make us get problem. Or because of bad enemy too. Because some sickness they will be say now those bad enemies that then they afflict, that they take and they afflict person. You can't see, say, you can't take medicine, the sickness no go go. You take from Mr. A, even though where prayer they answer, you go go there, your prayer no go answer. Even though where they take medicine, you go go there, where everybody they shout, say, ah, this place where this person they go, the people they shout hallelujah there, people they say praises of that person, you go go there, you go take medicine, the sickness no go go. And make sure, again, you get good faith if you won't go take medicine. Especially if you won't come here, be a place. You have to get good faith. No doubt. No the doubt. Say, ah, these people, now all of them are the same thing. Now, so talk, now they talk for radio. All of us are not the same thing. We are different. Yabiye is a God sent. We never change our name one day. You can't call me, may another person pick my call. Now, Yabiye voice, now you go here. Now, me go talk to you. We will know they play for one night. We know they do GBT. We be say some people, you go even call them, they are not another person, now you go they pick your call. Yabiye no be so. If you get any challenges for inside your body, will be say don't they confront you. You be person will be say you they get severe waist pain, peprish all over your body, stomach noising, something they work out for inside your body like say na warm, something they make kulu kulu for inside your body. You they get chest pain, your chest they pepper you, your waist they pepper you, your leg they pepper you. You go toilet like this na so blood, or your anus they pull out, or you they experience peprish in your anus. Or you experience weakness of the body, or your mouth the bitter, your headache, you get severe migraine all the time. All these things now problem will be say you don't supposed to dance inside our body. When pain too much for inside body, the soul will come out. You will come here and say the person don't die. So we don't want to make that kind of thing happen to us. That is why we always pray every morning. May God deliver all the sickler, all the people will be saying the sick. If you get any challenges for inside your body, your challenges you don't go ever be permanent. You must see solution to that your particular challenges where we say they confront you now. May you get up now. Constitute Yabi Taishi. The name where sickness they hear, where sickness they run. If you get any challenges for inside your body, you be person where we say get big sore for inside your body. The sore no great heal in time. Or for you to trek from one pole to another, na difficult things. May you pray. May Yabi if he heal you. Once you don't get that faith, you go see, say, any medicine, what would they apply for you? It could work effectively for inside your body. If your body know the function the way it's supposed to function, come see Chief Yabi Taishi today. We therefore Benin Asaba Expressway by Uromi Junction inside that new Lagos Motor Park for Agbo, you where you want to be for Delta State. 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
1: Oh yeah, oh yeah. Good morning, amazing people. I am so excited. Okay, but first things first, let me do the proper introductions. Good morning. My name is Give the Radio Lord on your radio from 11 to 3 p.m. today. Yes, I'm the only one manning the studio for today. I mean, from 11 a.m. to 3 p.m. because, of course, we have our Super Little Queen happening at Aizwa Hub. This is your one family, one radio, Super 88.1 FM. And today is Wednesday, the 27th of May, 2026. And do you know what that is? Yes, today is Children's Day, an amazing day. I'm so very much excited. And I believe you must be excited as well. So without further ado, we're going to be talking about today's topic. Since the Children's Day, we're going to be taking us back. We're going to be taking us back to the land of nostalgia. Okay? So, just listen to this. We're now in the land of childhood. Okay. So, today's question is, if you could be a child again for just one day, what is the very first thing that you would do? What is the very first thing that you would do if you could go back to being a child for just one day? What is that the very first thing that you would do? Come on, tell me. So you call me 0705-512-9881 or 0705-572-7881, or you can text, you can send a WhatsApp message to this number, or you can call 0902-672-2592, or you can send a direct text message to 0707-895-0331. So tell us, what is the very first thing you would do as a child for just one day? If you could just take a pill and you would just wake up as a child, as a 5-year-old again, as a 10-year-old, as an 8-year-old, and you could just do that one thing, what would it be? Well, for me, I'm going to be starting first. For me, all the money that I was given, I would have saved it, invested it, use it to buy pure gold, use it to do something so that I will be boiling by now. So for you, what would it be? Our phone lines are buzzing, and I believe that that should be you calling. So let's get this. Hello, good morning.
2: Hello.
1: Good morning. Welcome to the show. What's your name and where are you calling me from, please?
2: My name is Godwin. I'm calling from New Benin.
1: Hello, Godwin. Welcome to the show. So tell us, what's the very first thing you would do if you could be a child for just one day?
2: If I be a child for one day, I would just need to love my mother.
1: You say? What did you say?
2: I'm going to love my mother.
1: Oh, you're going to love your mother.
2: Yes, I still love my mother. I would need to live with her. Even if she's anywhere, I would not live by that very day. Yeah.
1: That's so beautiful and so thoughtful.
2: Yeah.
1: That's so beautiful. And I don't know, but like, happy Children's Day to you and to every little children you have around you.
2: Yes. I love today's children too.
1: Yeah. Well, thank you very much for that. Thank you very much for that. That is a very, very thoughtful one, Mr. Godwin.
2: Thank you.
1: Yes. Are you going to be around for our Super Little Queen today?
2: I don't know yet. But this is already on 11.
1: Yes, this is 11:26.
2: Yes.
1: So we'll be expecting you.
2: All right. It's a pleasure.
1: Okay. Amazing stuff. I mean, think about this thing, going back to your childhood, and you know, you're just the one being taken care of. You're not even stressing or thinking about anything. Hello, good morning.
2: Good morning.
1: Good morning, welcome to the show. What's your name and where are you calling me from, please?
2: Timothy by name. I'm calling from the New
1: York. Okay, Mr. Timothy, please, can you turn down the volume of your radio? I'm getting that very terrible feedback here.
2: Okay.
1: Thank you so much. I believe it's... Can you tune it down a bit?
2: You said?
1: Can you tune down the volume of your radio? It's giving me a bad feedback here.
2: Okay. I'm turning down.
1: Okay, beautiful. Thank you so much. So, tell us, what was that one thing you would do if you could go back to being a child? The very first thing you would do.
2: The very first thing I would do.
1: Yes.
2: As a child, I would just get money and buy a lot of ice cream for myself.
1: Oh, ice cream. Everybody love ice cream. I love ice cream. Oh, that's why did I not think about ice cream? Well, okay, the money that I said I was going to save, I used to buy ice cream. First.
2: Yeah.
1: Fair. Thank you so much. I'm happy Children's Day to you and to every little children you have around you.
2: Same to you.
1: Yeah, thank you. Yeah, same to me, because I'm a child. Thank you.
2: Okay.
1: Oh, amazing thing. Ice cream, like everybody loves ice cream. You know, when you close from church and the sun is very hot, you just carry 15 naira, 100 naira, and you buy super yogo, cut it into two if you want to share with your sibling, and then you just lick it and forget about the fact that the sun is hot. And then you just go home and you eat Sunday rice. Oh, God, the nostalgia of childhood. Okay, we're going to be hopping out. We're going to be going back outside now with Benson and Saz. The name of the song is Back Outside. I'll be right back. So if you've not thought about it, I'm giving you the opportunity to think about what is that one thing that you would do if you were to become a child for just one day. Stick around. Don't go anywhere. This is What's Popping. My name is Give the Radio Lord. This is Super 88.1 FM, and it has been amazing so far.

0: 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How are you feeling? Because me, I feel good. I feel amazing. I feel beautiful.
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0: Okay, I was discussing earlier. Welcome back to the show. This is What's Poppy. My name is Give the Radio Lord. This is your One Family War Radio. Today is Wednesday, the 27th of May, 2026, and it's Children's Day, and I'm so excited. I cannot contain it. Okay, we're talking about if you could go back to being a child for just one day, what is that thing you would do? I just need one or two calls because we're battling a round of the show. 0705-512-9881 or 0705-572-7881. You can send a WhatsApp message to 0902-672-2592. Now, away from that, I'm going to be reading out a few statistics about children all over the world and even in Africa. So, I have a statistic here that says that an estimated 35 million children in Africa and 223 million children worldwide are without parental care or require urgent humanitarian aid. The need for care is largely driven by poverty, family breakdown, and armed conflict. That means we still have a lot of children out there that are without care, that are without love, that are without support, and this really, really breaks my heart. But I'm going to be pointing out ways that we can actually care for our children. We can actually care for them and love on them by meeting their physical needs, nurturing their emotional development, and actively engaging with them. Tell them sweet words. Tell them you are proud of them. Look out for them. Protect them, because they are children. They are meant to be looked after. They are meant to be protected. They are meant to be loved on and nurtured. Because a child that is not nurtured properly while being a child will grow up to become a dysfunctional adult in his adult, in his or adulthood. And we honestly do not want that. So this is a call for us to, you know, care for our children, care for our kids, love on them, appreciate them. Oh, I'm so proud of you. You're so intelligent. Oh, I love how you think. Thankful, you're so thoughtful. This will go a long way to helping these children, and you will see that gradually they will become superstars. They are already superstars. Before you know it, their stars begin to shine and they begin to express their creativity and become amazing. I believe we want this and more for our children. I have this one called, but I'm being tempted to pick it, but I'm sorry, I cannot pick it. Time has gone. We work on time here on radio. But this has been amazing. My name is Give the Radio Lord. This has been Making Smart Choice.

0: choices, and then from people that called me, yes, you made smart choices. And even I myself, I believe that with the option I chose, I made a smart choice as well. Today is Children's Day, and today is also Super Little Queen happening at Ehizwa Hub opposite Glasshouse along Airport Road. The ticket is just 1,000 naira. We started off already. If you're not there, please be there. This has been amazing. I'll catch you by 1 p.m. on today's Womana. Stay there, be there, and be super.
1: Good day, daddies, mommies, uncles, aunties, and the beautiful children around the world. I am Karen Elogosai Binike, the current and outgoing queen of Super FM. While some children are out there celebrating today with new toys, cake, and so much joy and laughter, others are praying for someone to love them with a roof over their head. Such is life. Happy Children's Day to every child out there. Today is not just a day of fun. It's a day we celebrate our dreams, our voices, and the beautiful future ahead of us. We are the future doctors, lawyers, actors, leaders, and world changers of tomorrow. Never let anyone make you feel too small to dream big. To every child out there, you are brave, you are smart, you are confident, you are special, you are loved. You are super smart and super intelligent. Keep smiling even when no one notices. Keep dreaming even when no one believes you. And keep believing even when everyone doubts you. One day you will shine better than you can ever imagine. Just one twist in and you make the world change.

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0: country people will be hear my voice. I salute you now, Wewelo. My name na Baba Yoruba. I occupy stand number one about trade fair where they happen for inside National Museum roundabout Ring Road, Benin City, Edo State. My phone number na 070-2617-6885. Today, I don't carry good news come. What I want to talk about na prostate.
1: My main focus na to attend to prostate-related problems.
0: Prostate, now the gland will be inside the male reproductive system where they produce fluid. Now that fluid, they join body with sperm cells from the testicles and with fluids from other glands to combine to form semen. This prostate gland fit their problem, start the experience enlargement or other issues for inside man body. Nobody sabi the exact thing where they cause prostate enlargement. But the truth be say, aging or some kind of hormonal change fit cause.

0: bacterial infection, or other factors that fit cause prostatitis, or waiting is be as the inflammation of the prostate. But prostate disease gets some risk factors with the age, race, family history, or lifestyle. It gets some signs where we say, if you notice them, now we say your prostate don't get problem. You will get frequent urge to urinate for night. You go wake up many times to go pee. As you pee, the pee is going to pain you. You go to feel some kind of burning sensation. If your urine, you suppose waka fast, go see expert for prostate matter. Because why? Delay fit spoil something for you. I occupy stand number one for the ongoing about trade fair with the Shele for Inside National Museum roundabout, Ring Road, Benin City, Edo State. My phone number na 070-26-17-6885. Once again, 070-26-17-6885. My main focus now to attend to prostate-related problems. You fit also the experience pain for your bone or pelvis, or you go to find them difficult to urinate. As you push, it drop small. Even when you don't push finish, it still they drop. Sometimes when you want piss to start, the piss self go to hard you. As you piss, it go de difficult to empty your bladder. For daytime, you go to feel tired. You know if you get normal erection or even stand giddy. You know get urge at all, abi don't turn you to 1 minute man. Now this science go tell you say, your prostate gland no day okay, but I get good news for you. All these things go be things of the past if you visit Baba Yoruba. My main focus now to attend to prostate related problems. I occupy stand number one for Inside National Museum roundabout Ring Road, Benin City, Edo State. My phone number now 070-26-17-6885. Once again, 070-26-17-6885. We get Obunga roots and herbs to take shrink that prostate and set you free from pains and embarrassment. Don't miss this great opportunity, you. I did here with my friend Marcella, will be prostate gland herbal specialist all the way from Congo. In come to help us put full stop to anything will be prostate issues. As they come, look out for Baba Yoruba signboard. I occupy stand number one for Inside National Museum, roundabout Ring Road, Benin City, Edo State. If he not be Baba Yoruba, he no fit be like Baba Yoruba.
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0: 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Happy Children's Day. May you grow up to become better humans than we are. 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
2: Good afternoon and welcome to Super FM News at 12. I am Ife Oluwa Mabinuri. First, our top stories. Vice President Shettima urges national unity as Nigerians mark Eid al-Kabir. Edo police deploy massive security for Eid al-Kabir celebration. On the foreign scene, first Ghanaians set to be repatriated from South Africa. In sport, federal government moves to restore sporting facilities. We'll bring you details of these and more after this short break. Vice President Kashim Shettima has called on Nigerians to embrace national unity as the country continues on the path of renewal and sustainable development under the administration of President Bola Tinubu. He particularly noted that the lessons of Eid al-Kabir remains vital to Nigeria's quest for stability, peace and inclusive growth. This was revealed in a statement by the Senior Special Assistant to the President on Media and Communications, Stanley Nkocha. The Vice President stressed that national development cannot thrive in an atmosphere of division and mistrust, urging Nigerians to rise above ethnic, religious and political differences in order to confront common challenges confronting the country. To mark this year's World Menstrual Hygiene Day, scheduled for May 28, the Edo State Government has intensified efforts to promote menstrual health awareness among young girls. This follows an awareness program held at Imotan College in Benin City, led by the Special Advisor to the Governor on Sustainable Development Goals, Sally Suleiman. Addressing students during the event, Suleiman said the administration of Mandi Okpebolo remains committed to the welfare and development of the girl child.
3: His Excellency Senator Mondo Okpebolo cares a lot about the girl child, Edo girl child, and that is the reason why for two consecutive years now, we've celebrated Menstrual Hygiene Day. His Excellency cares about the confidence of young girls, he cares about the dignity of young girls, he cares about the health of young girls. He wants the girl child to stay in school, he doesn't want anything to prevent her from staying in school.
2: Some students at the event expressed appreciation to the Edo State Government for the initiative.
4: I'm really happy. First of all, I want to thank Our Excellency Senator Mondi Okpebolo and the Special Advisor to the Governor. I benefited a lot from it. I gained knowledge about menstruation and I also got free pad and a free bag.
5: I achieved a lot actually. The teachings were so sweet. I learned about hygiene, how to maintain a proper hygiene when you're on your menstruation. We also got a free bag and a pad.
2: World Menstrual Hygiene Day, observed annually on May 28, seeks to raise awareness about the importance of good menstrual health and hygiene while challenging the stigma and misconceptions surrounding menstruation. The Edo State Police Command has announced the deployment of security operatives across the state to ensure a peaceful and age-free Eid al-Kabir celebration. In a statement, the spokesperson, ASP Enoi Kodem, the Commissioner of Police, Monday Agbonica, said the command, in collaboration with other security agencies, has intensified visibility policing, patrols and intelligence gathering and surveillance operations before, during and after the festivities. According to the command, personnel from Tactical Unit, the Police Mobile Force, State Intelligence Department, Explosives Ordnance Device Unit, and other operational teams have been stationed at Eid Prayer Grounds, highways, markets, motorparks, recreational centers, and offices across the state. The command warned criminal elements to stay away from Edo State and urged residents to remain law-abiding, vigilant, and security-conscious throughout the celebration, while also encouraging the public to report suspicious activities to security agencies.

0: Meanwhile, the police have arraigned three persons before an Edo State High Court over alleged conspiracy, perjury and making false statements. The defendant, Samuel Obasuyi, Godwin Obasuyi and A.O. Obasuyi and Son Sawmill Limited, were arraigned on a four-count charge bordering on conspiracy, perjury, defamation and making false information. According to the charge, the defendants allegedly conspired among themselves between August 2015 and 2018 to commit acts of defamation and make false accusations against senior lawyer Barrister Dele Edokpai. According to the prosecution, the offences are punishable under Sections 412, 375, 101, 102 subsection B and 93 of the Criminal Code of Edo State. When the charges were read, the defendant pleaded not guilty. The matter was adjourned to July 1, 2026 for hearing. The second phase of the remodeling of Oba Market has officially commenced following the successful completion of the first phase of the project. The remodeling exercise is aimed at improving infrastructure within the market, enhancing sanitation, strengthening security and creating a more conducive environment for both traders and customers. Meanwhile, the Committee on Shop Verification, headed by the Chief of Staff to the Council, Ebegoe Igo Osagie, alongside the Special Advisor on the Market, Juliana Akarimen, has continued the verification exercise to ensure a smooth and transparent process. It would be recalled that Edo State Governor Monday Okpebolo had earlier commended traders for their patience, understanding and support during the remodeling of the first phase of the market. Similarly, the chairman of Ora the Local Government Council, Honorable Gabriel Ejiseri, during the governor's inspection tour of the market, reassured traders of the administration's commitment to returning shops to their rightful owners after the remodeling exercise. Concerns are mounting over issues threatening the safety and future of many children across the country. Respondents voiced these concerns as Nigeria marks this year's Children's Day with the theme, Future Now, Promoting Inclusion for Every Nigerian Child. Brenda Izu brings the report.
1: As Nigeria marks this year's Children's Day, stakeholders have said the dream of a brighter future for every child remains under threat from insecurity, vandalism of educational facilities, and a growing number of out-of-school children. The recent abduction of some school children in Oyo State has once again brought the issue of child safety to the front burner, raising concerns about the security of Nigerian children. Parents in Edo State, including Desmond Ilushemiti, Daniel Adono, and Osarome Asinome, have said government and security agencies must intensify efforts to protect children, improve school security, and address factors forcing many children out of the classroom.
2: The government has failed. If not, I don't think anybody can go to a school to kidnap. Well, my message for the government is they should put more effort in protecting these kids in school.
3: Children are supposed to be in school learning. Our future leaders are in the streets hawking and doing motorboy. If parents have failed on their part, government should also wake up for their responsibility.
4: Government should employ more securities to protect children. Our lives are really in danger.
1: Schools are grappling with vandalism as facilities meant to support learning are being damaged or stolen, creating difficult conditions for teaching and learning. A school administrator, Njera Nzokoje, said destruction of school property, coupled with the increasing number of out-of-school children, continue to undermine efforts aimed at improving educational standards and securing a better future for the younger generation.
5: As a teacher, I would say I'm highly concerned. If things like this can actually happen to these children, that they are placed under our watchful eyes by their parents, that we want the government to visit that aspect of security, like building of perimeter fencing, having a proper gate. When the school has, the gate should be locked. And there was a time where the state government were doing this at 8 o'clock. They were going around the streets trying to gather children that are not in school. I would suggest they bring back that measure they were using then.
1: Stakeholders want that children who are denied access to education education are more vulnerable to abuse and criminal recruitment with far-reaching consequences for society. The Edo State Coordinator of the Child Protection Network, Dr. Nosakai Eronse, has called on government at all levels, security agencies, parents and communities to work together to protect children's rights and ensure that every child has access to quality education in a safe environment.
6: With the security agencies, the functionality of even the security in the various schools, school vandalism becomes a thing of the past. But as it were, presently, so much of it is happening, and the growing number of out-of-school children affecting the inclusion of a Nigerian child. The immediate steps that government should take to help out in this situation, even our communities and other stakeholders, to help out to ensure that children are safe and they have access to quality education.
1: The message is clear. The country's children remain its greatest asset and hope for the future. Protecting them from insecurity, safeguarding educational facilities, and returning out-of-school children to the classroom are essential steps toward building a safer and more inclusive society. Brenda Izu reporting.
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Now the rest of the news. On the foreign scene, Ghanaian authorities are repatriating the first group of 800 citizens they say have registered to be flown home from South Africa. It follows a wave of protests against illegal immigration in South African cities in recent weeks, leading to fears there could be a resurgence in xenophobic violence in the country. Ghanaian authorities said an initial 300 people would leave early today. The remaining registered citizens were still being screened and would depart at a later date.

In sport, the federal government has approved a wide-ranging package of sport infrastructure projects and development initiatives. These were aimed at repositioning Nigeria's sports sector and restoring key facilities to international standards. The approvals were granted through the National Sports Commission, NSC, during its recent tenders board meeting, where several major projects and contracts were ratified as part of nationwide sport infrastructure renewal program. The chairman of the NSC, Malam Shehu Diko, described the approvals as a significant milestone in the federal government effort to reposition sport as a tool for national development. And that concludes the news. Before we go, a recap of our top stories. We brought you a report that the Vice President Kashim Shettima has called on Nigerians to embrace national unity. We also reported that the Edo State Police Command has announced the deployment of security operatives across the state to ensure a peaceful and age-free Eid al-Kabir celebration. On the far eastern, Ghanaian authorities are repatriating the first group of 800 citizens they say have registered to be flown home from South Africa. In sports, the federal government has approved a wide-ranging package of sport infrastructure projects and development initiatives. Super FM News at 12 was edited by Esther Owolabi. I am Ifeoluwa Mabinori. Remember, security is our collective responsibility. Be sure to play your part. Thank you for listening and good afternoon.

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0: country. Yeah. Lord, they asked them for long. This is 1960. Soft junkie music. It's the steps.
1: 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I am Karen Elogusa Ibinike, the current and outgoing queen of Super FM. While some children are out there celebrating today with new toys, cake, and so much joy and laughter, others are praying for someone to love them with a roof over their head. Such is life. Happy Children's Day to every child out there. Today is not just a day of fun. It's a day we celebrate our dreams, our voices, and the beautiful future ahead of us. We are the future doctors, lawyers, actors, leaders, and world changers of tomorrow. Never let anyone make you feel too small to dream big. To every child out there, you are brave, you are smart, you are confident, you are special, you are loved. You are super smart and super intelligent. Keep smiling even when no one notices. Keep dreaming even when no one believes you. And keep believing even when everyone doubts you. One day you will shine better than you can ever imagine. 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Happy Children's Day once again to all the children around the world. May we never lose our innocence, our spark, and little magic in our hearts. Happy Children's Day from Super FM.
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0: Today's Children's Day, and while we celebrate children, today we're focusing on the girl child. Today's Children's Day, and while we celebrate children, today we're focusing on the girl child. In a world full of pressure, comparison, and expectation, are we truly preparing girls for the future, or are we just teaching them how to cope? That is our topic for today. Please just stick around.
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0: might be wondering, this is Today's Woman, a show that talks about the troubles and problems that modern women pass through. And on this show, we provide solution to you. And in the case where we cannot provide solution, we give you enough information so you can make informed decisions. So let's just get right into it. Our topic for today centers on the girl child. It simply says that, are we truly preparing girls for the future? Now, if you think back to when you were a young girl child, you would see that emphasis was being placed on you on how to act. Emphasis was being placed on you on how to do things. You'd be told, oh, you should do things like this, you should do things like that, simply because you are a girl child, or simply because you are meant to know better, you are meant to do better, you are just meant to just know it, even though you're just 5 years old, or 8 or 9, probably even 10, or at most 15. And this begins to put pressure on the girl child. It begins to, you know, make them behave a certain way. It begins to put so much pressure around their shoulders that they have to behave in a particular way. It's as though they are walking on eggshells. And God so help that girl child, if she is the first, you know, female child, there is so much pressure on how we want the girl child to turn out, on how we just want her to be. Oh, she should be a porcelain doll. She should turn out so perfectly. Forgetting that these children that are females, that are girls, this is just their first time in this world called life. I mean, look at that. They begin to act according to a script. It's as though life is scripted for them to act. It's as though they just have to follow a particular routine, or their life will fall apart, or better still, they might not even amount to anything. All of these things that I've been saying might be hitting home. You might know somebody like that, or you might have gone through that while you were a girl child. So I am calling on you right now to listen attentively. If you have not tuned in your radio, you can call that your friend or call that your neighbor to quickly tune in to Super 88.1 FM. Today's Woman is live right here on your radio, and we're talking about girls, and if we're truly preparing girls for the future, or if we're just passing down patterns, or passing down routine, or passing down tradition on them. You know, as the world celebrates Children's Day today, attention is often placed on giving children love, giving children protection, giving children opportunities. You see everywhere on social media, everywhere you go, your street, your neighborhood, Happy Children's Day has been ringing in your ears since the clock ticked 12 a.m. today. But when it comes to the girl child, you know, an important question is being raised. And it remains that, are we really preparing girls for the realities of the future, or simply teaching them how to survive society's expectation? Now, I want to tell you that society's expectation is actually high. It is a very, very high standard. Sometimes unachievable, if you look at the fact that we are humans. And if you look at the fact that we only live this life once, and this is just our first time trying this out, it's as though it is expected of us to just get it right. It's as though it is expected of us to just fit in properly, to just know what to do. And if we don't even, and in the case where we don't know what to do, you need to see the look of disappointment. You need to see the look of you know, why would you do this? Of criticism, not even constructive criticism, but, you know, something relating to condemning criticism on a child that is not even up to 15. And you begin to wonder why these female children are, you know, they lock up to themselves, they keep everything in, and they don't even trust they don't even trust you as their parent to open up to them. It's as though they are living in a military regime where they don't have any say, or they cannot even relate to you as humans first, before even relating to you as their parent. I know somebody behind this mic might be like, okay, I think this hits home. Well, because it is basically, it is simply everywhere. It is everywhere. Because growing up, they will tell you, you're supposed to behave like this. You're supposed to do like that. You're a girl. You're not supposed to do like this. But come on. I am just a child. Now, do not hear what I did not say. I am not saying that we don't have, you know, childhood exuberance. That is not what I'm even talking about. We're talking about the excessive, you know, expectations being placed on children, being placed on girls, when you're just supposed to gently lead them, gently take their hands through life, gently take their hands through day-to-day and everyday activities. You might be saying that, oh, I'm not even going to train my children the way I was brought up. I am not going to do that. I am going to be this gentle, loving, sweet parent. But you're not even married. You've not even given birth, and you're already seeing traces of how you were brought up. You're already seeing it being, you know, replicated upon children around you. So are you really sure? Are you really ready that you've shed the trauma that these expectations, that this routine have placed on you? Let me even bring this to the social media age, social media space, because we're in the digital age now. We're in the digital era. Girls are growing up in a world shaped by social media. We have, you know, changing beauty standards. We have online pressure. We have insecurity. We have rising expectations. These are some of the factors that these women, these girls, are being placed directly in the middle, directly in the center. And at the same time, we still have girls that are battling limited access to education, that are battling low self-esteem, child marriage, gender stereotypes, and fear of speaking up. You see a child, they cannot even speak up because they've beat out confidence out of that girl child simply because she is meant to behave this way. She is meant to speak like this. She's meant to speak in a feminine way. Okay, I'm going to just highlight speaking in a feminine way. You know, for years, I didn't like how I sounded. I didn't like my speaking voice. I didn't even like my voice before because I thought my voice was not feminine enough. I mean, can you imagine? I thought my voice was not feminine enough. I thought my voice just had to be, tiny, shrill. You know, this tiny speaking voice as if you're single, you're talking slowly. And then, because of that, I rarely even speak up. You know, I am an outgoing person on one hand and I am a quiet person on the other hand. But because of that, I began to suppress my outgoing nature, and it was as though I was just this reserved person. Of course, I am reserved, but in situations where I am supposed to talk, where I am supposed to speak out, I was just shut. I was just mute because I felt my voice was not pleasant enough to be heard. My voice was not something that people would love to hear or to listen to, because I had subjected myself to what I had seen around me, that okay, this is how a female child is supposed to sound, this is how a little girl is supposed to sound. But now I love my voice. I love how I sound. I love how I speak. The one thing that I would say that I am doing with my voice is I am learning to speak better. I am learning to be more articulate with my speaking. I am learning to introduce more words into my vocabulary. But aside that, I do love my voice. Another instance is, you see that girls do not speak up. Why? Because they are girls. Keep quiet. When an elder is talking to you, you do not talk back. Now, I am not endorsing, you know, being spoiled. I am not endorsing that. But in the instances where children, where girls are supposed to speak confidently, you see that it is not even there anymore, because this confidence, this ability to speak up as a girl child, it has gradually been removed. It has gradually been washed out, gradually, over time, day in, day out. And you see that they don't even speak up anymore. They are just mute and like, oh, this guy is so calm, this guy is so quiet. But really, this little child wants to talk, wants to speak up, has ideas, has creative power in the inside. But due to conditioning over time, it is not there. And if this thing continues over time, are they really prepared for the future that is just tomorrow? Are they really prepared for that? Are we really training them for that future? Are we really training them for that future that is here tomorrow? Because how can a public speaker speak if, while they are children, they cannot even talk, they cannot even speak out? We've conditioned them to always keep mute and to be silent, even under pain, under frustration, and under suffering. How do we expect them to now come out of their shell? You know, I love statistics. Globally, millions of girls are still out of school, and in Nigeria, girls in some communities are more likely to leave school early due to poverty, early marriage, or cultural expectations. We want our girls to thrive. We want our female children to do exploits. But statistics here says that millions of girls are still out of school. So, where will we have our future leaders from? Where will we get them from? Where will we get the next Okonjo-Iweala from? Where will we get the next Mrs. Ibukun Awosika? Where will we get them from if we have millions of girls out of school? If we have girls that have been given out in marriage, young, underage children, where are we going to get them? Where are we going to get the next, you know, neurosurgeon, the next doctor? Where are we going to get them? Where? The next, you know, newscaster, where are we going to get them from? Or even the next soldier, the next pilot? It will keep depriving our girls from opportunities, from the things that they are supposed to be enjoying as children, the confidence that we're supposed to put on their shoulders, the drive that we're supposed to give them, the encouragement that they are supposed to be consuming on a daily basis. If we take that away from them, if we strip that away from them, what will their future be like? Is that not looking like a bleak future? Studies also show that girls face increasing pressure online regarding appearance, popularity, and validation at younger ages than ever before. I'm going to be talking about this appearance because I have a first-hand experience in this. Comparing yourself, your physical appearance. You know, before, I used to hate my shoulders because I felt that I had very broad shoulders that were not feminine, that were not, you know, they were not supposed to be attributed to a female. So I just felt like I looked like a guy, I looked like a man, or I am more masculine in my appearance. Because somebody actually said that to me, that, see, as your shoulders are just broad, see, as your shoulders are just big. Your shoulder, I can't remember the exact measurement. You know, when you use a tape to measure your shoulders if you want to sew clothes. Yeah. The person just measured, your shoulder are big, your shoulder are just big. From that time, I had this consciousness that I had broad shoulders and they were not fine. They were not nice. So if I want to wear clothes, if I want to dress up, I always make sure that I wear clothes that do not expose my shoulder, because I didn't want to be awkward. I didn't want to be the sore thumb that is sticking out. I didn't want to become like that. And it grew over time. It became a struggle. It became a mind thing that, oh, my shoulders are broad. I don't look good with my shoulders. So imagine if you're always thinking every day that your shoulders are broad and you're moving about every day. You know, there's a way you move. It's as if you're bending over. That was how it was like for me for years. Before somebody just looked at me one day. I was like, I love your shoulders. Your shoulders are very beautiful. She's an artist, by the way. See, she draws, she sculpts. She said, oh my goodness, your shoulders are so pretty. They are so beautiful. And when she said, you know when you deflect and compliment, when somebody say, oh, you're just beautiful today. See how you just fine. And like, no, be me get the clothes. Now my sister, get them. You're just trying to run away from the compliment. That was what I was doing. I was like, I know. Every time she saw me, she kept telling me that my shoulders were beautiful, my shoulders were pretty, that I have broad, beautiful, feminine shoulders. And over time, the thought that I had shoulders that were not feminine, that were ugly, began to leave. And now I love my shoulders. I love them. I am so in love with them. So imagine different people, different girls that were told, oh, you are too slim, you are too chubby, you are too this, you are too dark, or they are even out of school, or we are giving them out in early marriages, or we are abusing them verbally, physically, or even sexually. So if these are the fake, if this is the reality of our girls currently, are we not supposed to be worried or concerned about the women that we're going to be having in the next 5, 15, 10, 20 years? Are we not supposed to be worried? We're supposed to be worried. Now, I don't want to be the only one talking in this conversation. It's supposed to be a two-way conversation, not a monologue. So I'm going to be calling out the phone lines for you to call me, 0705-512-9881 or 0705-572-7881. You can call or send me a WhatsApp message on 0902-672-2592 or a direct text, 0707-895-0331. Let's get this call. Hello, good afternoon. Hello, good afternoon. Can you hear me? Oh, please, I cannot hear anything. If you can hear me, I really cannot hear anything right now. I would love for you to call me again. Hello, good afternoon.
1: Hello, good afternoon.
0: Good afternoon. What's your name, sir, and where are you calling me from?
1: Harry Bartolome from Ikobaye.
0: Oh, Mr. Harry Bartolome, welcome to the show. It's so nice to hear from you.
1: Yeah, I think I've been listening to all you are saying.
0: Oh.
1: About maybe perhaps the girl child.
0: Yes, sir.
1: The girl child has been marginalized.
0: Yes.
1: And not in this time. Oh.
0: Mm.
1: Not in this time, honestly speaking.
0: Mm.
1: The time we talk about the girl child is marginalized. Not the time of our grandmother or the time of our grandfather.
0: Mm.
1: This time, girls don't wise up.
0: Mm.
1: Honestly, that they control things now.
0: Mm.
1: Power did their handle.
0: Mm.
1: Honestly speaking. That time don't pass, honestly speaking. Time has evolved, information has recreated the mindset of the girl child.
0: Mm.
1: Honestly speaking, most of them are standing, even though their parents are not standing for them.
0: Mm.
1: Most of them are standing, they are standing by themselves.
0: Mm.
1: And they are creating their life. Go into the business world and see what ladies are doing.
0: Mm-hmm.
1: Go into the academic world and see what they are doing.
0: Mm-hmm.
1: Is it the area of sports? Is it the area of entertainment? Which area? There is no area you now that the girl child is not effective.
0: Mm.
1: Honestly speaking. So though I try to understand what you are trying to say, but that thing you are trying to say is just a sectional thing.
0: Mm.
1: And there are some people that believe that in the girl child is like a tool to be used.
0: Mm.
1: So they don't see the girl child as an asset. They don't see the girl child as a tool to be used.
0: Mm.
1: But from what we are seeing now, academically, in entertainment, even in the military, the armed forces, go in and see the Nigerian army, go into Nigerian Navy, Nigerian Air Force, go and see what our girls are doing.
0: Mm.
1: They are doing beautiful. They are doing beautifully well.
0: Mm.
1: This is just my own submission.
0: Well,
1: thank you.
0: Yeah, thank you, Mr. Bartolome. Well, please do not go. But you know that we still have some areas that... I am not saying that we don't have women. Oh, okay. Yes, got the call. But I hope you're listening to me. I am not saying that we do not have girls or women doing this beautiful, amazing exploit. But as this gone round, we still have regions, we still have areas that they are still living in. This is basically their reality, and every day they hope that there is change, that something different is happening. Yes, we have beautiful and amazing women doing great exploits, beautiful, but we also have to speak for the people that they sleep and they hope to wake up to change. They hope to wake up to sunshine in their life, that their situation has actually changed. Those are the people that we're speaking for today. Hello, good afternoon. Oh, please call me back. If you're the one that I just tried to pick the call and the call dropped, please do call me back. Hello, good afternoon.
2: Hello.
0: Hello, good afternoon. What's your name, sir? Where are you calling me from?
2: Wilfred from Ukida.
0: Oh, hello, Mr. Wilfred. Welcome to the show.
2: Give to you in as well.
0: I am there. Well, I am manning the studio for today, but as soon as I leave here, Ezra up straight. That is the location for today.
2: Okay,
0: yes, you know, we love you. We cannot just leave you stranded. So somebody has to be on ground. You see the love that we have for our super listeners. We love
2: when
0: you.
2: When we're growing up, everybody is leaving the house. There is last one they used to live in
0: the
2: house. Are you the last one?
0: I am the last one.
2: So in the
0: yes, I'm the one that station, no, if they come, no.
2: It is real. Yeah. All right. You see, what you have discussed so far is okay, mm-hmm. and I'm happy you are saying that. But of the truth, guess matter. Wow, it is okay. But let's look at it this way.
0: Mm-hmm.
2: One of the reasons many of these girls is not a cultural marginalization, or maybe it is their own personal mindset. Many of them have a mindset, and the mindset they have is that, you know, I don't know if I am measuring up. I don't know if I am measuring up. The first thing you need to have if you are leaving your home, you don't need any other person to boost your confidence. You have to get yourself self-confident.
0: Mm.
2: When you don't have this self-confidence, whatever anybody tells you is just like, you know, the person is trying to mock you.
0: Mm.
2: Are you getting it now?
0: Mm.
2: There are some compliments that comes as though he's a monkey, even though he's not mock.
0: Yeah.
2: Okay? So, like, for instance, you use yourself as an example.
0: Mm.
2: You have started building confidence in yourself, seeing what somebody was telling you.
0: Yeah.
2: You know, why do you lose the confidence in the first place? Because somebody tried to mock you.
0: Mm.
2: Okay? So, people should have self-confidence, irrespective of what any other person say to them. Before now, something like this happened, that, okay, I like a girl that has tiny voice. Later, I sat down and looked at it. What does the tiny voice have to do with the exploitation?
0: Mm.
2: What does it have to do with their brilliance?
0: Mm.
2: What does it have to do with their commitment to society? And I beg. So those things really did not make meaning. Those things are not meaningful to the exploit, to
0: mm.
2: the exploit that the girl is going to make.
0: Mm.
2: So you have to sit and evaluate yourself. What is my contribution? What am I doing? Is this thing adding value? What this person is saying that I don't have now, does it add value to the society? Does it do this? How does your broad shoulder help me to go forward?
0: Mm.
2: Eh? So if they are tiny or they are broad, how does it help me? So you see, self-confidence on your own, you have to have it. Look beautiful, you know, you are tall. Walk tall with your head tall, and somebody that look at you will say, wow, I love that lady because of the self-confidence.
0: Mm.
2: There are people who are beautiful and yet they don't have self-confidence.
0: Mm.
2: Look at Genevieve. You have not seen her on the ground. If you see Genevieve on the ground, she have yam leg at the back of her distance.
0: Mm.
2: That yam distance is very big. But when she moves with confidence, and people that see her love her. Until you see her physically and understand that, hey, you must have that self-confidence in yourself. So that is one thing I see. It's not about the person that is talking to you. It's about you.
0: Mm.
2: What are you seeing in yourself that other people are not seeing?
0: Mm.
2: You are good. Take care.
0: Thank you very much. Thank you very much. Bye. Mr. Wilfred. Okay, thank you very much, Mr. Wilfred. I had to, Mr. Wilfred, thank you for that beautiful input. He said that they are meant to have, you know, self-confidence and everything. But the thing is that everybody born into this world came on a clean slate, what we call tabula rasa. That means, you know, when in the olden days, when children were going to school, when people were going to school, before they started using books, they were using clean slates. This slate where you can write on with chalk. So a person that is born is likened to a tabula rasa. Whatever the owner of that slate writes on it, that is what will be on that slate. Now, a young child is that tabula rasa, and the parents are the ones that will write on that slate. So sometimes this self-confidence of it is, some of these girls do not have it because of where they are coming from. Well, we've heard of cases of children, they're like, if you listen to their story, that's why some people have childhood traumas. If you listen to their stories, You will marvel at how they turn out to still be amazing people because of where they were coming from. They had every reason to turn out bad. Yes, of course, we mingle with people and they will begin to see that, oh, this is not how I want to live my life. But what of people that do not even have the chance or the opportunity to switch? So what I am saying is that self-confidence is good, but some people do not have this thing innately because of the situation surrounding their upbringing or where they came out from. Let me pick this call. Hello, good afternoon.
2: Hello.
0: Hello, good afternoon. What's your name and where are you calling me from?
2: It's Wilfred, I called back.
0: Okay, Mr. Wilfred. Oh, my God. Welcome back.
2: I was listening to your tabula rasa.
0: Okay.
2: This thing. You see, how did you get the confidence you have now?
0: How do I get the confidence I have?
2: Yes, now.
0: Now?
2: Well,
0: I read books. I listen to things. And I decided that, okay, I love confidence and I want to be confident. And I let go of everything that, you know, was making me not confident.
2: Good. So you are, that means you are still the master of the board. The duster to clean the board is in your hand.
0: Yes, I agree with that.
2: So you, but as you grow up, you delete, there are things you delete out of it. You just remove them because that board belongs to you.
0: How many people are able to delete these things? You know, they say that habit is second nature. There are some, you would agree with me that there are some people that be like, this person just still be like this. This person just still be like this. I am not making excuses. Mr. Wilfred.
2: I'm trying to put something else.
0: Okay.
2: The process where somebody was taught something from the onset, and that person remains like that the old age. Mm. That person never learned anything growing up.
0: Okay.
2: You understand that?
0: Okay.
2: So in the process of your learning, those things that do not suit your personality is what you are expected to delete out of your life. You understand it now? Many times you see that when children are growing up, so many of them are, their boldness is excessive, that doesn't look like an insult.
0: Mm.
2: Are you getting it now?
0: Mm.
2: But as you grow up, you now know that people does not condole it. People like soft-spoken persons. So even though you are bold, then let your boldness not be an affront to somebody else. Let it not be an insult. So you delete that excessiveness from your boldness. Are you getting it now?
0: Mm.
2: So because you want the society to accept your personality, you want to walk in a way where you will be accepted as a person. So as a result, you are doing this, you do it according to the norms of the society.
0: Mm.
2: Uh-huh. Now, you are not going to do it excessively, whereby you become a duster in their hand.
0: Mr. Wilfred, now let's be this show. This is what you're deserving. I'm sorry, I have to let you go because it's almost time.
2: Thank you,
0: Mr. Wilfred. Thank you so much for calling. Thank you so much. Okay, this is 1:28, and I have to leave you here. But the thing is that, please let us do better as parents to raise our children properly, to raise our children with all of the love that we can show them, all of the encouragement, every single thing. Our girls, our boys, our babies. Because when we raise children, quality children, we get to have quality adults in the society. Because if you raise children that are, you know, that don't, their quality of life is questionable, you as an adult will be like, what did your papa and your mama do? Okay, so let us raise our girls with love. That opportunity, push them out there to opportunities, send them to school. Please frown upon child marriages. It is not ideal, it is not good. Let us continue to love on these children. Today is Children's Day. Don't just take one day out of 365 days to love on your child. Love on your child every single day. You know, speak to them, talk to them, encourage them. And even though you want to discipline them or correct them in love. Do not correct them in a way that they will not be able to talk to you. They will not be able to open up to you. And then you go on and say, my children are not talking to me. My children are not opening up to me. No, it's not supposed to be that, like that. You should be your child's best friend. You should be the one they should come to because, oh, my mommy should be able to answer me like this. My mommy will be able to talk to me like this. My mommy will be there with open hands. My daddy will be there to embrace me and not push me aside. Let it be that wherever your kids, wherever your girls, wherever your boys go to, no matter what they face, they will always remember that there is love at home. This has been Today's Woman on your One Family One Radio, Super 88.1 FM. Please raise your babies with love and love on them. Happy Children's Day.
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8: My people, I salute una. The voice when I dey listen to, na voice of Chief Iyabi Taishi. We do always dey talk about health because the most important thing for our life na to become healthy and na to make sure say our health dey okay. That is why we dey always dey talk about health. Good health is non-negotiable. First way no get good health, it be like say it just dey live life. Say anytime if it go. So good health is what we should take as our priority. Even though you get big money, you get big car, without good health, you see, say you just they live life for another person. So we need to spend money on good health. We need to do everything possible to make sure say we secure our life in the hand of enemy and in the hand of sickness, because sickness is our worst enemy. So sickness not a prey, moku see solution. We have to collect our health back from sickness. You when you get sickness today, your sickness where they do you, your problem where you get today is not permanent too. You don't go there permanent for inside your body. You must see solution to that particular problem. That is why Yabi de here. Yabi na name will be say when sickness here, sickness the wrong. The sickness not they like to hear that name Yabi. That is why you need to come and see Yabi. If you get any problem for inside your body, we don't they battle you for long period of time. We be say you don't go enter wrong hand. Don't give your health issue to wrong people, to all those 419. No let them manage your health issue. Health issue is very, very important because now only one life now we get. You need to manage that one thing where God give you. Now be your good health. So anything where God makes you say you secure that life, you need to secure that your life, because once you are gone forever.

0: That is why we need to take good food, we need to take good medicine, and we need to remain healthy. You know, when you be man or woman, you dey get severe waist pain, you dey get stomach noisy, but then they pepper you like say they take rub all over your belly. Or you be man or woman, we be say you know they feel waka from one pole to another. Either your legs swell up, or you dey get stiffness of the bone, or your hand no e dey cramp. You like say blood no dey flow for inside your leg. Some people there will be say if they even they trek like this before slippers go even come off for their leg, they no go know. Some people go there will be say their hand, their leg will be stiff. For them to even bend the leg, na problem for them. They can't they get serious pain in the leg, serious pain in the bone. And if pain too much for inside body, the soul will come out. Because our body soul no need pain. When the pain don't too much, the soul will come out for inside body. That is why we need to take proper care of our health. We need to give our body what our body needs. You need to eat enough vegetable. We get a lot of vegetable like amaranthus, vegetable like celosia, different type of vegetable like Teferia occidentalis, Talinum triangularia. All these are vegetables. We be say we feed they eat. We be say our body need. What do you give your body now? Your body go give back to you. And sickness name, may you hide me. Make I kill you now be sickness name. If you hide sickness, sickness is ready to put you for inside grave. And as small now sickness, they drop us in leg, they enter grave. You where you be get problem today. You dead disease. Problem don't make you sit down for inside house. You don't come tire, you can't fold hand. 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Oh, our head office there for Idowina by Mobi Filling Station for Idowina for Benin here before you reach Oluku, before you reach 7 up. Now, there, our head office there. My DSM number, in case you want to talk to me, 08034102250. I repeat, 08034102250. May I remember bless and may I better helps.
1: 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I am Karen Elogosai Binike, the current and outgoing queen of Super FM. 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Never let anyone make you feel too small to dream big. To every child out there, you are brave, you are smart, you are confident, you are special, you are loved. 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Keep dreaming even when no one believes you. And keep believing even when everyone doubts you. One day you will shine better than you can ever imagine. 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Happy Children's Day once again to all the children around the world. 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
5: 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Parents, families, my Benin people, this is your chance to celebrate the next generation of greatness. Super Little Queen, small girls, big dreams. 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
1: Good day, daddies, mommies, uncles, aunties, and the beautiful children around the world. I am Karen Elogosai Binike, the current and outgoing queen of Super FM. While some children are out there celebrating today with new toys, cake, and so much joy and laughter, others are praying for someone to love them with a roof over their head. Such is life. Happy Children's Day to every child out there. Today is not just a day of fun. It's a day we celebrate our dreams, our voices, and the beautiful future ahead of us. We are the future doctors, lawyers, actors, leaders, and world changers of tomorrow. Never let anyone make you feel too small to dream big. To every child out there, you are brave, you are smart, you are confident, you are special, you are loved. You are super smart and super intelligent. Keep smiling even when no one notices. Keep dreaming even when no one believes you. And keep Believe me, even everyone doubts you. One day you will shine better than you can ever imagine. Just one twist in and you make the world change with your leadership. Happy Children's Day once again to all the children around the world. May we never lose our innocence, our spark, and little magic in our hearts. Happy Children's Day from Super FM.
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Happy Children's Day. May you grow up to become better humans than we are. 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Love you.

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0: 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I mean, everybody know what's happening today. Today is Children's Day all around the world. Even though you're an adult, you're a child, or you're a teenager, or you're a young teenager, or you're moving into your 20s, your 30s, your 40s, 50s, you are still a child, or rather, you were once a child. So, today's a special day, very, very special day across the world, and even right here in Nigeria, it is Children's Day, where we get to celebrate children. It is set aside to celebrate the joy, you know, the innocence, the creativity, and the happiness of being a child. The incredible potential that every child possesses in their hands. So if you're listening to me, you young child, you baby, you child listening to me right now, today is all about you. Today is all about your dreams. Today is all about your laughter. Today is all about your curiosity, your future. Today is all about you, you, you, and you. You are not just leaders of tomorrow. You know when they say, we are leaders of tomorrow, we are leaders of tomorrow. You are also a very important personality, a very important person today, even before you are a leader of tomorrow. I mean, let me clap to that. Let me clap to that. Oh my God, where is my... Okay, I'm going to clap for you later. I'm going to clap for you later. So to the parents, to the guardians, to, you know, you listening to me right now, teachers, today is a reminder that your role in shaping and guiding children is very, very important. And we appreciate you. We appreciate you. And to you, child, you listening to me, I want to tell you that you are loved. You are capable of great things. Don't let anyone tell you that your dreams are, you know, too big, or your dreams are too big for your stature, for your body size, or you're not smart enough. You are smart. I am very proud of you. We at Super FM, we are very, very proud of you. So whether you want to become a doctor, pilot, engineer, an artist, a musician, you know, the world is your oyster, darling. The world is your oyster. What that means is that you have the world in your hands. You can decide to do the great things that you see you want to do. And I also want to remind you that mistakes are part of learning. So don't be afraid to try again when things don't work out the first time, okay? I know it is quite sad or disappointing when you do something, you're creative, and it just does not come out good. It just does not come out well. But I want you to know that mistakes, they're part of life, darling. Mistakes are part of the things that makes us want to do better. When you make mistakes, you know that, okay, I shouldn't do this thing this way anymore. Why don't I try this method? Why don't I try this route? So that is how you should view mistakes. Do not beat yourself over the head too much that you cannot raise up your head to go again, all right? And be kind to yourself. Respect your parents and your teachers. Work hard in school and always choose what is right, even when it is not easy. Yes, I'm going to emphasize in this again that always choose what is right, even when it is not easy. You know, the world becomes a better place when children grow up with love, discipline, and good values. Like I was saying on the today's woman's show, it is the quality of children we have that will determine the quality of adults we have in years to come. Okay, that's just my short charge. I'm going to go back to playing the music. So happy Children's Day once again. You're special, you're loved, you're bright, you're amazing, your future is bright. I am proud of you. I love you so much. So happy Children's Day. You are not celebrated only just one day out of 365 days. You're celebrated every day, and I want you to remember that. This is my short chat to you. So happy Children's Day. My name is Gifts the Radio Lord. I'll catch you on the handover show with Legas. So just stay there and keep listening to Super 88.1 FM. I have an amazing song curated for you, for children and for adults alike. So just keep on listening. And If you are not at the Aizwa Hub, please find your way there. They are still there. Today's our Super Little Queen pageantry shows, like the Children's Day show, and it's happening at Aizwa's Hub, opposite Glass House along Airport Road. The ticket is just 1,000 naira. It is amazing. It is beautiful. I know that they are enjoying over there. Yeah, you can see I'm in the studio, but like after here, Aizwa ways. So if you're still at home, take your child, take your neighbor, take those children to where they are going to enjoy their children's day. So yeah, I'll be signing out, and I'll leave you with Bruno Mars, Count on Me. As a parent, as a teacher, as an elder sibling, please make sure that your children can count on you. Good afternoon.
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9: 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I am Karen Elogosai Binike, the current and outgoing queen of Super FM. 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Happy Children's Day to every child out there. 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It's a day we celebrate our dreams, our voices, and the beautiful future ahead of us. We are the future doctors, lawyers, actors, leaders, and world changers of tomorrow. Never let anyone make you feel too small to dream big. To every child out there, you are brave, you are smart, you are confident, you are special, you are loved. 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Keep smiling even when no one notices. Keep dreaming even when no one believes you. And keep believing even when everyone doubts you. One day you will shine better than you can ever imagine. 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Happy Children's Day once again to all the children around the world. May we never lose our innocence, our spark, and little magic in our hearts. 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

0: Yes, on tomorrow when the matter currently like this, Nasu Kless, OS Eric Shena, OS AD happy now with the performance of the players, but he said they need to work hard now after the 2-0 victory over Warriors of Zimbabwe for inside the Unity Cup. And on tomorrow when the matter currently like this, Nasu Kless, OS Kylian Mbappe win Real Madrid, their player of the season for the second time, and Julian Alvarez, he don't come out now to tell us the club only prefer to go for if he want to leave Atletico Madrid. On tomorrow like this, Nasu Asenwinga like this, Nasu, so we say go put him on in for matter when he get to do it, Arsenal versus PSG. SGA, you want to know where to put your money? Just position yourself, but you must play this player no matter what. Now, with team Messi, Paul Mason, the Yam for inside this one. These are many more to come your winner for your One Family One radio station, Super 88.1 FM. 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
0: Right, don't say time, not there to say no time. So, straight up, I'm going to ball in the entire inside matter with the Shelly now for inside the camp of the Super Eagles. We are busy, yes, Super Eagles coach, they call it Eric Shena. Don't come out to talk to us, say he players, they say they try. Say they put up a Gwale performance now against the Warriors of Zimbabwe for the first semi final for inside the Unity Cup. Now, when it takes place now for the Valley for inside last night. Meanwhile, winger, they call it Femi Aziz, like this now score both goals now for the Super Eagles. And Eric Shena, like this, I say they happy now with the effort. 20 years, the players they put now for this particular game now, and they make us understand too. So I said again a good game. So the players now they say they work a lot during the 2 days in BCS, they train together. Say so the players they do everything they need to do. So the Super Eagles now go wait the winner between Jamaica and India later today. But Moku Bolin enter still matter to get to do it at every share. Despite say they get a comfortable 2-0 victory now over Warriors of Zimbabwe now ahead of for as when he carried the Super Eagles now balling enter inside the final of the Unity Cup. The coach here, they call it Eric Shena, come out now to talk to us. Saying players now must continue to work hard and to make sure say yes, continue for inside the matter. When you speak during the post-match conference, and inside Eric Shena talked to us, saying the performance against Zimbabwe, saying that something the BC yesterday only a step for it's not just a step now for the team. Say so he wants the players, everybody now, to make sure say yes, they put out their best now for this particular one. But Moku leaves aside, Moku balling enter inside Obodo Yibo football. Which is the challenge from inside?

0: Spain confirms it was a Real Madrid striker. They call it Kylian Mbappe. Like this, not alone winner, the club, my whole five-star player of the season award. Now, the French skipper, like this, also win the award for the second time in a row now, as he scored 42 goals now for all competition for the Los Blancos for inside the last season. Kylian Mbappe, like this, also recognize him now after he finished as a top scorer now for the Spanish La Liga with 25 goals and also and win the Pichichi trophy too. And he also top the Champions League with 15 goals now for inside. And in total, if you put everything together now, he scored 42 goals now for inside 44 matches. So Kylian Mbappe like this also joined Real Madrid now from Paris Saint-Germain now for 2024. And like that, since that time, he already showed some Guele's performance for inside the club. But there's still a matter like this. Mekou Bolin enter inside the neighbors. I don't know if they'll call these ones the noisy neighbors, but Mekou just run enter inside the matter. Because there's already trophies like this now, because the stance will say Argentina and Atletico Madrid, boy, where they call it Julian Alvarez. Don't come out now. The talks were saying the reason move now to run enter inside the Barcelona ahead of Arsenal for this summer. And according to Marca like this, now, so Alvarez like this now, so rejected Atletico Madrid offer now to improve in contract. And also informed the club to see where say he want to join a club when the BCS get a serious ambition. And according to Aprocomi, the show face now from inside Argentina, we understand as well as the destination like this, not destination Barcelona. And the deal like this for inside Matamini get to do with the La Liga champion like this, for him now to ball in enter. So Atletico Madrid now they demand the 150 million euros now for inside the transfer fee. So this one a big one. I don't know if Barcelona go fit come up with that kind of money. And the story in the truth is now from inside Italy. Talks about say Atalanta midfielder with the call Ederson like this has already agreed personal terms with Manchester United ahead of a proposed move now to run inside United now for the summer. According to football transfer expert with the call Fabrizio Romano, like this has also said Ederson like this now already posted negotiation with other clubs. Then he said the player lead likely like this now to cost Manchester United 45 million euros in total. So we understand that this is something where they play now for inside the match. But Moku enter inside of France and make we see what they play now for inside matter like this now. So based on the way it is to stand, he confirms so we'll say Lyon like this now, so they look to negotiate a lower as in Lyon, the reason Matana when they get to do with to low Roman Yorenchu fee now for inside the matter. So make we see the story now. Because the story now the show face now, so we'll say Roman Yorenchu like this now. Olympic Lyon the reason now, so we'll say the guy gets a good numbers now. So since when he joined Olympic Lyon now for loan for the month of January like this now. So presently now they would like to make the move permanent, and also they discuss how they will make sure see yes, they get the guy for a lower price. But Moku leave that side now, Moku balling enter inside the broader stories now. Maybe has get to do with the UEFA Champions League now, because the story they show face now from inside the UEFA Champions League. As a winger, they talk tough. Paul Mason, they talk tough. And Mikel Arteta on the own part too, they talk tough now for inside. So ahead of the UEFA Champions League, they will come up on Saturday by 5 p.m. now for inside matter. We understand as we say former Arsenal coach, they call it as a winger. They don't come out now to talk to us like this. They say he will put his money on the chances of Arsenal beating Paris Saint-Germain for the UEFA Champions Champions League final. The Gunners like this now, so they hope now to win their first trophy now for the first time now in the history of the competition for this weekend. But winger when the BCS did close now for inside 2006. According to him, Tuxo will say the team like this now, say they did 13 minutes away from achieving their glory and their feat for the UEFA Champions League. It's not just 13 minutes away in team day. We were supposed to beat Barcelona for that particular one, but after, at the end of the day, they concede penalty when the BCS and Mujer to score, and William Belletti can score the winning goal now for make sure say yes they lose that game now 2-1. And as a winger say they seriously convince say Arsenal go beat Paris Saint-Germain and say and go put him on it for that particular place. But Paul Mason, now they tell us it was say Arsenal had the physicality that something the BCS go count in favor of Arsenal, and also set piece. He says so Arsenal gets the chance to beat Paris Saint-Germain, say, because Paris Saint-Germain go struggle with Arsenal set piece play now, both from corner kick and a free kick. And we understand as the legendary Arsenal midfielder like this, as he talks to us, he wants Mikel Arteta to recall the injured player, whether they call it Jerry Timber now, to put for inside that particular game. Say get to take chances for Jerry Timber head now, whether the guy they are fit or not. Say just need to bring him into that game against Paris Saint-Germain. German. And Tokos, well, we not really know how the feature, but that are their opinion. But make we hear from Mikel Arteta too for inside matter when you get to do with this same game too. The Arsenal coach, they call him Mikel Arteta like this now, make us understand too. So we say like this, saying they convince, say he gets serious confidence now, saying team go win the UEFA Champions League come on Saturday. The Gunners like this now, so they look now to lift the trophy now for the first time in the history of the club. And the Arteta like this now, we understand that say he win the Premier League title last weekend, and the coach that is still win a manager of the season yesterday, Monday night too. And we understand now too, so we're saying the talks about this, they say they get a right opportunity, better opportunity now to write a new history in the history of the club. They say, and then they convince, say, Arsenal go beat Paris Saint-Germain. And I don't know if you as an Arsenal fan, you get convinced to say they go beat Paris Saint-Germain, or you as a listener too, you get convinced, say, Arsenal go beat Paris Saint-Germain. But that now the word, when they say yes, Mikel Arteta, they talk for inside this matter now. Okay, make a ball in enter inside Italy now, based on the way things stay position like this now. So, we understand now, so we say Andoni Areola like this now, already the link with move now to ball in enter inside the AC Milan. And currently now, we see now, so we say Thiago Pinto, Bournemouth director, they call it Thiago Pinto like this now, fully they praise Milan link coach, they call it Andoni Areola, and also admit now, talk, so we say he always follow Roma, say he learned a lot from the Gallorossi. So the outgoing Bournemouth coach like this, Areola, now person will be saying he's already show face now, as a leading candidate now to replace Massimiliano Allegri as AC Milan coach. And according to the latest report now, Crystal Palace have also get interest now for the Spanish tactician. And at the same time, too, the reason say go replace, he was already there replaced by Marco Reus now for inside Bournemouth now. And based on the way to stay position, we understand that the English club already confirmed. So we say the coach go buy Waka Kumot for the club for the closing few days now, or the nearest few days for inside matter. But look, we see our teams go play now for inside this one. And currently like this, so we come and see, we say Maurizio Sarri now officially leave SS Lazio now on a mutual concept now. I don't say bye-bye now. And we understand to see, we say this now the second time, and we say yes, for inside the Stadio Olimpico bench for inside 2021 to March 2024. When we say yes, they leave based on family matter, and dynamic they run come out for inside matter when they get to do with Lazio. I don't really know how far, but sometimes they complain, say one or two things not go where the way it's supposed to go. But now, story now, the talks we're saying that family matter make and they leave Lazio. And now, on to matter like this now, so Moku leave that side now. Moku ball in enter inside the other stories when the say here's the play for inside the world of football. For matter when you get to do with Tottenham now, because consigned Tottenham now, story in the show face now from inside the Tottenham now for inside White Hart Lane. We understand now, so we'll say the CEO that the talks we'll say the chief executive officer, say Tottenham currently like this now, they need a lot of reconstruction. Structure now for inside matter. So vacantation like this that also we say currently like this that so say he really gets a strong confidence now, say for the new job when he says he gets now for inside the top 30 AM Hotspur. He say and the club like this now need a real update, they need to update their app, but I don't know how long he gets to say do this particular one, and waiting to convince him say like this he go fit get a right if he want to sign all set of a new players now for inside this particular one. But we just make and got one or two now to run enter inside matter when they get to do with the English Championship because currently like this now to confirm, so we say the Amas like this now to confirm, so we say Nuno Espirito Santos say go stay as the coach of West Ham for as he go lead the fight now for them now to return back to the English Premier League. The Portuguese coach like this now to meet with the club senior management now on Monday based on the way to reach the position now after the relegation on the base of the team stand. Eclair say we say that they're very very okay and that they happy now to confirm and say the coach he go stay with the club for inside matter when they get to do with the championship now. And I would like to get your prediction now for inside matter when they get to do with Crystal Palace and Rayo Vallecano for inside the Conference League Cup final when it will take place later today. So call me for 07055-129-881 or you call me for 07055-727-881. The game will come up by 8 p.m. later today. Hello? Hello? I greet you specially. Welcome to the show, sir. Welcome to the show, sir.
1: In truth, the thing, everybody gets his opinion. For me, the way I think that Arsenal will win league from Burnley match. See, now that game is supposed to be on 17th. But because of the quarterfinal with Chelsea and Man City, that's why they should start on Monday.
0: Okay.
1: And then, if they are not one Burnley and West Ham, the match between Bournemouth and this guy for not doing anything to us. But we win the last one, and we are winning this thing. This thing is here to me. We are winning Champions League. We are picking Chelsea. They are very, very good. But at that time, I thought so. That is the thing. We are going to beat it our own song.
0: The great goddess, I greet you. Hello.
2: Hello,
0: I greet you.
2: Good afternoon. This is Manager Chelsea.
0: Welcome to the show, sir.
2: According to the tradition for this night, I give Crystal Palace.
0: You give Crystal Palace?
2: Yes, I give them the win. But for this Champions League, they come next 3 days from now. I fear for Arsenal. See, when the teams will
0: Arsenal go win or Arsenal go lose?
2: I fear for them. They're not winning. See, go look what PSG do Liverpool on 2 legs. This one a cup final. You know, see, Arsenal have been stumbled for cup final. Go look Chelsea and for 2019 for Europa League. Chelsea still dismantled them 4-1.
0: Okay.
2: Now that one, at that time, the problem is, even come now, the way that they play, this will not be legal. PSG, they very good form. So, I don't fear Arsenal not going to win this Champions League. I don't tell you. It will be team next time. Maybe they try next time.
0: All right. Thank you. Hello?
3: Hello?
0: Hello?
3: Good afternoon.
0: Yeah, good afternoon. Your name and where are you coming from?
3: Happy birthday.
0: Same to you, my brother.
3: I'm here to play the second week.
0: Welcome to the show, sir.
3: So, as you can say, one bet, as I said, they're going to win the status league.
0: Yep.
3: I took it for that. If you put money, don't lose that money. Then, PSG, I get that much. No guy. So, for today's match, I give a Royal Bet.
0: You give right over your kind of.
3: There's 2-1.
0: Okay, thank you.
3: But who is the top scorer of the Champions League best?
0: Now, Kylian Mbappe with 15 goals.
3: Congratulate him for best player for La Liga. And I congratulate for this Champions League. Thank you, sir.
0: All right, thank you. Hello. Hello.
4: Randy, good afternoon.
0: Yeah, good afternoon. Your name and where are you coming from?
4: My name is Fredo.
0: Oh, Fred, welcome to the show.
4: You know, let me change you. I'm waiting to happen. This happened last year, but I'm kind of going to win them 2-1. For my mind and the way I did see the football, but like I said, I already have Sevilla. I need to carry a couple for among the three.
0: Okay.
4: This time,
0: All right. All right, thank you. Hello.
5: I greet you, Randy.
0: Let me greet you, pass.
5: As a winger. Half money against PSG. Anyway, may double the money. May double. I see who triple him. Triple him, put him. The way PSG take on them. We know the way they say we lead now. A Bournemouth, many players, referee everything. They say we lead. That one, that day, the final day that one, this one, a clear matter. The way Eric can say wrong thing. Okay.
0: All right, thank you. All right, make you understand how I say like this now. So the very first edition now of the Media Cup now, when they call it, they powered by Dial Communication, we understand how say the very first edition and the 4 teams that are involved now for this particular edition, it will come up tomorrow now. So the very first semi-final now will take place by 11 a.m. now for inside Lucky Benedion Football Complex now for inside ETT. Both games will take place now for the same place too. The second semi-final will come up by 12:30. So the first semi-final now between the EBS and the AIT, which is the team when they say yes, they sponsored and also they empowered by Dial Communication in this tournament. The Osana in honor of the late media guru, they call it late Raymond Dupessy. So currently, like this now, EBS go host AIT for the first semi final. Why the second semi final like this? I get will be between Media United versus ITV and Radio now. So that game will come by 12:30 p.m. For inside Lucky Gbenedio Football Complex now for inside 8:30. Why the very first semi final between EBS and AIT will come by 11 a.m. for the same venue, Lucky Gbenedio Football Complex for inside 8:30. And currently, like this now, so the Edo State Football Association that they behind this as the host now for inside this particular tournament. Hello, good afternoon.
6: Good afternoon, Randy.
0: I greet you specially.
6: You are a United fan.
0: Your name and where you coming from?
6: My name is Village Man.
0: Okay, welcome to the show.
6: Manchester United fan number one.
0: Okay, now.
6: I'm supporting Arsenal. The Arsenal will beat PSG 1-0 and go to be scored by Declan Rice.
0: Hmm.
6: Yes.
0: I greet you. Hello.
7: Randy Michael.
0: Sai. Now maybe this year.
7: Now Sunday they call.
0: Welcome to the show, sir.
7: My brother, the Alvarez, who is saying that Barcelona, you go make you talk and wear well. Mm. Because I go close, now you won't go. I won't make it. I won't make it. I won't make it. I won't make it. Three coaches over there. My Barcelona goes one side.
0: Okay.
7: Now, already the division a small one. Next year, now I won't. We will use this game. Thank you.
0: All right, thank you. On this story, the show face like this now, so we understand how we say talks to like this now, so then they get knows another Portu Chelsea player, where they call Enzo Fernandez, according to story, the show face now, City seriously, I say they want to boost their squad for central midfield, but based on the kind of story, they show after Bernardo Silva come out, we understand how we say story, call the link their name to matter when they get to do with Enzo Fernandez, but then they don't come out now, talk to them, no, say we not the reason Enzo Fernandez. Coming for 07055129881, or you come in for 07055727881. You fist call and also send a WhatsApp message to 0902672592. Hello.
8: Hello, good afternoon.
0: I greet you specially.
8: Randy Maka, the
0: other master. Oh, Faru, welcome to the show, sir.
8: Yesterday, this guy got the attack with the ship this is how many days ago.
0: I wonder how.
8: Yesterday, I don't feel cold. They think you're there. I know that, son. I don't know how many passes. I congratulate them. Thank God. After 22 years, God also do for them. May they hold that one.
0: Yes, so at after, least the Barrett team now don't give birth to a Premier League trophy.
8: Yes. So, you know, the little trophy that they attack Chelsea, not because the many attack Chelsea. You know who, that one, for one time, may watch out for us this season. Is there any news there where this will Osimhen Fite come Chelsea?
0: Only way Osimhen go Fite come, now when Chelsea make attempts to go there and buy Osimhen and they put the money when it be say they really ask for.
8: Okay.
0: All right, thank you. On a fist to one, at least if you have put that kind of money to buy Enzo Fernandez, buy Casedo, so why not go fish at buy Osimhen?
8: It's possible, sir.
0: All right, thank you. On to matter like this, now this one for inside WhatsApp. He says, good afternoon, Oga Randy. He say people wait, talk say Arsenal not gonna win this Champions League. He say make them not worry. He say the way Arsenal go take shock them. He said the way Arsenal take shock them for the EPL. Now so Arsenal go take shock them for the UEFA Champions League. This is they come from Gabriel from Ramat. Hello. Hello. Hello.
8: Thank you.
0: All right, thank you.
8: Thank you.
0: This was where say Randy, good evening. No, say the best defense, 9-1 play the best attack. He say Arsenal go win Arsenal go win that match. MC God Saint. Hello, good evening.
9: Good evening.
0: I greet you specially.
9: Happy Children's Day.
0: Same to you, sir. Matthew. Prince Matthew. I greet you.
9: As the winger. It is well with him. We shall see. Nothing for them. Let them know good hope for them.
0: All right.
9: Like that cup too heavy for them to carry.
0: You serious?
9: Very serious.
0: That's why they forced Timba to come back now. They want to game.
9: And Agbege will follow.
0: All right. Thank you.

0: they call from Bioko.
1: Oh, I celebrate you. Welcome to the show, sir.
0: Thank you. Waiting, I want to talk, eh? You see, this Champions League final, Arsenal will shock the whole world.
1: Okay.
0: Now, Arsenal won't win that match.
1: Mm.
0: Watch out, the match go end 2-1 in favor of Arsenal.
1: 2-1.
0: Yes.
1: All right, thank you.
0: Thank you.
1: Hello? Hello? Hello? Hello? Hello?
2: Hello?
1: Hello? Hello? All right, do you want to call back? Make you understand Nancy Wesley like this. Now, so story of the truth is Nancy Wesley could probably buy Waka Leaf shares now for this summer as the Blues now they look now to balance their book. Man City already show interest now to bring Kopama back now to 80 yard. The 24-year-old now person will be 2 years. He make his debut season now for inside Chelsea after a £40 million move now from Man City for 2023 and they score 22 goals now for the Premier League for inside 33 games. So they say a play say under 15 league goals for the next season as he drop for inside the matter like this now. And on to matter when the BCD has a play, we understand too, so we'll say currently like this now, based on the way he's the positions to really come at now. So we'll say Kopama really want to leave at Chelsea, but Chelsea now they talk to so we'll say if the player go buy Waka come out of the club, he not go leave them for below the £80 million. Hey, hello,
2: hello, good afternoon.
1: Yeah, good afternoon. Yalima, where you coming from?
2: I'm in the court and I come out.
1: Welcome to the show, sir.
2: Bro, the thing is just a matter.
1: Mm.
2: Everybody, the pattern is just today. I don't really blame anybody. I don't blame the owners. I don't blame the players. You know who I blame?
1: No.
2: And the British government is personally collect the club for Aroma Adamo Biga. I blame.
1: Okay.
2: Yeah, and I think they're not collecting for hand. At least all these things do the expense for Chelsea today. For not the expense. And I don't mind the problem start.
1: Yeah. All right. Thank you.
2: Thank you very much.
1: On to matter like this now. So this was a West Ham midfielder. They call it Matheus Fernandes. That is not already come out now. So he's already make up his mind. Say Manchester United might be number one destination for this summer transfer window. According to story, the trophies, Fernandes, that is now they expect to leave a West Ham now for this summer now with the club. Now they plan now to collect £150 million for fee on the top of his head as they relegate now from the English Premier League. And the 21-year-old now person in the BCS show Gwelles form for this season after Ibaiwaka joined West Ham now from Southampton for last summer. For a fee worth around £38 million plus add-ons for inside this one. So Fernandes already attract interest from clubs like Manchester United, Arsenal, Paris Saint-Germain, and Atletico Madrid. Hello?
3: Hello.
1: Welcome to the show, sir. Your name and where you coming from?
3: Good evening.
1: Good evening.
3: Now, I'm calling from Uwelu Seko Power Line.
1: We are now dropping us to the odds.
3: You see that Arsenal and
1: Paris Saint-Germain.
3: Paris Saint-Germain, that match. In either 2-1, Arsenal will win that match. Either 1-0 or 2-1. Because anybody who watched 1986 final when they play with Barcelona, you know, that very day, because I watched the match, they are goalkeeper, I think they are human.
1: 2006 Champions League final. Arsenal Barcelona. Yes.
3: Yes.
1: Na layman, not seaman.
3: Na layman. You see the game record. Now be the first penalty.
1: Now one penalty.
3: Then they call the other two. Come score the winning goal.
1: The penalty. Then Baletti now score the winning goal.
3: God will bless you. Because if you look this Arsenal of today, they are better than that Arsenal of that year.
1: Okay.
3: You see. Surprise will happen.
1: All right, thank you. Because of time, I will take my break now for inside matter when you get to do with a sports worker from myself, Randa Banka. I say like this, hasta la vista.
4: Life is a game, go play. 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I don't know, just enjoy life. Just have this kind of relaxed idea.

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0: Now, people, good evening. Welcome to Super 88.1 Pigeon Tori for inside the 4 o'clock. My name is Kelly Otoide. The big bros of Awedo State, Oga Govo, Senator Monday Okpebolo, don't tell Muslims so, and other Nigerians say, may they continue to pray for peace and progress for Isawi country Nigeria as the celebration the Eid al-Adha. The big bros can be represented by the deputy big bros, Oga Dennis Daosa, and come here this one for Isa the Eid celebration for the government as Benin City can describe this year's season. Say, a better period of faith, sacrifice, obedience, and compassion. Governor Okpebolo can talk, say, a government ready well to carry everybody along with equal opportunities for all the citizens. Can talk, say, Muslims, they serve for Isa the position for the government. The secretary to the state government, Barrister Umar Musa Ikilo, can thank the big brosso also for the support. We'll be saying, in the support Muslims for Isa that we are those state. The chief imam of those states, Sheikh Abdul Fattah in Abulele, contact the big bros onto for the correct work we say they do and can see about the government say make the revisit and complete all the abandoned projects we say they carry out from the before government. The Edo State Ministry for Women Affairs and Social Development don't talk say then they ready iwella to promotion within the call inclusion and protection of the rights of the children for inside that we Edo State. For inside one statement to celebration the 2026 Children's Day celebration, the Commissioner for Women Affairs and Social Development, Eugenia Abdallah, can describe the children say then be proud of the nation and the foundation for better tomorrow. She can talk, say, this year a topic for the Children's Day now feature now promoting inclusion for every Nigerian child. I can talk, say, need to make sure, say, every Pekin know, it no matter whether a boy or girl, whether for come or who they be for the society, say, they go get equal opportunities to grow, to learn, and to succeed. The commissioner can say, mama and papa, teachers, religious leaders, and caregivers say, may they continue to bring up children with the right values, support, and call the society say, may they protect the children from abuse and any nyama-nyama violence. The police don't carry three people in go court before the Edo State High Court to matter when concerning conspiracy, perjury, and say they're going to talk in a statement. These people, their names are Samuel Obasuyi, Godwin Obasuyi, and A.O. Obasuyi, and his son Somi Limited, where we say they can carry the go court to for four county charge when concerned with the Oyinbo call conspiracy, perjury, defamation, and say they're going to talk in like a statement. According to the charge, it is a people law. They can come together among themselves between August 2015 and 2018. Congo do this thing, and Congo first accuse one a senior lawyer when he say name barrister Dele Edokpayi. According to the lawyers, them this is offense, so it is punishable under sections 412, 375, 101, 102B and even 93 of the Criminal Code of Edo State. When we say they can't read this charge, he give them these people. They can talk say they know their agility. This is matter they can shift and go July 1st, 2026, so for more hearing. Tori say the second phase of the rebuilding of the urban market say it don't start successfully after IBC the doggo completion of the first phase of the project. This is a rebuilding exercise now to improve the infrastructure for inside the market, LP sanitation matter, and even security, and create a better environment for both the traders and the customers. Meanwhile, the committee for shop touchlighting verification, when we say that the chief of his staff to the council, Ebegwe Igo Osagi, Naisida Puto, with the special advisor for market, Juliana Ehanorime, can he talk, say, this is a matter of a verification, now to make sure, say, it's smooth and transparent process, so it's for his side. You go remember I say the Edo State Big Bros, Oga Govo, Senator Monday Okpebholo, we don't go thank the traders so on to say then they patient and they understand the and even support during the time when we say then they rebuild the first phase of the market. The Shemo of Oredo Local Government Council, Honorable Gabriel Idusario, for during the time when we say the Big Bros, they go visit the market, constantly promise the traders, say the government, they ready well to return the shop to the rightful owners after it be say they don't complete on this exercise. My people now so we take a break reach you onto the Super 88.1 Pigeon Tori for Easter at the 4 o'clock. Now Esther Owolabi, now you arrange for me. Remember, say Akpo Obi, a day for Easter unity. Make we dey tolerate each other so that we country Nigeria, e go move forward. Now me, Kelly Otoide, I don't carry my kaya, I don't waka. Una abayo.
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13: Them never see nothing, they go see something. When I enter for the club, we go turn big thing. 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Kilo

0: This one, Shaka and I run, I seen her lonely at the top. I know say some children now currently they're doing lonely for inside forests. No papa, no mama. They did for the hands of their adopters, people when we say they go kidnap them. We hope say the government will rise up to the occasion and release and free those innocent children.
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2: Many things they won't want for this our Obonge show.
1: Oh yeah, come chuck mouth.
0: Oh yeah, so make I use this opportunity again to wish my Muslim brothers and sisters so happy Eid celebration. You don't hear I'm I bet maybe we'll continue to pray for peace, so for more and more progress for our country and security for our country. Make we play our part as we celebrate today. Make we still extend the love to our neighbors, and maybe we still do the things when we say go make our country make it day okay. So this period and for us to sit down to talk about the progress, unity, and the peace of our country, Nigeria. So I will say, on behalf of all of us from Super FM, we say happy Eid celebration to all our Muslim brothers and sisters. We greet all of Unawela. And then on Children's Day, even though the world they mark Children's Day, the celebration of Children's Day, like I talked just now, this period, the children are supposed to day for house now. They celebrate, just like we get now for children. We say we celebrate for Israel up. But as with the celebration of those ones too, they will still talk about the ones where we say the thing not yet they go away for them. Someday when we say they don't even see food chop. Someday when we say society don't throw away, as in they know they look them again. Someday when we say even school, they call it out of school. They never fit go school. All those things. Nobody's supposed to be. Like the right to go school. But so kind of things come to play when we say no follow. So why would they talk about Children's Day? Nobody just to sit down, they chop, they drink, maybe no, and do the things where we say it will make these children, maybe they get better environment. Because now them be the future. Now them be the leaders of tomorrow. If we not train them, if we not put the correct values for them, they go grow without knowing the right thing. So now what we do now for them as they grow, now go make them become better person tomorrow, low. So that's why we tell everybody, not be only government, to the society for generally, society, parents, papa and mama, make una provide for una pikin. Make una try, give una pikin basic education, give them the education where we say you need. Because that education where we say you give them. It go in long way, now you go shape them where. And no look the gender of the pikin. Say, okay, now my pikin, I go train. Now woman pikin, I go train. No, now gift from God. Train them because that pikin, when you be say you feel no train today, maybe now that person, that pikin, now you will call help the country tomorrow, low. That pikin, maybe now you will call redeem society tomorrow, low. So I beg, no neglect them, no chowea, no abadoram. If they pay me, say, 2026, we say they talk about education for children. If they pay me, even after the world don't set up different goals for Peking, we still dey behind for Nigeria. We still dey very, very behind for Nigeria. I'm not talk Africa now. My kind of call Nigeria. It's very, very bad. So the government make una play on our part to make sure say Peking when supposed to day school, he go day school. Nobody say they're going to use Peking for hard labor. Those abuse, different abuse. With the youth of children, we say that they abuse. Different form of abuse. So they pass through wahala. We deny them that they are that experience when they're supposed to get as children. Because now once in a lifetime something, once they don't grow, enter adults. If they don't get that experience as children, if they affect them tomorrow, it will affect them. So make we give them that experience of children, make they enjoy them. So that when they don't grow, enter adults, they'll experience the adulthood. And what do we give them for this their children's side or this their children's stage now? See, now you go determine that tomorrow. Education, we're not supposed to play with them at all. So government, I beg, nobody just to put all those policies in place or put things in place. Make sure, see, that they implement those policies. When we say it go better the Peking, it go better the Peking. It go give them that right to education, healthcare, different things. Go streets now, you go see different children. Nobody people born those ones. What is society they do? What is government they do about the welfare of the children? Nobody just to celebrate Children's Day. Will they look out for the children where we see different streets? Will they look out for all those ones? Now that one, now we're going to focus on. So that next year, or we'll plan, say the next 2 years, Nigeria could have successfully removed children from streets. They go get school when we say that they go. They go get what they do. They go get house when we say that they stay. They know they fight for food or they struggle for food. They suffer. Mm-mm. It did very, very bad. If adults, they face that kind of thing, you can say, now adults, not me for children. You no fail at all, at all. So as we talk about Children's Day, maybe we talk about the welfare and the education of these our children. Now that one, not be correct. Not be to the chat, to the host different meeting, to the host different events, the for inside one government house for different place. At the end of the day, what did you do to better the average children when we say this street? Now that one, not be coco, not be for paper. Now action, because they say now action, now you speak louder, pass even words. My name now Diplomatic Lege Lege. We'll go enter market. We'll come back for the Super Waka Waka Show.
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4: Well done, my dear listeners at home. You are welcome to this Earth Enlightenment program. Now, maybe Baba Oyo, aka Stand and Waka. I did ongoing trace fair when it happen for Ring Road, inside Ring Road roundabout. I occupy stand number two. Stand number two, now there you go visit Baba Oyo, aka Stand and Waka. Our GSM number should be in case you want to call me. May you carry baru, make you write and down now. 081 66 22 47 48. I call them again. It's 081 66 22 47 48. I don't carry different Ogonga medicine. Come for my people in Edo State. Medicine for man and medicine for hook, rheumatism and arthritis. Medicine for man. Name be a man where we say he cannot answer a name as a man. Instead of make you come back for work like this, make you and your wife when I do as man and woman they do like this. You go they give your wife story. Don't be a newspaper reader. Don't be a storyteller. Don't allow your wife to carry your duty to go outside. Then make me come with Muse Muse for a man where we say he cannot handle you. A madam where once you satisfy your madam, you make her happy. Now your wife then go be the person to congratulate you for job well done. Medicine for hook, rheumatism and arthritis. Medicine for a man or a woman where we say you cannot work at all. If you work small like this, you go look for somewhere to sit down before you continue the journey. All your vein from your waist down to the leg, maybe you get them. You go just be like say they use bag of cement put for your waist. Under your leg, he go they shock you. He go they pepper you. You know go if you know the time where slipper to go just remove for your leg. If you sit down small like this, your leg don't swell up. Instead of you to bend down like this, may you pray back, not let you pray. You woman like this, instead of you to enter inside your room, make you carry broom, make you sweep where your waist not they let you sweep at all. You will be say you cannot waka without holding walking stick. The walking stick when you take waka come my place, you go to where I'm having your own elebutu mean if you the waka like this, you go just be like say na foam, then day your leg. Now so you go they make quick. Slipper, you go the waka like this, you no go know the time where slipper go remove for your leg. Inside that vein, I go give you Ologbojo baby gugu. Ologbojo mean some people will be say they don't use medicine. Several and different medicine, and they don't pack for their belly, you know, they work. If I give you this Ologbojo baby gugun, you use and take gari, or you take and take pounded yam. Anywhere where the fame for block, the Ologbojo can't do the thing. By the power of Almighty God, all those things, when they do you, the pain where you they experience, the stroke where don't visit you before, where you know if you talk where, or if you want to talk like this, and so your mouth bend for one side, you know, go if you talk where. Once I give you this root and herbs, all those things will be a thing of pass. I may come by myself. I'm not saying any of my pikin come, I may come barakete. I may sit down. Carry different Ogbonge medicine come on the way from Yoruba land. I occupy stand number two. Stand number two, now there you go visit Baba Oyo, aka Stand and Waka. Our GSM number should be in case you want to call me. May you carry baru, may you write and down now. 081 66 22 47 48. I call them again. It's 081 66 22 47 48.
5: 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You are welcome to this our Health Enlightenment Program and 2026 Herbal Trade Fair Edition where government stand gidigba. Where they take place now for inside National Museum roundabout. You will see us for stand number 7. Now stand number 7 now we occupy a deal. What we will come to discuss with our people today now matter of bone and vein and muscle and prostate enlargement. Baba Ibadan don't go far up to Ghana and above to make proper research, to join them, to broaden our knowledge, to discover this medicine of prostrates. And as you know, say bone and vein, now the supportive system of our body, where we say they get vital message that they pass through for inside our body. Because this vein, every wire of our body, where they carry message around our body system. So anywhere, you know, if you carry message go, that place you can't go get issue. You can't be inactive. You know, you can't raise your hand. You know, if you carry your leg. If you want waka, now 2-3 people go hold you. If you waka go waist, you go the feel and from waist down to the leg. You go the notice, say you know, go if you pick anything from the ground. Even sometimes, you go the shock, you go the pepper, you know, say you go go dey draw you from your waist down to your knee, down to your ankle. To even sleep in the morning na wahala. To stand up for bed, go kitchen, na problem. To bend down, pray, na problem. All these things is no good. Call us on our phone number, Baba Ibadan, for stand number 7080-3680-4071. I repeat, 080-3680-4071. That's why we prepare our washing and setting the root. That root, if you take them, it will channel all the veins. It will reactivate all the alkaline and the calcium. It will build them back for you inside your body. This prostate enlargement, now be the second medicine. Wait, Baba Ibadan, don't make research. Go far from Ghana. Come back. Don't prepare. Come now. Wait, we say, some person, they don't get this problem. You're going to notice and say, before daybreak in the night, you don't urinate. Read 7 or 8 times. Every time when you go urinate, now so you go spend 30 minutes because you didn't know the flow. Now, so you go to flow, share, share, you go to flow small, small. Now, so you go there, even difficult to come outside. Even sometimes, you go to get urge, go to peace all the time. Even if the peace they owe you, if you not quick come on your sukoto, you come like say they fall for inside body, you can't go to affect your waist down to your leg. Even to go normal toilet, you know, go fit good toilet again. You can't spread, go enter inside your erection transmitter. You can't weaken your power as a man. You go weaken your libido, you know, come make you feel they perform the way a normal woman being to perform. You can't make you look your wife, like say, now your sister. Now I make bye bye, but I don't come now. And good news for our men, we be say they no go fit act well. When they wake up in the morning, it good me man, but this time kakaraka. Your body no answer you the way you call up. Visit us. Action for men don't day for those kind of people. We be say they're inside that category of problem. And by the power of God, when we give you, you go take away ton right ball. That gallant, you go come back. That button power, you go reactivate. You go enjoy your body. And your wife go say, daddy, thank you for job well done. We then stand number 7. Now there you go see us. Or you call us on our phone number 080-3680-4071. Our Chamada machine day, we will take the stages of your case. Whether na bone, na get issue, whether na vein, na get issue, whether na your prostate, any other one, we will check out before we apply any medication for you. Thank you for your audience. Sickness is not going to be our portion. Bye for now.
6: I greet you now, my good people for Edo State and its environs. My name na Baba Miracle, a.k.a. Baba Koboko, where everybody sabi as Baba Twins. My woman self follow tanda with me for here. When time reach, na go hear her voice. I be ogbonge herbal practitioner, where they handle any health problem where concern man. And my woman na certified herbal practitioner, where they handle any health palaba where concern woman. Where they participate for the ongoing herbal trade fair, where they go on for National Museum, inside Ring Road Roundabout, Bidi City, Edo State. I occupy stand 10. I repeat, stand 10. My phone number now, 081-35-57-9700. Some men not fit satisfy their woman inside room as a result of weakness where yama don't cause for inside their body, like severe waist pain and stomach noising. Why some men they battle with this weakness as a result of too much sugar for their body or some other serious health condition where don't affect the water where they produce for their body. So if you be man, where you don't go for checkup, they confirm and say you get infection where they cause your weakness. Abi they even cause wahala for house between you and your wife as a result of child problem. Or you be man, we carry big body with small engine. Where fear and shame not they let you open body for where your fellow men dey. If you wake up in the morning for your body to stand up, make you day strong like your fellow men. Now wahala, make you try visit me, Baba Miracle. My papa don't reach 97 years. He still marry young lady and he perform in civic duty well. Me, Baba Miracle, aka Baba Koboko, Baba Twins. I get one authentic correct chewing stick where Yoruba people they call pako. As you they chew them, you go to swallow the water. Now so the water go through all the blockage you're inside the vein where they work with the transformer of erection, so that blood go fit circulate all the body. And this one go help you last long well when it come to man and woman affair. I dey gidigba for stand 10 for National Museum inside Ring Road Roundabout, Bidi City, Edo State. My phone number na 081-35-57-9700.
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9: Country people, when they hear my voice, I salute you na wewelo. My name na Baba Yoruba. I occupy stand number 1 for the ongoing About Trade Fair, where they happen for inside National Museum, roundabout Ring Road, Benin City, Edo State. My phone number na 070-2617-6885. Today, I don't carry good news come. What I want to talk about na prostate.
10: My main focus na to attend to prostate-related problems.
9: Prostate, now the gland will be inside the male reproductive system where they produce fluid. Now that fluid, they join body with sperm cells from the testicles and with fluids from other glands to combine to form semen. This prostate gland feed their problem, start the experience enlargement or other issues for inside man body. Nobody sabi the exact thing where they cause prostate enlargement. But the truth be say, aging or some kind of hormonal change fit cause them. Bacterial infection or other factors that fit cause prostatitis or waiting we sabi as the inflammation of the prostate. But prostate disease gets some risk factors with the age, race, family history, or lifestyle. It gets some signs where we say if you notice them, now we say your prostate don't get problem. You go dey get frequent urge to urinate for night. You go wake up many times to go piss. As you dey piss, the piss go dey pain you. You go dey feel some kind burning sensation. If your urine dey get pink or red color, you suppose waka fast go see expert for prostate matter. Because why? Delay fit spoil something for you. I occupy stand number 1 for the ongoing About Trade Fair with the Shelley for inside National Museum roundabout, Ring Road, Benin City, Edo State. My phone number na 070-2617-6885. Once again, 070-2617-6885.
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9: I occupy stand number 1 for inside National Museum roundabout Ring Road, Benin City, Edo State. 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We get ogbonge roots and herbs to take shrink that prostate and set you free from pains and embarrassment. No miss this great opportunity, yo. I did here with my friend Marcella, will be prostate gland herbal specialist all the way from Congo. In come to help us put full stop to anything will be prostate issues. As they come, look out for Baba Yoruba signboard. I occupy stand number 1 for inside National Museum, roundabout Ring Road, Benin City, Edo State. If he not be Baba Yoruba, he no fit be like Baba Yoruba.
11: My good people of Edo State, I greet you now. Now maybe the Gala Man, aka the King of High. I dey participate for Abba Trade Fair, where they shall for inside the National Museum Grand for Ring Road Roundabout, here for Benin City. I dey for stand number 4 for inside the National Museum Grand for here for Ring Road Roundabout for Benin City with my telephone number 070-6268-7665. My people, waiting they cause high problem. If sugar too much for body, if it affects your eye, and it no go let you they see well. Why some people na yamayama infection na he affect their eyes? Because it go affect their vein, and na one vein na connect the two eyes together. Once this one don't get problem, waiting be the sign for body, Mr. My brother, Mrs. My sister, be to say far or short distance go be problem. How you go they scratch you? How you go they throw away water? Something go they waka inside your eye? How you go they red? Even papa, some go wake up in the morning, their eye go come together. Now so Apollo they arrest you, and you when you be young guy alias small boy, and you know they see well again. Sometimes go be like say spider web cover your eye. If person near you, where you no go see her clearly, and if the person far from you, you go to see double without eyeglass. You no fit read, right? I know the difference between 1,000 naira and 500 naira. Sometimes you go be like say smoke they cover your eye. If you dare Edo State and you dare hear my voice, now I congratulate you because your eye problem done handy. Make you come visit me, the Galaman, aka the King of Eye. I don't land the gidigba for the ongoing Abba Trade Fair where they shell it for inside National Museum, for inside Ring Road Roundabout for Benin City. Now because of you, where they hear me so, make Eye Chief Dr. Abudu Ugbesia Godwin, JP, Board Chairman of Edo State Traditional Medicine Board, join hands together, organize this Abba Trade Fair. Make yourself enjoy miracle, wonder, and power way there for roots and herbs. And once you enter stand number 4, I say stand number 4, you see me, Igala Man, aka the King of Fire, you go begin to praise God and shout, Obaga Tope, he said. After you don't apply our eye medicine, Wipol Herbal Cleanser. 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I say, no waste time. Quick, come collect your own Wipol Herbal Cleanser today. With our Wipol Herbal Cleanser, you go shout, now I can see. The place again, now inside National Museum Ground for Ring Road Roundabout for Benin City. Not forget though, I did for stand number 4, the Igala Man, aka the King of Eye. My telephone number now, 070-6268-7665. And if you come to the Gala Man, aka the King of High, your language must change from I know they see where we're low to now I can see with Wipol Herbal Cleanser. Go receive your light, come power your sight. Oba ha talk behe, he said.
8: 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I attend Nigeria College of Natural Medicine to make research and get more knowledge on roots and herbs. And I know how to use roots and herbs to tackle any health-related challenges with concern rheumatism or arthritis. Right now, I dare for the ongoing Herbal Trade Fair where they happen for inside National Museum, Ring Road Roundabout, opposite First Bank, Benin City, Edo State. I occupy stand number 25. I repeat, stand number 25. My phone number na 070-3656-7470. Whether you get accidents may affect your leg or any part of your body, abi you get stroke may make you paralyzed, abi na spinal cord injury, maybe you fall from tree where come make you get 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I be somebody, they push you from back. Or one part of your body, no, they function well. If they heavy you, you know, go feel a car from one pole to another before you go tire. Slippers go, they remove for your leg. You know, go, no. Your leg go, they vibrate quick, like electricity. You go be like, say, you, they match potopoto. Or like, say, you match needle or stone for ground. Muscle pull go hook you. To sit down or bend down go be problem. Something go, they waka kulu for your leg. Can't hook you for waist. Your leg go, they hurt. They pepper you like fire. If you sit down small, your leg go dey swell up. Now so your hand go dey shake pee. You no go fit use your hand write something or hold something well. I be you get wound when no grip heal for long time. If you dey experience frequent urination, blood in the semen, painful and colored urination, too much sugar, me Mama Joy, aka Mama Bone, she noma. If you can come I stand for stand number 25, that your leg, your hand where they vibrate, your waist when no let you perform go do noma. I occupy stand 25 for inside National Museum, Ring Road Roundabout, opposite First Bank, Benin City, Edo State. 070-3656-7470. 070-3656-7470. 7470. If vein weak for man body, e no go allow the man perform well. Once e touch, e go come. You no even they do well at all. Don't allow your woman carry your food go outside, oh. Man duty, na man duty. Visit me, Mama Joy, aka Mama Bone, she normal. If you come, all your body go come back to normal. And we get machine where we go take run test for your body before we go give you any treatment. Make una stay safe, oh.
12: Country people, when they hear my voice, I salute una wewelo. My name na Baba Yoruba. I occupy stand number 1 for the ongoing about trade fair where they happen for inside National Museum roundabout Ring Road, Benin City, Edo State. My phone number na 070-2617-6885. Today, I don't carry good news come. What I want to talk about na prostate.
13: My main focus na to attend to prostate related problems.
12: Prostate, now the gland will be inside the male reproductive system where they produce fluid. Now that fluid, they join body with sperm cells from the testicles and with fluids from other glands to combine to form semen. This prostate gland fit their problem, start the experience enlargement or other issues for inside man body. Nobody sabi the exact thing where they cause prostate enlargement. But the truth be say, aging or some kind of hormonal change fit cause some. Bacterial infection or other factors that fit cause prostatitis or waiting we sabi as the inflammation of the prostate. But prostate disease gets some risk factors with the age, race, family history, or lifestyle. It gets some signs where we say if you notice them, now be say your prostate don't get problem. You go get frequent urge to urinate for night. You go wake up many times to go pee. As you pee, the pee go pain you. You go feel some kind of burning sensation. If your urine they get pink or red color, you suppose waka fast. Go see expert for prostate matter. Because why? Delay fit spoil something for you. I occupy stand number 1 for the ongoing about trade fair with the Shelle for inside National Museum roundabout. Ring Road, Benin City, Edo State. My phone number na 070-2617-6885. Once again, 070-2617-6885.
13: My main focus now to attend to prostate related problems.
12: You fit also the experience pain for your bone or pelvis, or you go to find them difficult to urinate. As you push, it drop small. Even when you don't push finish, it still they drop. Sometimes when you want piss to start, the piss self go to hard you. As you piss, it go de difficult to empty your bladder. For daytime, you go to feel tired. You know if you get normal erection or even stand giddy-ba. You know get urge at all, abi don't turn you to 1 minute man. Now this science go tell you say, your prostate gland no day okay, but I get good news for you. All these things go be things of the past if you visit Baba Yoruba.
13: My main focus now to attend to prostate related problems.
12: I occupy stand number 1 for inside National Museum roundabout Ring Road, Benin City, Edo State. My phone number na 070-2617-6885. Once again, 070-2617-6885. We get ogbonge roots and herbs to take shrink that prostate and set you free from pains and embarrassment. Don't miss this great opportunity, yo. I did here with my friend Marcella, will be prostate gland herbal specialist all the way from Congo. In come to help us put full stop to anything will be prostate issues. As they come, look out for Baba Yoruba signboard. I occupy stand number 1 for inside National Museum, roundabout Ring Road, Benin City, Edo State. If he not be Baba Yoruba, he no fit be like Baba Yoruba.
14: I greet you now, my good people for Edo State and its environs. My name na Baba Miracle, aka Baba Koboko, where everybody sabi as Baba Twins. My woman self follow tanda with me for here. When time reach, na go hear her voice.

0: of weakness where yama yama don't cause for inside their body, like severe waist pain and stomach noising. Why some men they battle with this weakness as a result of too much sugar for their body or some other serious health condition where don't affect the water where they produce for their body. So if you be man, where you don't go for checkup, they confirm and say you get infection where they cause your weakness. Abi they even cause wahala for house between you and your wife as a result of child problem. Or you be man, we carry big body with small engine. Where fear and shame not they let you open body for where your fellow men day. If you wake up in the morning for your body to stand up, make you day strong like your fellow men, now wahala. Make you try, visit me, Baba Miracle. My papa don't reach 97 years. He still marry young lady and he perform in civic duty well. Me, Baba Miracle, aka Baba Koboko, Baba Twins. I get one authentic, correct chewing stick where Yoruba people they call Paku. As you they chew them, you go to swallow the water. Now so the water go through all the blockage you there inside the vein where they work with the transformer of erection so that blood go fit circulate all the body. And this one go help you last long well when it comes to man and woman affair. I dig the bar for stand 10 for National Museum inside Ring Road Roundabout, Bidi City, Edo State. My phone number now 081-35-57-9700.
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2: 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Now maybe Baba Oyo, aka Stand and Waka. 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I call them again. 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I don't carry different Ogonga medicine. Come for my people in Edo State. Medicine for man and medicine for hook, rheumatism and arthritis. Medicine for man, name be a man where we say he cannot answer a name as a man. Instead of make you come back for work like this, make you and your wife may not do as man and woman they do like this. You go they give your wife story. Don't be a newspaper reader. Don't be a storyteller. Don't allow your wife to carry your duty to go outside. Now make me come with Muse Muse for a man where we say he cannot handle you. A madam where once you satisfy your madam, you make her happy. Now your wife then go be the person to congratulate you for job well done. Medicine for hook, rheumatism and arthritis. Medicine for a man or a woman where we say you cannot work at all at all. If you work small like this, you go look for somewhere to sit down before you continue the journey. All your vein from your waist down to the leg, maybe you get them. You go just be like say they use bag of cement put for your waist. Under your leg, you go they shock you. You go they pepper you. You know go if you know the time where slipper to go just remove for your leg. If you sit down small like this, your leg don't swell up. Instead of you to bend down like this, may you pray back, not let you pray. You woman like this, instead of you to enter inside your room, may you carry broom, may you sweep where your waist not they let you sweep at all at all. You will be say you cannot walk without holding walking stick. The walking stick where you take waka come my place, you go to where I'm happy your own level two. And level two mean if you the waka like this, you go just be like say na foam, then day your leg. Now so you go they make quick. Slipper, you go the waka like this, no go know the time where slipper go remove for your leg. Inside that vein, I go give you Ologbojo baby gugu. Ologbojo mean some people will be say they don't use medicine. Several times, different medicine, eh? They don't pack for their belly, you know, they work. If I give you this Ologbojo baby gugu, you use and take gari, or you take and take pandedi yam. Anywhere where the frame for block, the Ologbojo can't do the thing. By the power of Almighty God, all those things, when they do you, the pain where you they experience, the stroke where don't visit you before, where you not fit talk where, or if you want to talk like this, now so your mouth bend for one side, you not go fit talk where. Once I give you this root and herbs, all those things will be a thing of past. I may come by myself, I not send any of my pikin, I may come barakete, I may sit down, carry different Ogbonge medicine come all the way from Yoruba land. I occupy stand number 2. Stand number 2, now there you go visit.

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1: Country people, when they hear my voice, I salute una well well. My name na Baba Yoruba. I occupy stand number 1 for the ongoing About Trade Fair where they happen for inside National Museum roundabout Ring Road, Benin City, Edo State. My phone number na 070 26 17 6885. Today I don't carry good news come. What I won't talk about na prostate.
2: My main focus na to attend to prostate related problems.
1: Prostate na the gland will be inside the male reproductive system where they produce fluid. Now that fluid they join body with sperm cells from the testicles and with fluids from other glands to combine to form semen. This prostate gland fit get problem, start the experience enlargement or other issues for inside man body. Nobody sabi the exact thing where they cause prostate enlargement, but the truth be say aging or some kind hormonal change fit cause am. Bacterial infection or other factors that fit cause prostatitis or waiting we sabi as the inflammation of the prostate. But prostate disease gets on risk factors with the age, race, family history, or lifestyle. It gets some signs where we say if you notice them, now we say your prostate don't get problem. You go to get frequent urge to urinate for night. You go wake up many times to go pee. As you pee, the pee go to pain you. You go to feel some kind burning sensation. If your urine they get pink or red color, you suppose waka fast go see expert for prostate matter. 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I occupy stand number 1 for the ongoing About Trade Fair with the Shelley for inside National Museum roundabout Ring Road, Benin City, Edo State. My phone number na 070 26 17 6885. 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

0: Now, young journal run this one. 48.1 at Super FM, 27th of May, 2026. Now, in be today, and I mean, diplomatic legge. How you going to go? We don't land again. Fully. Matter day for grand. Yes, matter day for grand. Leave your radio for ya. You go here after this one.
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2: Many things day one why young for this our Ogbonge show.
1: Oh yeah, come chook mouth.
0: Oh yeah, so things day for us to yarn, things day for us to talk. Maybe you can't shook mouth. Once again, make us say a happy celebration to our Muslim brothers and sisters for that place. That one day we greet you now from here. All right, I say matter day, maybe say we need to talk. Yesterday, I carried myself, even though I fat, I go the flyover place. I spent time there, and I meet many people. The drivers, when they there. Those where we say they work, the contractors then when they work there, the traders when they trade for there, and even private people where we say hold up, hold them, and those when get shop for that area, in a very long something that we say I go to there yesterday, and I like as I go to them, I like them, I don't feel do them before, I can't do them again, and I meet many people like I talk. Now for all those where we say. They are beg me, they are beg us, they are beg Super FM. I hope say some of Nana go the listing, because some group of traders and even drivers too. They say I beg, we will discuss that. Now wait, TB the Coco. When I go there yesterday, nobody say I they pass there. You know when you they pass, it's different from when we say you need to go find out where they go. Maybe you hear from the people when we say. They did directly involve for that project. So when you go talk to them, even though they hear from news, say they say nah, so and so percent now they meant to complete. When you talk to the contractor, I thank the person, the contractor there, one of the engineers there, when we say well, Oga Israel, not be his name. You do well because he really take us around and tell us where the project, the stage don't reach, and we see many things. And I happy well, you do well very much. When we say you give us many things, we say we need to know so that you go help us make you inform the people. But we know how far we they go on for there. You do it. Thank you very much. That one, our guy is when we say, now you supervise, they supervise that particular job. When we say they go on for that Ramat flyover for there. Now we talk to Ram, he gave us every. But not be that one, be the Coco now. The Coco now, be say, when I talk to the drivers, I'm not going to lie you. Like I talked yesterday, because I just talked before I come out yesterday. Many of them appeal. I'm not going to lie you. In fact, all of them happy. May I not see many. All the people when I talk to, when I interview, they happy. Way. They happy. The ones when we say they get what they call reservations, they wish that kind of thing, make it replicate. I mean, they do it again. Everybody, nobody when I talk to yesterday, when criticize that particular project. Now, I can't ask them. And I ask the contractor. But I will leave waiting to talk yet as you consider waiting our talk. So now I can't ask them. I say, okay, this flower now, Alpha, what is this place now? I don't want one. How this one tell you affect your business for those who say get business for that place? For those who say they drive. Now, one driver can't tell me. Now, if I start to tell me, he say if they finish this flower, Ingo like make the use under the flower, they do park. Now, what do you talk? He's saying, go like, make the use under that place, they do park. Now, what do you talk? Now, when he talk, I constantly go talk to short people when they there. You feel not agree with this woman, no? She say, she go like, make the use that under place, make the block and more, but may they allow them when they trade for that place, may they enter inside so that they know they enter road again. No, say people get different views and opinions. Now they are on their tattoo to them. So that may they sell on that day. Say that they sell on that day. All those people when they stay road, they know stay road again. So I can't tell me say if they finish them, make they put a flower for there. as if that one not reach. In fact, if not be say me and they work out from place to place for that area, I go be say what all the planner. After the end of the day of they don't talk finish. They'll call the time and say, see what they want, me they put for that place. Now, majority of the time is say me they make that place. Park, maybe the park moto. Now, I can't ask one, I say, why? If they put this place for park, you know to say, because probably, he said no. He said, because people, when they come, they buy things for that place, they don't see where they park their moto. And that be the reason why O-Dub, they did it that time. He contribute. Because you see, person, maybe he want travel. He go your park moto for there. Or they can't drop person. Or he come market, he go your park for road. Say, in a shop owner, he don't take for that place. Now, what one of the traders there tell me? Say, you go once, me they make a park under that place. So, say, now that you go park. And not be say, you just park there. Say, government, now under local government now. So, it go be say, local government go for the collect parking money, parking space. Just like say, you go park now for some place now. You say, you me come pay, depend on the time. You pay dog, you ticket. Say, me they do one like that. Say, you go create, you go generate revenue. And you go see, create a sanity. What you call sanity? If you know, say, as you drive, come, you go park under there, you pay. And nobody go and go park for road again. Then anybody when be say Esma cash for road, the fee you pan that one or Ola. Since they don't say now that flyover, now then you go park, you pay depending on how much. So go say okay, depending on time when we say you go spend or park your moto. Why some say lie? They don't want anything there. Maybe they just put flower. One may even tell me say maybe they put a. Big stone chuku chuku for that place. Some of them went talk down and say, if they allow park there, say all those people, we don't get house, they don't get where to stay, or maybe landlord drive come up for us, they'll come use that place as their place to go to sleep. And some people will be say, maybe something they wrong upstairs, they'll come to that place to their house because they don't see park there, that one could attract them to go there. Say, but if they do them, and close them, you know, if you enter, put flower, not be just to put flower. You can't talk bush, they will maintain them. You go there under the control of local government, they go to maintain that particular place. Say, go out to beauty for that area. And I tell some of them, I say, okay, make the listing. Not be what you want to talk now. Yes, we're not talking now. We're be a resident of the state soon. Government's the year. But I will come radio, may I come talk to my people for house. Me they can't talk. What they want, make government put on that there. Because government, they listen, know. That they listen, make it, in case you don't know. What they want, it could be like vote now. What do you now, when they hear my voice now, want me they put or me they turn that place to? You know, I talk to the contractor, the site engineer there. He say, that Ramat Park area, the Ramat Park, what you know before, say that place, they go turn out to garden. So that one, you're doing you. You know, say if you see the Ramat Park, you know, not be under the flower idea. Sure, you know that one. He gets in your day or on your day. They say they'll make that place to park. Better park. When we say, you feel calm. Better place. You say, when I don't finish everything, they go enter that one. He tell me that one. And all that is what we say they'll do for that place. But now, that under the flyover now I'm be waiting. Many people call the time and say, what did they want there? Some say they want to make the turn out to park. Say, no, but you also say, any boss call, hey, ring, no. Say, now, when you park there, you pay money. So you could generate money, give the local government where they can, for the state safe. So market women say, may they give them that place, may they day under. Say they're not going to misbehave. Say they go block them. Will not be saying you just enter. You will get entrance. When you just enter, you buy, come out. So that nobody go the day for road again. Road go to move. So say they don't want anything there. At all. So say may they just put a flower, leave it like that. Nothing go dead there. So different people can talk there. Now say may I carry a call now for radio. May you talk. What do you want make government turn that place to? What do you want make government put there? When we say tomorrow, we're not going to regret. Say, why we go put on there? Or before doing like this? Because me and the season, as it be. So what do you want? Make the because that flower, whether we like it or not, now popular discussion. Now very people they discuss and where. If you go to social media now, they talk about a very important thing. So what do you want? Make government put for that place. Now the park, when some drivers suggest give me, say, now what do they want there? Now the market, or maybe a small shop, you go there inside. If you want buy, you enter there, buy, come out. Or maybe they just put flower, or maybe they leave it like that. What do you want make government put for under that particular flyover? What do you want? Oh yeah, may you call in. Now voting now. I know some of them now, they listing. make they hear now. Make country people, when they ask now, make they come talk. What they want, make government put for that flyover. Under, Ramo, not before Oppo, under for there. So the phone numbers to call now 0705 512 9881. 0705 572 7881 0902 672 2592. And make a welcome Ibuka because in the for year, Ibuka, you're welcome.
3: I greet you specially, Lagos.
0: Thank you. Hello.
4: Hello.
0: Hello.
5: Hello.
0: Welcome.
5: Randy.
3: You'll be Randy in Lagos.
0: As I talk, since my voice be like Randy, you.
5: Hello, Fla. Nago last, Nago better for Ola.
0: Thank you, Oga. What's
5: the answer? This is Baba Moringo Stars, number 1 third of Sapari Lane. That flyover, Oga will do well. He do well for them. But waiting, we don't want that place to rough.
0: So,
5: if they want to.
0: What did you go want me to put on that? Now, that one, now we focus on now. We'll be like, pull now.
5: If anyone enter Moto. Go any place for them. It's good for them. Land by land, they inside there good.
0: Okay.
5: There is small chicken where that they sell refreshment. If it is small, but not be made rough.
0: Refreshment.
5: But they not feel live on like that. It will be bushy.
0: Okay. So okay. Say made the enter motor for under the air.
5: Good.
0: Okay.
5: Good.
0: Okay. Thank you.
5: Yes.
0: So that means now park now you talk now. What is maybe that? Hello. Welcome.
6: Happy Children's Day. You have children now.
0: All of us are children.
3: We wish you the same. Thank you.
6: My name is Joe. I come from Bowo.
0: Okay, Ogajo. Yes.
6: See, first of all, I want to make an example. You know that place where you park on Ring Road?
0: Which place?
6: Where you just did for Ring Road, they did a place to park for the way you just did for the beginning of Mission Road.
0: Okay, yes. That park.
6: Yeah, that part where you
0: take it to back yes.
6: So that you enter inside, they don't turn on to turn it. See, so people, everything is meant for them. You understand? Everything is meant for them. That's not to say you say the idea of park, will not be amateur. If government, people want to make government put park for them, maybe they go, that place where they want you to go garden, maybe they go in there. But you see that runner, but you see that flyover. Government just spend so much money there. For the if they amount anything back or say they say something, destitute, they go gather for them. Agberu, not there. People who know their house, they go gather for them. Our beggars from Northern Region, they go gather for them. They go people for them, they go women for them. That place in the next 3 to 6 months, you know, could fit park there, say you close, say you know, close your nose.
0: So, what is the couple for that place now? What is the couple for that place now?
6: Flower, make them beautify and put tax force for them. They don't go allow anybody back for them. Market people, when market, they don't make the entire market. Those who suggest,
0: say, me they use them for park. They say it will generate money for the local government and the state.
6: Make them no worry. Government get different things where they say they generate money. Make them just plant flower for that place. Park never did that place before. So maybe now, when you say they come to start that place, you fly over. Now they come to park.
0: Okay.
6: Now this is I make the call in the ancient city of the moon. We know my ancient again. We won't enter modern city. You understand? So make government not allow anything like that for them.
0: Okay.
6: Thank you.
0: Thank you very much. We see the take calls for what do you want make government put for that place? Now what do you talk about? 0705-512-9881. 0705-572-7881. 0902-672-2592. What do you go want me to put for under that Ramat flyover? Some they suggest me they put park, some say me they plant flower put, while some say me they give them a minute they say for there, say they go to maintain now, so they go the so that the road go clear. Now, what is some people see talk yesterday? We say, I can't make a go there.
7: Oh, yeah, shook mouth for Super Waka Waka Show.
0: Hello, okay, hello.
8: Hello.
0: Welcome.
3: Yeah. Good evening.
8: Good evening.
0: Thank you. What's your name?
8: Okay, I'm David.
0: Okay.
3: Where are the colors from?
8: Okay, I call from Aduawa here.
3: Okay. Fire down.
8: So my house is just a park and a small place where the office they buy 30 people for bag where they go. So that place leads to a hall. Ramapa, so many places like that. It's very good like that.
0: So put up a pack?
8: Yes.
0: Okay, those are motor when they go AO, when they go maybe Agbo.
8: And I say, you'll be full that will Asaba. Be there, they go our own there, community, all those areas.
0: Okay. All right. Thank you very much. Just the data that place, that area, go, boss, when they go Ekpoma, they did it too, even Agbo, Asaba, or even Onicha. You say, okay, maybe they make a make kind like that, so that if they go there, the enter motor for that they go there and see the small thing too so that they don't feel bad something take enter motor take go there maybe they turn out like that. Hello.
6: Hello, good evening.
0: Welcome.
3: Good evening. Your name and where you call us from?
6: I'm coming from Kumari.
3: Okay. Fire down.
6: I just put your what? No.
0: Network break. I beg you could try call back 0705-512-9881 0705-572-7881 0902-672-2592. Oh, can we call just now? I beg you could try me, you call again because that your network just now is not clear at all. May not be like they waste your credits.
3: Hello, good evening. Your name, Maria, the callers from. Okay. Talk to us. What you go on me there? Use the pad. You say? What you want me there? Use the flyover.
0: What you want me there for order?
6: Under the can do the business now.
0: Okay. Let's see.
6: So I told you travel to get the bag on the road.
0: Okay. For order the flyover.
6: Yes, now.
0: Me they turn out to big one.
6: She did fine.
0: No worry, go here from her very soon. Okay, blessing her bread. Didn't like bread. Where so many? When they say bread, people when you want travel, just buy bread. Sharp wonder.
3: Now what is it?
0: Hello.
6: Hello. Good evening.
3: Good evening. Your name already the call us from.
0: Okay. Continue.
6: Oh yeah, working at what? Not a that place where the company. Not put their material. They are later come up here. If they do their form of central park, I would like a vigilante go take under the police. They will get that place. But if they leave out for motor park, this will too much here. Tell those people, if you go there, you know, like today, who knows that they are the things that are here. I mean, it's also, they don't really suffer. Don't leave it there now. Well, we don't want me to put that here. A lot of people, they are too much. Different type of people.
0: Yeah. All right, we hear you.
6: Yes,
0: we hear you. Okay. We do not put like here. We don't put the sharp part. So what you go under the flag? Under now. What you come
6: once
0: the
6: under? The security go get here. Vigilante go get here.
0: Under the flag now. Under the. May they turn to your office?
6: No. Let me say that. If they turn up the. Okay, they don't get people.
0: No, I did talk to say now, nah, okay, wait, under the flower, if you know, a very long stretch of bridge with that one, what did go there under? What did they go turn out to? Now, what did you talk now?
6: No, okay,
0: you,
6: okay, yeah, okay. Yeah. Let me put up a parking for only private.
0: Only private.
6: Okay. I'm going to put private here.
0: Okay.
6: Okay.
0: All right, thank you very much. So, make a park best now for private vehicles. Private vehicles now, you toss them into the park for there. And the yard, when the contractor collected, they put the equipment now. That place, according to the plan, say they go make that place a park. As no be when I say park, not be car park. Garden, more of not be where did they park motor. In case you hear park before from my mouth, not be motor park. Park, garden, where did they play? Park. Playground, something like that. Eh? That'd be the park when I first talk, not be motor park. Hello.
4: Good evening, sir.
0: Welcome.
4: Good
0: evening. What's your name?
4: My name is Augustine Oga, calling from Iriri, off Airport Road.
0: Oh, yeah. Talk to Ross Oga.
4: Down under the bridge, where I see from flyover in some places. you barricade, plant flower and barricade it. It will make the place more beautiful. I think that's the only suggestion I have to contribute.
0: But so say if you do it like that, say in a way to also say it's supposed to generate money for the local government too. Say because if you make a park now, they collect money there for private.
4: Okay, I think that one is also one of a very good idea. Mm. But you know, some people will be they'll turn it to their own personal and daily business. Apart from call ahead. The center, where they used to park car at Mission Road Junction there, Ring Road. If you go to that place now, you just mess up. And they are doing another business entirely there. So people are collecting free money there. So if they would do it like that, they have to put people that will monitor it, like strictly monitoring, so that they will not be compromised.
0: Okay. All right. Thank you very much, Oga. You do well. Hello.
3: Hello.
9: Hello.
3: Yeah, good evening. Hello.
9: So, my name is Kiki. So, we have a comment. I'm getting interested in my father. So, I have a call. I'll be calling from my father. Okay. Last time we got the other matter of the city. The truth of the matter is the people make a mess and more. Number one, market people. And I get to continue with that.
0: Okay, so before you go now, what do you come want to make it under? What do you come want to make it turn under to?
9: Because of the food you order now, make the food to that barbecue, make the food barbecue, and make the plant flower and flower food. That place I went to watch it too far. So that place has a picture of that people make it place now. They get out of the problem that they always remember. They're not the senior to buy. It's a big place. And now we're ready to say, first part, ready to say, last part like that. Maybe everybody now to the drop out here and park this side here. Yeah, you know, we're going to do the trendy route. And all those market cleaners, who barricade, let's say, they're with the same market. They're not going to get, they come after the same market. But that government did not put all those in the order. And they talk about those. They go see they have to do before, they go do better more. But see the way of this country and the personal question. You know, that also.
0: I will hear you.
9: So, also, if that government not to, they are going to vote to now with the fact. We don't have to have all the things to do because we don't have to do the one now.
0: Okay.
9: With the market. That market, my government has been 5 years this year to put up with that market, that market. We go to make that place 10 years.
0: All right, thank you very much, Oga. I don't know if when last you passed there, but you notice buses they don't load for that close, not before under for although Sunday day under, but they never finish everything. So more wait till they finish first. You go see and see the already turn some section of that area now to park. Now, like the complaint now when people they talk and when they even tell me yesterday, they say no place there to park. Now, better to be that one. If you do that one, you don't create where they will park. At the end of the day, now zigzag, will come to see there. So to avoid zigzag, make government get what they call designated location for them. May they load, if not park for that place. That there now some drivers is just under for commercial. Now those are commercial drivers. Few nice or just private. And even some callers, not call, say private too. Not before drivers, so commercial bus drivers, so. But we're going to need to address all those commercial drivers. We know, so okay, no parking. Where you give them a park? You understand? Because
3: yes,
0: no parking. Where is supposed to park? Now, when you give a place to park, he park waste anyhow. Now that one everybody call hold on. It discriminates parking. Then you feel go say okay, it don't violate the regulation or the rule we say for grant.
10: Mm.
0: So the idea of suggesting that place for park, how you seen that one?
11: To me, according to that that place where they say the one you stay do amusement park, Abi. And to me, it makes sense if there isn't a do the park where drivers go to the park. At least all this
0: make the turn that place yes, to where me, to that park.
11: Yes, instead of that amusement park, I want make the young quick man use and they give drivers, even both the private and the non-private, make the young the park. There at least things go to go where.
0: You know, see and say okay, like how you see and like how you the view them, how it go be. It now just. Park when basically they go just open for them or they go what is how you supposed to be because that place the idea when they get there I'm saying it could become a garden and a garden whereby if you the play go maybe today now when I children now if you go they go do event all this kind of better now what they don't plan even the contractor don't tell me several listen now what they want to do there so that I can park now you they suggest maybe they just park there or for commercial bus drivers maybe they start there that you know go rough.
11: No, wait. That garden where they try to suggest, where they say...
0: No, we mean suggest them. Nah,
11: where they say they try, where they want to do. To me, it is irrelevant. Wait till make them do this road.
0: You go have to beat
11: the, wait, now. Nah, wait, I did come. Wait till make them do this road. Because the way motor take the things, hold up the day. Wait till make them not just quick man use that place. Now, where they do that space, where they make them use and they provide place for other drivers, make the park. Because to me... They don't get here, did they park? Mm. You even talk and just now. Say, would they talk, they drive anywhere, did they park anywhere? And no, we they tell us, say, made they do the right thing. But we don't provide, or the government don't provide, better place where they go to park. So I believe, say, if they make that place, where did they park? Even both the private and the commercial driver, things go, they okay.
0: Okay, so may they not use under the bridge?
11: No. So if they so use where, that place, now
0: they can't use under the bridge for? What do you call under the bridge?
11: Thank you. May they just plant flower, then put lights so that people...
0: The lights are short, though. Yes.
11: So that people not go to rigmaro around that place for night.
0: Hello.
12: Hello, Laga.
0: Welcome, Oga.
12: Good evening.
11: Good evening.
12: I'm happy to hear and avoid this evening. This is a Lucky Dance Band of Benin.
0: Okay, welcome, Lucky Dance Band.
12: They come from Alpha, the local community.
0: Mm-hmm. Oh, yeah.
12: Yeah, you know, so now enforcement now be the problem. Those people that will put on ground say, okay, maybe they enforce and say, I see where they go to the park. So you see where they park, even if the ring road, you see where they park. If maybe they don't collect Ilalu bed for the hand, that's okay work.
0: Hmm.
12: You have now.
0: So, what did you suggest now? May they turn that under the bridge too?
12: Hello?
0: Okay. Hello. Hey, look at that, man. May you try to call. What did you go suggest now? May they turn under the bridge too? Now, that will be the focus when we are there now. Say, okay, under the bridge, may they make it like this. May they put some things there. May they put this there. May they put that there. What do you want under the bridge? Now, that will be our focus. Because now, this talk this starts now. Now, what is under the bridge? Because it's a very long stretch. It could all day like that.
11: May
0: or what it could be.
11: May they plant flower.
0: Hello? 0705-512-9881, 0705-572-7881, 0902-672-2592.
13: Hello?
0: Welcome.
13: Hello?
11: Good evening. Don't pick your call.
13: Good evening.
11: Good evening.
13: Make a short update to park for commercial drivers. That's our problem with the space for Ramapan. So yes, so we not get park for there. Another kind of system with a park for road.
0: Okay, under the bridge.
13: Yes, under the bridge, yes. Okay. Then they have to park for commercial drivers. So yes, so even all those task force go up on up there, they probably will not get park. So then they see us the whole. So then they chop our money pleasure.
0: Now so they tell you.
13: You know many times we don't fight to get back for Rama Park. The for our back, they'll go to school. You know how many times? If you send a line, I mean, you go deeply office for Rama Park, then you go after. We don't apply to get back for Rama Park, then they block us.
0: So, which place would they propose for Rama Park? Which place would they propose for Rama Park?
13: we that this opposite Western West, they want to treat there. We travel with the they're not green. Even this if you pass merchants, if you pass for small, one market is there for there.
11: Metro.
13: They want to treat there too.
11: Metro Junction. Okay, Mentis.
13: If you pass for small, they want to play for there. They will still try to get back for there. They're not the green. They're not the landlord. They say landlord is not many brothers in the shop.
11: Okay, thank you very much. So that one, even in our commercial bus driver to say, may they make that place as park for them. And see, they know they get all every to get park, but it's not the work. So may they make under that flyover for them as park, so that they are free from the hands of task force people. Hello. Hello. Hello.
10: Hello, sir.
11: Welcome.
10: What up, sir?
11: Thank you.
10: JB Dennis, the talk.
11: Okay, you got JB Dennis.
10: What did the last caller talk? You know, say, where did they do flower over there? Where they work for, where they work for park for there? That's a flower, but if they finish now, that place is going to be a highway. Because where the you don't ever see where they go put a park for Federal Road Highway. So, all those are there, but they know what they do. Okay, park now, does that mean say, yeah, they do work now. Then I go below the carry passage that they disturb the contractors. Yeah, if you want park, now local government, then you go meet. You now go write the local government say, MC says they like this. Not be people want the task or not be that they give the park. Now local government ain't get out to give anybody park. So make the other use that one to rescue to the block, the disturb the contractor when they do that road.
11: They say they don't get place to park. That's why you see that now they park for road, they park for there because they don't get safe place. Now, what is that they complete?
10: Like, if you look at the ring road now, that's where they come for pass and cover. Where do they drop people now? Opposite near Africa. Far away from ring road. You go check for that entire ring road. So, make that they drop, make that they carry passenger, after Guinness, make that they drop them. Or if you pass a Guinness, before the scope, make that they drop and make that they get down, they make that they give.
11: For road?
10: For this slow bar, this forget what they call them.
11: For roadside there or for Instagram location for roadside?
10: For roadside, when the road are not today.
11: They start that one at that place, no go they block.
14: You did jump out.
10: For the problem now, not be where power where they put a power, they'll go to drop a passenger. That place go on. That they drop a passage that they know for them. At least that place and work they go on, they may not take out the disturbance, the contractor.
11: Okay, so what do you suggest now? Make government put for under the flower then?
10: They made the calculation. So, governor, you know, the governor say go make them, you get that, you go where they design that place. I think you see the map for when the governor they show the people. I have to go, they say one to one, he go maintain that place. And that's what they see for Dubai, you go to see there.
11: Okay, well, thank you very much. You do the things what we see for Dubai, we go see for year. The Dubai, they give a place to their own to park.
14: Yes,
11: so. So now, there, look, so I go want to discuss and now. Not be say make the finish first. Maybe discuss because even me, if I pass there, I get that fear. After they finish this thing, say we don't call the city to kind of zigzag for year. Say they don't call the block this place. If you go there now, you start say one side, they're not the bus, now they're the line putting down. If they continue like that, at the end of the day, the purpose, if they defeated, they will come and let those where they go out to come free. Those where they come at 2 hours, they'll come to stay for outside hold up. That's why now they talk and say, where we go need for them. People don't suggest, say, that's garden, proposed garden, where they plan there. Maybe they could turn out to their park.
14: Simple.
11: Say that one, at least, you know, so inside that place, been a place, maybe I go park there.
14: If you want to buy something for inside market, you park motor for there, go inside,
11: the market.
14: Back. If you be, hello?
15: Good evening. I want to contribute for my own opinion.
11: Okay. Okay.
15: You see that park where they there? Me like to cow now. We want that sort of market. They go put chain around. They go change. They go park for inside. Once they want come out, they go give money. That money goes to the entire government pocket.
11: Okay.
14: Under the bridge.
15: Under the bridge. Now they pull. Instead, they want to take one.
11: Commercial bus drivers. Okay, they not join.
15: They all because of this market, we make all the rest of the part.
0: They are where? For road? That one a road now.
16: Hello?
0: Hello, we hear you.
16: They are now. They cut a small for there. But they can only say that carry passage and move. Not to say there.
0: See, if you want... Okay, thank you very much. That one not go work.
14: Not lie.
0: You know, because that road, you see that road style? That road, when did they park? For, that one not be parked. You say, when I stay, you not be parked. Park, now that they call designated park
14: area.
0: Place where we say you enter, now that you go park, now that we talk. If you say me that they load for road, now problem with the cost, so.
14: Hold up.
0: And now then I market to me too, because you can
14: things load, come and say,
0: basin and a trip for there. Before you know, while I'll come.
14: They don't enter road.
0: So, as with the address, when I'm going to address driver own too, not because of say me, I'll be bus driver, I'll be talking like this. Maybe the address have too, because it's very important. If they finish that work, where drivers go to park? Commercial drivers. Where? Now, on that, because some, me, I said I go there yesterday, I talked to them, plenty of them. They say, now, under that piece, they want. Some say flower, not they want there. Some say market, not they want there. So, let me say, okay, I'll call you to the contractor. May you come vote. What do you want? May government put for on that year. Eh? So, I'm going to take a call for this month, and we'll see what we get. Hello? Hello?
14: Good evening.
17: Yeah, good evening, my people.
0: Welcome. Evening.
17: Well, I think...
0: What's your name?
17: It's an Oracle calling from Benin here.
0: All right. Father them.
17: The thing is, we have all spoken well on the caller. But if you be traveling, one thing will come your mind there. When I like me, do people put into their, you know, faculty of reasoning, security.
0: Mm-hmm.
17: If you do the pass through now, when you talk of your boss, go low. Boss not going to speak there now, bosses. You understand? That's why we give them space for it and their loan. What bus in the night of it? When you go Kano, for instance, and now use Kano as the case study, you go see and say that place, another look and say, eh? They go use barbed wire in barricade. Then whatever they're going to be doing there, or whatever they are giving, going to give it to what purpose, after it does work, it is locked up. Because if they don't put security consideration, we're looking at either revenue generation or purpose, return, park, and all of that. What it comes to the night, you know, the security architecture can be told. We don't get security for now, so we should look into the area of security, you know, to work against whatever purpose government is going to use. Otherwise, if people of Ikubai could be a danger, you can't pass it by 19. Okay, look at, for instance, those are our people when they stay on that day, they are already sleeping there. So that place will become room of palace, a 2-bedroom, 3-bedroom for hoodlums. You understand? So that should stick into our mind. Now that should be also noted by the government. And the elderly, they will not go exposed to people living within this environment into unnecessary danger. You understand?
0: Thank you very much. Thank you. No, like talk. You talk truth. Security too. Now what is on talk? Say, as they finish, security go there. Street lights, that one, for very sure. They said they go do those ones. For down and for up, may the place they bright. Say security, may they put them for that place. So security, now what the doctor can say they go put for that place. Now what the sweet talk yesterday, they will say me, I can't go there. Hello.
18: Good evening, I'll call
0: back again.
18: So what you have been talking about that flower about your mapa? Like, if I was there, I'm not going to tell you to I wish you to that guy plays that, he just come a big day or look out on a big day mapa. Go from it, go through in a corner. When everybody to the party, and that because they're not the drafting,
0: Okay. Thank you very much. Hello. All right, so we got some more time. We'll take a small call. Gawain call just now. Thank you very, very much. Until for your own contribution. We'll take this one. Hello.
19: Hello, Lagalaga. I do well. I call back.
0: Okay.
19: I'm a Ringo, and I call back. Wait, see, people, wait, they talk, say, not good for park. Where they want to give them? I know, like, you day try for, say, make them give them, make them not barrage of that place. Has it been now? Chairman for Pago Day, Pobaoka, they don't go, can I the security? Everything go good, they're not packing, I go pass. Pack to Onicha, pack to Aunchi, all those, that place big. Security go day. Those people will get their security. Money where they collect most money, they're not going to pay security. where they will put flower there, maybe bushes, dirty
0: no,
19: there.
0: No, flower go make and fine now. They say if they put it on, say the place no come dirty.
19: Mm-hmm. So even though they put on pass, if you want designs of flower, where much of the planet I see today, but they cannot make them use them for pass.
0: Okay. Thank you very much. Thank you. For park. That one I enter. The ones where we say they go maybe other city or other town. How many they use them for there? Now we your money go to talk before. You can't see talk again. And hello.
20: Hello, Lega Lega.
0: No, oh, yeah, Oga. Welcome.
20: I'm back again. Lucky Dance Band of Benin.
0: Mm.
20: You know, see, those parking are waiting on drivers. Those drivers that they pass through for Benin. That place where Una de Torso. They created for the media the park, but security, they'll put security on ground. Because the parking place where they park, might be most their issue.

0: for those who say they go want park, for those who say they go want a garden for under the air, maybe they park only commercial, be a private motor. Or some say maybe just cook put flower, make it fine, just make and make it fine. Where we are some state the dwam. Those when talk about park, largely they come from the angle of say the fee they generate money for there. If you park now, you pay money, they write your number, give you your lap. But would they watch? Talk. I not go talk with you because I don't talk say the one put for there.
1: Mm.
0: But the truth to be say, you join the ones where we say I don't list. But as we do all those things, I beg we go need to find place for these drivers. Mean that the park commercial drivers not the talk.
2: Very vital.
0: If commercial driver, if you know that place, you go know what they talk. You will see bus for them where they go to head Agboro, different areas. So if you live there like that, the coffee is going to stay for line. For you know, they'll go block people where we say they face Agboro or the other side. So I beg, I don't say government. No, don't hear. People don't talk their own. So I'm going to look at put what you know, say they're okay. It is suitable. When we say the people they go happy put, I'm going to put them for that particular place. Move back break for now. We'll come back after the news for Easter at 6 o'clock. Make you not touch your radio.
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I am Ifeo Luwa. Mabinuori first, our top stories. Governor Okpebholo urges Muslims to pray for peace during Eid celebration. Wuhia community raises alarm over alleged land encroachment. On the foreign scene, five people found alive in flooded cave. In sport, Celtic boss uncertain over Iheanacho's future. We'll bring you details of these and more after this short break.

0: Edo State Governor Monday Okpebolo has called on Muslims and other Nigerians to continue praying for peace, unity and progress in the country as they celebrate Eid al-Adha. The governor, represented by his deputy, Dennis Idahosa, made the call during the Eid celebration at Government House, Benin City, describing the season as a sacred period of faith, sacrifice, obedience and compassion. Okpebolo reaffirmed his administration's commitment to fairness, inclusivity and equal opportunities for all citizens, noting that competent Muslims are serving in key positions in his government.
1: The administration remains firmly committed to the fairness, inclusivity and equal opportunity for all citizens, irrespective of religion or ethnicity. This is why quality and competent Muslims have been appointed into the key positions in government based on merit, capacity and our collective vision for a more inclusive Edo State.
0: Earlier, the Secretary to the State Government, Barrister Umar Kilo, commended the Governor for his support for Muslims in this state.
2: We thank the Executive Governor for all that he has been doing, the developmental strike, and then the stomach infrastructure that he has been giving to all segments of the community and society, whether the Christians, the religious, the traditional, everyone. So he has covered the field. He's not only doing flyovers and public buildings and urban markets, he's also taking care of people's stomach. During the Christmas, we saw massive, the Easter, and then both the Ramadan and now the Big Salah.
0: The chief imam of Edo State, Sheikh Abdul Fattah Enabulele, praised Governor Okpebolo's developmental strides and appealed to the government to revisit and complete abandoned projects inherited from the previous administration. Meanwhile, Edo State Governor Monday Okpebolo has called on children across the state to embrace kindness, compassion and mutual respect while rejecting all forms of bullying, discrimination and violence. The governor made a call during the 2026 Children's Day celebration held at Samuel Ogbemudia Stadium, Benin City, where he was represented by his deputy, Dennis Idahosa. The event was organized to commemorate this year's Children's Day with the theme, Choose Kindness, Reject Bullying. Addressing hundreds of school children, teachers and dignitaries at the colorful event, Idahosa said the theme serves as a timely reminder of the need to create a safe, supportive and inclusive environment where every child can thrive without fear of intimidation or abuse.
3: As a government, we remain fully committed to protecting the rights and dignity of every child. We shall continue to strengthen policies and programs that will promote child protection, discipline, mutual respect, and positive learning environment across all schools in Edo State. To our children, I urge you today to always choose kindness. Be compassionate to one another.
0: The celebration attracted several prominent personalities, including the Speaker of the Edo State House of Assembly, Blessing Agbebako, the coordinator of the Office of the First Lady, Adesili Anani, and renowned Nollywood actress, Nancy Sime. The Edo State Ministry of Women Affairs and Social Development has reaffirmed its commitment to promoting inclusion and protecting the rights and well-being of children across the state. In a statement to mark the 2026 Children's Day celebration, the Commissioner for Women Affairs and Social Development, Eugene Abdullah, described children as the pride of the nation and the foundation of a greater tomorrow. She said this year's theme, Future Now, promoting inclusion for every Nigerian child, highlights the need to ensure that every child, regardless of gender, background, ability or social status, is given equal opportunities to grow, learn and succeed. The commissioner also urged parents, teachers, religious leaders and caregivers to continue nurturing children with the right values and support, while calling on society to protect children from abuse, exploitation, discrimination and all forms of violence.

0: Resident of Uhie community in Ipoba Oka local government area have commended Governor Monday Okpebholo for the ongoing construction of the community road. They describe the project as a major boost to development in the area. The Okagele of the community, Kingsley Binoba, said the road project has already started attracting rapid development as property developers are now taking advantage of the improved access to build and expand their investment within the community.
1: The community is very nice. You can see massive development starting from the governor, Senator Modu Okpebholo. What he's doing, he has come to put joy and smile in our face by tying this our road. For over a decade, for Moto to access the road, it was so very difficult. Before, you would not even know if this community is existing. Most of the youth, they all run away. They went to town.
0: Igbinoba noted that the community leadership is part of efforts to cushion the effect of the current economic hardship on residents has embarked on empowerment initiative targeted at women and youth.
1: Even the people in the community, the youth, the elders, the Uye daughters, and the widow, that is what I promised them, that I'm going to carry everybody along. Since the era of my government, if you come to Uye Community Town Hall, yeah, you will know that, yes, this is Uye Community. People are now happy.
0: He, however, appealed to the chairman of Ipoba Oka local government area to assist the community with the construction of a market and a health center to further improve the welfare of residents. Meanwhile, the Okagele of Uhie community in Ipoba Oka local government area, Kingsley Binoba, has appealed to the Edo State government and the Benin monarch, Oba Ewaye II, to intervene in the alleged encroachment on the community's land. In an exclusive chat with Super FM, Igbinoba alleged that Uhie lands were being encroached upon by the Nogie of Uhige and some youth in the area. He warned that if the situation is not properly addressed, it could degenerate into a communal crisis capable of threatening peace in the state.
1: The only issue that I have right now is the issue between Uye and Ogege. If the developer is working, they will cut all the way from Ogege that they should come and settle them. That if they did not settle them, they will not allow them to work. We cannot tolerate this type of thing. So I want to use this medium to appeal to our royal monarch, he should intervene on this matter.
0: An official with the food audience across the world. Speaking at the launch, the general manager of the station, Joy Olabisi Apaida, described OJFM as a professional platform designed to promote creativity and deliver impactful broadcasting that resonates globally. She noted that the station is committed to quality programming and innovative content capable of influencing society positively.
2: We're glad we have our license and frequency and, of course, the right to go ahead and amplify our world. We want to bridge the gap and beyond what has been said, especially in those states, going into the diaspora, let's begin to amplify that which you've heard about Edo State. If you've heard all of the nice things you've heard about Edo State, we want to push it out there and let people know that this is who we are. This is our culture, this is our tradition, this is who we are. And let the diaspora, let the world know.
0: In his remarks, the chairman of the Nigerian Union of Journalists, Edo State Council, Festus Alenke, congratulated the management and staff of the station on the successful launch, while encouraging them to uphold professionalism and ethical standards in the media industry.
3: Just to say congratulations to her, and it's already on record that this is a practicing journalist who has now become the chief executive officer, which means she knows the rules. And then the Nigerian Union of Journalists Edo State Council will work in collaboration with OJFM, and by the special grace of God, the collaboration will be very fruitful.
0: Also speaking, the general manager of Super FM, Gbenga James, said the establishment of OJFM brings a wealth of professionalism and experience into the broadcasting space, expressing optimism that the station would make meaningful contributions to the media landscape.
4: It gladdens my heart to see a professional, a colleague, also taking a dive into the face of ownership. I like it when a professional is coming in because she's coming from a background that knows the fine tradition of the profession. For media executives, we are happy that one of us is doing this. She will have all our support. It's also good that the tribe of radio stations in Edo State has just increased by one.
0: OJFM 106.3 commences with online broadcasting while awaiting final clearance from the National Broadcasting Commission before fully commencing terrestrial transmission. 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

Public notice: land verification exercise. The elders of Obazuwa community of Ekenwa Road in Ovia Northeast local government areas of Edo State is calling on all property owners and developers in Obazuwa community that there will be verification exercise, and property owners are advised to submit their documents to the community elders for verification. Date: Wednesday, 20th of May to August 20th, 2026. Time: 10 a.m. to 3 p.m. daily at the community town hall. Note: only those verified and authenticated

0: are deemed to have properties in the community. This exercise is jointly signed by the Ojongwe of the community, Pa Roland Amiawosa Onyemesi, the General Secretary, Mr. Peter Obakina Aisosa, and the Okaigele, Comrade Idaosa Nosakai. For inquiries, call 080-367-33749 or 090-347-41895.
1: 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Now the rest of the news. On the foreign scene, specialist divers have found 5 of 7 people trapped for a week in a flooded cave in Laos alive. One of the rescuers said their extraction from its terminal chamber was the next challenge. The 7 Laotians entered a cave in central Sathubium province, northeast of the capital Vientiane, on May 20. It was reported that they were searching for gold, but got trapped inside the cave after heavy rain triggered flash flooding, blocking their exit. In sport, Celtic interim head coach Martin O'Neill has cast doubt over Kelechi Iheanacho's future at the club, offering little clarity on whether the Super Eagles striker will remain beyond the current campaign. O'Neill admitted he could not make any guarantees about Iheanacho's future due to the uncertainty surrounding his own position at the club. The Nigerian international signed a one-year contract with the Hoops last summer, with the club holding the option to extend it by another year. The 29-year-old has become a fan favourite at Celtic, scoring several crucial goals for the Hoops and playing a key role in the league title and Scottish Cup triumphs. And that concludes the news. Before we go, a recap of our top stories. We brought you a report that Edo State Governor Monday Okpebolu has called on Muslims and other Nigerians to continue praying for peace, unity and progress in the country as they celebrate Eid al-Adha. We also reported that residents of the community in Ipubaoka local government area have commended Governor Monday Okpebolu for the ongoing construction of the community road. On the foreign scene, specialist divers have found 5 of 7 people trapped for a week in a flooded cave in Laos alive. In sport, Celtic interim head coach Martin O'Neill has cast doubt over Kelechi Iheanacho's future at the club, offering little clarity on whether the Super Eagles striker will remain beyond the current campaign. Super FM News at 6 was edited by Esther Owolabi. I am Ifeoluwa Mabinuori. Remember, security is our collective responsibility. Be sure to play your part. Thank you for listening and good evening.

0: the heart beat. Welcome. Hit the locked on Super 88.1. You and the heart beat. Welcome. Keep it locked on Super 88.1. You and the heart beat. Welcome. Keep it locked on Super 88.1.
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0: So I don't show ladies, I don't show for inside the Zico on your traffic report. Now the super waka waka show. Now we see the run like this, and you start see the runner every week days like this. From Mondays, Congo Richer, Fridays. And you know, so that is Zico Oye traffic report time. 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
0: We are hold up day for Ted Johnson by Soap Pomba Road, hold up day that area. Hold up day there, e day. Man, now you go tell us, now you can tell us what hold up day there, or that place where we say you do, that road when you do, which of the road you do, now that Ted you day, now Ramat Park you day, now Saple Road you day. Now Airport Road you day, now Ekama Road you day, now Ugbioko you day, Abina Stadium Road you day, now Siloko Road you day, now Ogida you day, now Ugbawa you day, now Ketame Road you day. On a GRO and A, now you day, oh yeah, traffic matter. You got to day for road though, now day for road though. If you know, say you know day for road, no need to call us. Now day for road, now go call and give us report. To tell us how it be, Zico Oye traffic report. Numbers to call now 0705-512-9881, 0705-572-7881, 0902-672-2592. Call that number or you go send us WhatsApp message, text message now 0707-895-0331. My people for Mission Road area, New Benin, IEB for New Benin, IEB, Ring Road. So, it clear you. It clear. But no matter if it clear reach, you know, say, you know, clear reach 88.1. I beg, you know, call my text message number. Call the number when Mr. Doc call me, you call. Oh, yeah, now 0705-512-9881. Call that number. Call her. No call the text message number. Hello. Okay. This one don't enter like this. Wow. Hi. Good evening. Good evening. Now text message you send. Good evening to you. Hi. Good evening. Okay. I beg if not traffic matter. May you send them enter. I will take her for text message to check how the road be. And for this program, we see they give reverse. Reverse. Drivers. Anyone you call us, shall we give the advice? As far as say you did for a road, you did drive. You know, see that road there, you got to play your part. You go play your part for that road. Make it safe. Ah, you take play your part. Now make you no drive against traffic. Make you no follow one way. Make you no overspeed. Make you no carry overload. Overload they cause accident too. In case you don't know, overload. Overloading. You go overload your motor. Your motor go carry what you're not supposed to carry. You go see keke go they carry load when pass am. Keke we no get leg for grant. Korokwe we no get leg for grant go they carry load when pass am. Overloading the cause accident. In case you know as a driver, may you know as the cause accident. Overload, you no good. If you know say that thing, now overload, no carry am. It no matter how much when we say the person won't give you. Now your safety. Safety. Very important. No play with your life. Me, I know how many times when we say I don't reject load for my keke. I reject load. Because now overload, I know they carry. Say, you self. Now what for you self? Now why you know they carry load? If you don't overload my keke, which load keke want carry? Which load? Hello, Michael.
2: Hello. Good evening, sir.
0: Welcome. What's your name?
2: My name is Sources.
0: Oh, yeah. Now, where you come from like this?
2: I call from Baba.
0: Oh, yeah. Now, what did you
2: do? I did it, but I parked.
0: Oh, yeah. How the traffic be for that place?
2: The traffic here, the location, not too.
0: Which side for the Akpakpava now you did now?
2: The second.
0: Okay, second. Any old update that second junction there?
2: Yeah. Well, that Ramat block, like it's more no
0: good. You tell them, you went the second. I tell them, Ramat block. You went the second.
2: Nadia for Pasco.
0: Okay, you pass there, come. Ah, for say. Okay, now. So, give us the matter now. And you know, it's that power where?
2: It's that power. It's that power.
0: How many minutes you spend for that place for the math pack?
2: Normally, na bike me they use na me na dispatch like that too. Okay. So you can't do it.
0: Yeah, people they find the people where the find guests for village. pig they carry himself come outside again. You know, na na. I get you. Even me, man, even me, I be dispatched like that too. I be we them together.
2: Hey,
0: now. Dispatched like that.
2: Lalayo.
0: Who told you lalayo? Ah, you give me back. I'm here. I cannot send this. That's me see trouble. Thank you, Jadina.
2: You don't know.
0: Now, the time you say me, I'll be dispatched like that. Everybody know that one. Thank you very much. Dispatched like that, each time. I know they even they think too much. If I go dispatch, go with my client, I know they, because we know they waited two leg. Even when leg, no people pass, if we go carry back, pass them. But he said the old of Tadapa, and I know say he go Tadapa for people when carry four leg waka. Oh, Yana. Hello. Okay. It don't work. 0705-572-7881. 0705-512-981. 0902-672-2592. Ramat Park, Leabi. I say Itarapa for that place. Itarapa. You know, say Itarapa. Itarapa. May I see you today? This afternoon, sir. Itarapa this afternoon. Itarapa. Even this morning, they say Itarapa. Why? They block one side. Now, so moto they use one side. Ah, so moto go pass that immigration side. Nobody say that place is good though. It's not good. But I beg, I don't know, understand. This matter, it is somehow. I don't know why I would drag now. When I make a drag, yes, now government will drag. We could drag the local government and the state government, and that one day for sure. But you see all those places. Why? Because all those federal establishments, all those federal. Imagine, make a take now. Custom road. Now the other day, I'm saying, Baba, can go grade them. Before they go grade that place, where custom day? Custom road. If you get custom road for your mind, be saying that if you even when they grade them, not safe. Imagine that kind of area, that kind of road. Tar road, go there. Tar road, go supposed to do there. Where little custom? That kind of thing, gas is bio. Gas is B. That immigration road now, that place. Now, just to grade that now. The immigration people, the talk and say, now we go do them. One for see money do them. At least now. Now, that kind of office did they. At least, that kind of road supposed to be. No, sir, I talk just and say, now, we'll drag the government and the state and local government. We know that one. But we'll now we see the place safe. Now, until the enter in office with that kind of motor when they did. All the officers now, so they go, igbugu, go enter office. Now they're grading. Because now, then, now many drivers now they pass, till they escape the Ramat Wahala. When I see, try and do something for that place now. If not, also grade them first. Oh, now, just to draw the attention of government. If I let down oneself, maybe they do one show, government, they release them. You know, see all this work that they follow protocol and due process. If your guy tell you say, is that your cousin? You know, people tell guys, in fact, for some of all this work, if your guy say no, there is no room for talk again on negotiation, no? Yes, sir. Yes, sir. Huh? Wow, this guy works safe. Work when your guy say, leave here. Yes, sir. Get out. Yes, sir. I'm giving a hand, though. But yeah, I'm going to do something. If not to go drag government, I'm going to go drag the state government too. I believe if now guy, the for that place now. Go tell the district government. Definitely they go listen now. They go listen. So now that one me and the talk. Mona draw government attention there. At least the fact you know there. May the people, the community people for that area, may they get the impact. And I want to mean the impact. May they say yes on our presence. Those days they say if you get a house near big man, he likes to go to shine, reach your house. But the kind of big man, where they see now smoke for the little night, they reach your house, smoke. Don't just put the smoke for the exhaust. Now your house, they will kind of come. Now that kind of big man, you see now. Those days, nobody so you be. So if that kind of thing, they close or they community, the community is supposed to enjoy from them. Now some of these things like this. Because their presence alone will draw development on that place. So the road now, the state of that road, I mean, I would study for now because market people see them. I mean, market and they are study for now. And I tell them, they enter the office. You enter the office, finish now, mechanic workshop, you go the next day. Eh? So I beg, when I try to do something, if I have to go drag the state government or the local government to the attention, see, at least it affects now. When officers, they enter, they don't defeat, they had them, they enter. Eh? If they enter, finish now, mechanic workshop, there they go. So that if that place, they okay now, as they bypass that place, they cut them off. Straight, the better lucky way from there I go. Where did they go? And meanwhile, sharply, that's Ramat Park project. Now, we'll see all of us. Everybody does the monitor that project. Everybody, the monitor. And we hope, say, the purpose we go achieve. We go clear traffic to come this area. People know they fear again. Say that they come Aduwa, they come Agbo Road. Now, Zoom, it will be. Now, what do we hope for? And that one will improve business. You go let business matter for that area too. You go open up the place. Where for business? Eh? Now what would you hope for? Now so it be.
2: Hello.
0: Why are you like hello now?
2: No, I call back because of
0: your line low. Now they talk. Your line low. Success. Wow. Anyway, maybe we'll enter market, gonna zero your traffic report like this. We'll come back for 88.1 na Super FM.
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4: Yeah, I know. 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

0: 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One thing I know, I'm a piano, I'm a piano, all on my piano. No, Messiano, Italiano, Lucky Luciano, Kill Bitch, all I know.
1: Piano, piano, is a big

0: as they go. I'm a piano. We go show, we go let them know. Now we dey run the town and any show. Bigger than any wall, stronger than any pole. Bad man flows, put them on their toes. On the low, the girl them know. My bedu shot down South Jamo. 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
0: You don't want to see your Lopadi match. You. It is sweet to watch you, to watch your Lopadi match. It is sweet where well, well. Don't want to see Arish. You see different sides of Beles. Some Belon now be a Belesha, but anyhow, no wahala. We match for ya. Okay, sharply. No, don't forget what I talk that time. Now, as with the celebration Children's Day, maybe we know the essence of this day. Not be to the talk of because over time we be like saying just to talk am or Children's Day. The real essence of what the children they face, maybe we look into Ramo. It is shocking to say children. If you go out now, just some children will be say out of school children. This current age when we day and Nigeria will be joint of Africa. We not suppose in fact. If I thought you did say, if you very chicken, but if they give you the figures of out of school children, you go shout. You go shout. You go see people, see they use children for labor, manual labor, hard labor. Ain't no good at all, at all. The OSS of Children's Day, now to address all those issues, so, more will not deny them, they are shy youth. Now experience, we say they get one off. When you don't reach 18, you don't become adults. I beg, may we leave them, may they enjoy that their children age, may they enjoy that, may we provide for their education, very important. And they come, they sad. When we say, we call the year of insecurity for schools, that kind of thing, you don't follow at all, at all. As we talk now, some children still deaf with the hand of those Jaguda people for example, push for your state. Government, they talk many, many things. I beg, Mona, go rescue those children. As we talk about children,

0: your picking. I think for it's our news, they talk about values at the commissioner, one of the when they talk about Edo State, say make parents to values for picking, because these children are the leaders of tomorrow. Leaders of tomorrow, people, they mistake leaders of tomorrow, say now only when you enter political office. No, it is beyond that one. You now, you know, okay, you now look for where you did now. What did they do now? Some years ago, when you did small, you know, if you do one, but now you don't do one, you don't lead that particular sector. If you head any organization or you're in charge of, even for business, self, now lead you, they lead though. Not be only when you don't become political, you do for political office, you lead. Even for that, that work, what you do now, that your mechanic, something you do now, you lose that knot, you arrange jam, that your vulcanizer, now lead, you lead for that place. So, you get where you go rich now, you can't hold, body don't tire, you don't weak, enough you do one again. Now, the children, when they come up now they're going to do that kind of thing, depending on the areas or skills where they acquire. Now, maybe they lead. Because at that time, when you don't hold, you know if you do one. You feel they lift big equipment now. You feel you lift tire now. When you get a rim inside. But you get when you don't hold, you know if you do one again. Now you're picking now when small. You can get that power to do one. Because by that time, it don't be like you or you don't do that age. That power don't do there. It don't fit. Now you're going to lift that tire. You can't think, I remember when I did they lift this thing. Oh, I don't know if you do one again. You shake head. In the duam now, to your satisfaction. I need in the duam now for you. You gonna happy say, my picking, give me that. He'll give you. I in the lead. So me will know the kind of children when we say we they bring up the kind of values when we say we they instill in them when person are instill like what they put for inside them. Now what you go they proud of? How we they train our children? Not be just to bump picking, pa. But the training, the values, the discipline. Now go make them grow up, become leaders. When they sit down, so go enter different offices. So they lead people. So go for different businesses. So get skills. When we say people do under them. So get things when we say that they manage. We don't want me our children come go they do baba thing. Go they pull up for so can't thing and the rest. No. So I beg. Maybe they give the right values and morals, give these children, because now they go lead us tomorrow. That thing when they do now, tomorrow, now they can't go to the duam. You can't look back. Say, yes, I train away, I bring them up where. Now be the leaders of tomorrow. Because as the thing they old, people they old, now so life they go, now face, so now face. You know, go there forever. Oh. May you know that one. So if you don't come out, you sure say the people, when they grow up, now they will continue for that place. They will continue. They get the right skills, the right knowledge, everything to continue. Now be the cocoa. So as we talk about Children's Day, make it go beyond just to the chop rice, drag meat, drag drink. But we'll talk about how we will take instill discipline, values, and character. Correct one for these children. Now what it matter? And the security of these children. It didn't matter a lot. Why we say when they go to school, when they safe for that school, when we say that they go. So now, so it be. I go say Happy Children's Day, and we go sympathize with the parents when we say that they cry now to say that children day for the hands of bad people. Government go do something to free those children. Now, what do we hope for? And we'll continue to talk them. I think a big sheriff and the Israel, they don't discuss them before. We go continue to talk them. May they not say yes. We they consign. We show consign about the welfare and the safety of our children. Make a match break for you. Diplomatic lege. I go show tomorrow for the Super Waka Waka Show.
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In the holy book of Super, chapter 88, verse 1, the family that listens to Super FM, they stay together, and so shall it be. 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Beyonce, fine, but for you, now Nicki Minaj, if you're shaking, Cardi B.

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And all right, we are back. Sincere apologies for coming just behind schedule, but you know, this is the Premier League Show, reaching live on Super 88.1 FM. My name is Osas Zena, and we're ready to take you through the world of the English Premier League in just a couple of minutes, still available. Well, big talking point, and yes, the biggest talking point that came out from last night was the naming of the Premier League manager of the season, as that went to Mikel Arteta. Yes, Mikel Arteta has been named the Premier League manager of the season. And looking at his record, 38 games, 26 wins, 7 draws, 5 defeats. And at the end, the Premier League champions to add to that. And it seems it's a wonderful season for Arsenal. And also a wonderful season for Mikel Arteta, who has come up second 3 occasions, but this time around, one over the line. And to add some spice to that, for Mikel Arteta, he becomes the recent Arsenal manager to win the award since Arsene Wenger did that in 2003-2004 seasons with the Invincibles. Well, quickly looking out at the last 5 winners, we have Arne Slot, who won that in 2024-2025 season. We also have Pep Guardiola, who won that in 2023-2024 season. And we have Pep Guardiola, who did it again 2022-2023 seasons. And just before that, we had Jurgen Klopp, who did that in 2022-2023 seasons. And we have, for Pep Guardiola, he won the award in 2020-2021 season. And for Jurgen Klopp, winning that 2019-2020 season. So looking at the last let's say the last 5 or let's say the last in the last about let's say 7 years, looking at managers that have won those awards, we have Pep Guardiola, who have actually smiled the most, because he've won that in about 5 occasions out of a possible eight or so. So it's a big congratulations to Mikel Arteta, who finally was able to nick that one with Arsenal. Well, still news buzzing around Premier League players. Well, it seems to be about time for Jeremy Frimpong, who was left out of the Dutch national team ahead of their list of 26-man team that will be heading to the World Cup in the United States and also in Canada and in Mexico. For Jurrien Timber, he made the cut, and so it seems one in, one out for the Premier League side. And the big inclusion was West Ham's forward, talking about Tenisio Somerville, who made the inclusion. And one of the biggest stories right now is from the camp of Newcastle United, as it seems, yes, destination Anthony Gordon might be heading to Spain, because Barcelona are currently front runners to snap up that deal. Well, it seems the player is a big fan of moving to Spain, as it seems Barcelona and their sporting director, talking about Deco, are making things happen in no short distance time. So, as reports are coming in right now, it seems that we are going to be having a bid of 17 million euros on the table from Barcelona to Newcastle United. But if that will be agreed, that's going to be a big question. Personal terms, no issue, but what's left is if the deal can be reached. But according to reports right now, it's Barcelona are already in the runnings to beat other teams regarding that deal. But there are also speculations that regarding how that deal might turn out, it might be a deal that will be in a total package worth 80 million euros, with 70 million as guarantee and 10 million to come as add-ons. But the big question is, can Barcelona really wrap this deal up? Well, Premier League clubs are still waiting for Manchester City, because according to reports coming right now, is that for the 115 and charges facing Manchester City, that it might be let out in the next couple of weeks. Well, I don't know if it's going to be this week, next 2 weeks, because that's what we've been hearing all seasons, next couple of weeks. But as things are going right now, it seems we are just leaning towards when we will have that final verdict regarding Manchester City, if they will be guilty or if they will not be found guilty at the end of the day.
Well, while the transfer market might not be officially open, we are hearing that clubs are already making things happen, as Manchester United might also be set to land their man from Atalanta. As reports coming in right now is that Ederson will be the first official signing under manager. Talking about Michael Carrick, as a five-year deal has already been agreed with the deal to run up to 2031 and is expected to earn €4.2 million per season. And according to what we can also tell you, that it's medicals will also be coming up in no distance time. Well, we just have to wait to see how things turn out. Still, Barcelona, it seems Rashford deal might still pull through, because it seems Barcelona just find the miracle way to get some money into their account. And it seems, yes, we might see Rashford finally completing that move to Barcelona. It seems everybody is happy with him. And according to a report right now, Barcelona might be looking forward to get a winger, which is Anthony Gordon, and also permanent that deal of Marcus Rashford. And they'll still be in the market for a new striker and also a centre back. Well, one player that hasn't got things right on his part is Savinho, as Savinho has asked to leave Manchester City with immediate effect. And we hear that his agent is working on the possibility of moving the player on from Manchester City. This coming at the back that he had an underwhelming season, and also looking at the fact that he missed out on the Seleção of Brazil's national team squad heading to the World Cup. And also, it might be keen to rejuvenate his career with a move away from City. And last season, we heard that Tottenham Hotspur were front runners to snap him up. But this time around, if Tottenham will be heading towards that destination is something we are yet to know. Well, for Chelsea and their Argentine midfielder, talking about Enzo Fernandez, we can tell you that for contract talks, is still on the pipeline, and it seems there's no headway regarding contract talks involving Chelsea. And also talking about Enzo Fernandez, well, as it stands right now, front runners are Manchester City, with former manager Enzo Maresca pushing to have that reuniting move with Enzo Fernandez at the end of the day. Well, for Xabi Alonso, we are expecting to have talks with the players to see if he can also strike a balance with the midfielder. But Chelsea valuation of Enzo Fernandez is seen around £120 million. Well, as it stands right now, only two clubs might be in the running for him, which is Real Madrid, which is the club he wants to, but Real Madrid have not shown any interest. But Manchester City are currently the front runners. Well, it could be a dream combination looking at the midfield of Manchester City, because we can tell you right now that it seems United are backing out of a move for Elliot Anderson, which makes Manchester City currently front runners to get the young Englishman away from Nottingham Forest. But Nottingham Forest are holding out for a fee which is also likely to be close to the same valuation that Arsenal snap up they can rise from West Ham United. So that means it's going to be coming in the fee in the region of £105 million. Still transfer speculations, no correct contract offer on the table, and everything is just still speculations. So it might mean that we might see Elliot joining up with City for less or even greater fee.

Well, the since Manchester City might be one of the busiest team in the transfer market this season, as Pedro Porro is also a name that is being linked with the team. Well, we know City, they have handled that right-back position with a lot of midfielders, in quotes, because some of those players' natural position are actually in the midfield position, especially with Mathieu Nunes, who played as a midfielder when he was with Wolverhampton Wanderers. But as it stands right now, since Pedro Porro is a huge option for Manchester City right now, the price valuation might not be too high for them because it's been targeted at around £50 million. But let's see if the magic can happen for Porro to join up with Manchester City. Well, for Morgan Rogers, the speculation are gradually gathering momentum with Arsenal, as Arsenal are currently serious contenders for Aston Villa. Start talking about Morgan Rogers with Manchester United, Chelsea and Paris Saint-Germain also interested. Well, the value of Villa is around £80 million, as currently it seems they are open to let the midfielder leave at the end of the day. Well, for Morgan Rogers, there are currently talks within the Arsenal camp that he might be coming to join up from the left wing. So let's see, adding that pace to the likes of Bukayo Saka and also having that ability to also play in that number 10 role with the likes of Martin Odegaard, where Declan Rice can be the sitting number 6, and which means you can still have that opportunity of playing Gabriel Martinelli. Can anyone stop that attack? Well, still on with Chelsea, we can tell you that for Philip Jorgensen, he is also considering his future away from Chelsea in search of regular first-team football. Well, the Blues goalkeeper has found limited time and right now is currently favouring a move away from Chelsea, according to The Athletic.

Well, back to Manchester City, who are keen to tie down the contract of Jeremy Doku to a long-term deal before next season, with winger ready to commit his future to the club. Hugo Viana is said to be a big admirer of Doku, and he sees a huge potential in City keeping him for a long-term project. So, let's wait to see. According to reports coming in, is that for Pep Guardiola, according to some reports, might have a long-term interest in managing the English national team. Well, that would be a dream job. That's coming in from Jack Guan. It's going to be a big move. Having Pep Guardiola, who spent so many years in the English Premier League, now finally being the manager of the England national team, it will be a big move for England, if they can pull that through. But currently, you know, Thomas Tuchel still holds the job, and he will be taking the Three Lions of England to the World Cup. And still talking about awards, let's let you in that for current Coventry manager, talking about Frank Lampard, he has won the Sir Alex Ferguson Trophy for the LMA Manager of the Season, which is the Championship Manager of the Year. Well, for Frank Lampard, he had an amazing career with Coventry, helping guide the Sea Blues to gain promotion to the English Premier League.

Well, looking at the departures from the English Premier League, Leicester United finally solid match has called it quits with Brighton, bringing it to an end of a long amazing career that he has had with Brighton. Finally said goodbye, and it means solid match is currently out of Brighton and Hove Albion. Where next for solid match? That's a big question, and maybe with time to come, we might finally get his destination. Well, for Liverpool goalkeeper, talking about Giorgio Mamma, that's really, we're currently hearing that he has been offered by his agent to three Serie A clubs on a season-long loan. Well, it means, with also reports coming in that Alisson Becker is likely to remain at the club. Well, we just have to wait to see how things will play out. For Chelsea, they have actually played away from a move for Sandro Tonali of Newcastle United, as Manchester United and Arsenal are still in the running for the services of the entire Newcastle United midfielder.

Well, for Arsenal, ahead of their Champions League clash, they are still sweating on the fitness of Jurrien Timber, and they hope he will be fit in time to be part of the team. Well, he's already back to training, but also they are looking at the possibility of getting him fit to be involved in that game against Paris Saint-Germain come on Saturday. And for Liverpool, let's say that they have re-signed Kerryon Morrison on the four-year deal, so that the aim is for the player to join up with the first team in pre-season. Well, let's wait to see if the young man has what it takes to be part of the elite in Liverpool. And we can tell you that the winner of the final match day in the English Premier League, talking about the player of the week, has been crowned, and is definitely going to no other person than the record maker, the record breaker, talking about Bruno Fernandes. Oh, Bruno Fernandes, yes. He has been named the Premier League Player of Match Week 38 with that awesome display he had, scoring a goal and also grabbing an assist, which turned out to be a record-making assist for him. Well, for Manchester United, it seems they know how to win of recent, and there's also another big win coming on their part as Manchester United have agreed a training kit deal with Betway, a side that also at a point in time had a partnership with West Ham United. And we can tell you that that deal is worth a staggering £20 million a year. So, it's just more money, always find its way to get towards Manchester United.

0: So quick one, putting you all on the spot. Let's look at transfer of the season nominees. We have Dominic Calvert-Lewin of Leeds United, Ryan Jackie of Manchester City, Vitor Gyökeres of Arsenal, João Pedro of Chelsea, and also we have Sani Lamens of Manchester United, Antoine Semenyo of Manchester City, and we also have Adrien Trofe of Bournemouth and Granit Xhaka of Arsenal. Who do you think has been so far the best signing of the English Premier League season 2025 season? Let us know on 0705-512-981 or 0705-572-7881 or 0902-672-2592. I walk alone this evening, but I'm not Liverpool, but definitely, you know, the sky is blue, but we live in a city that is filled with a lot of red sand. Hello, good evening.
1: Yeah,
0: Mumboy, welcome to the show.
1: Yeah, how are you now?
0: Yeah, I'm there with you.
1: Yeah, alone. Can you be Liverpool?
0: No, nah, not the work alone. The sky is blue now.
1: The sky is blue. Yeah, so that's a good to you. You said the best signing of the season, right?
0: Yeah, who do you think should get that?
1: I think it's a tough one, yeah, because the name you mentioned, they all saw this past season. But I will go for those two choices, which is Antoine Semenyo from Manchester City and definitely João Pedro. I'm very surprised. João Pedro goal against Nottingham Forest wasn't even nominated for the best goal. Why?
0: Which goal?
1: Goal against Nottingham Forest, and that was clearly the goal.
0: You know, see, that game, they're loser now. So maybe they lose overshadow. Maybe the defeat overshadow the goal. But I think that was a brilliant goal, though.
1: That was a goal, this week. Clear one. It's everything that against Bolly was also spectacular. But that goal, that went through, no. So thank you.
0: All right, thank you for joining us, Simone. But you can also join us up on WhatsApp on 0902-672-2592. And also, for those saying we don't retest on the show, 0707-895-0331. Hello.
2: Hello.
0: Yeah, welcome. Good evening. Your name and where you calling from?
2: Yeah, this is Samuel from Igbo.
0: Okay, Samuel, welcome to the show.
2: Yeah, my best transfer this season will be Vitor Gyökeres. And also, the argument of yes is concerning Noni Madueke. Noni Madueke and Iberechi Eze, if maybe Arsenal did not sign both players, I don't think they would have won the league this season.
0: Oh, yeah.
2: Because both of them play a big part when Saka and Odega was at injured. None in Madison turn off for Saka, while is the turn off for Odegaard.
0: Okay. All right, thank you. When you look at the signings of Arsenal, I would say there are some games that these two players won for Arsenal. First, you have to look at the 6 points from the North London derby that Eze single-handedly handed over to Arsenal. Scoring 5 goals. He scored an hat-trick in one of the games, scoring a brace in the other. Come on. Then you have to look at his first goal of the Premier League campaign against his own club, talking about Crystal Palace. And you also have to look at the goal he scored against Newcastle United. So putting all this together, I think for Arsenal, they don't see any big star in the team. Rather, they see it more as a collective at the end of the day. Hello. Hello. All right, do want to call us back on WhatsApp. Don't say it's going to be Mr. Osas. The best signing, I will give it to Hugo Ekitike. That's coming in from Michael. Well, I think injury. Yeah, Ekitike had a good start. In fact, I think if Ekitike was still fit, not that injury that also robbed him off, maybe we would have seen Liverpool at least finish ahead of Aston Villa. Maybe. It's just not guaranteed, but maybe. Hello.
3: Hello.
0: Yeah, good evening. Your name and where you're calling from?
3: This is Kingsley calling from Dubai.
0: All right, Kingsley, welcome to the show.
3: There is one thing I want to ask. What was the result of FA Cup final between Chelsea and Manchester United? I know it passed already.
0: Please come again. The result of that match?
3: Yes. The FA Cup final. The Carling Cup final.
0: City won the Carling Cup now.
3: City beat Man City.
0: Manchester City won the Carling Cup. And Manchester City also won the FA Cup too.
3: Okay. That is what I want to know. Okay. And the Champions League, when is it going to?
0: Yeah, it's coming. It's coming this weekend by 5 p.m. on Saturday, 5 p.m.
3: All right. Thank you.
0: All right. For City, it was a domestic cup double. Yes, because they won both cups. England winning the Carabao Cup and also winning the FA Cup. Hello.
4: Yeah, my brother, good evening.
0: Yes, welcome. Good evening. Your name and where you're calling from?
4: Yeah, this is Chegwan on the line. Calling from Ekenwan Barak.
0: All right, welcome all the way from Ekenwan Barak.
4: Yeah, good to my brother. My own player of the season for EPL, I will have to go for Granit Xhaka of Sunderland.
0: Captain Fantastic.
4: Really, yes, so he really transformed that thing. And the whole damage is strong.
0: Yeah.
4: And above all, they then qualify for Europa League. At least the guy, the new signing, yes, that is what that is the topic.
0: Yeah. Well, thank you for joining. Well deserved, because if you look at it, Sunderland, I think if you should ask them what their season ambition would be like, they will say they want to remain in the Premier League. So, he deserved it.
4: That is true, my brother.
0: All right, thank you, Shegun, for joining us. Because looking at Sunderland, from the Championship in your first season in the Premier League to playing in Europe, the UEFA Europa League, not just in the Conference League, to the UEFA Europa League, I think they also have an amazing season. Alongside their coach, talking about Regis Lebris, I think, for me, that's my coach of the season. Hello.
5: Hey, my man, I give you...
0: The great Gunners, welcome to the show.
5: I give you the wonderful man who always has a point in his analysis. You see, Forest Club are a big team. A very dangerous for a big team. They're all in the big team. And you expect the big team to perform because of the class they are. So it's a man also with a big team. Now, if you look at what they have, people that will help them. Now, Sunderland, Granit Xhaka, if you look at all the squad, the players that are, it's only Granit Xhaka. I can say it's new experience. And they have not been in any European competition before. But I cannot say that Xhaka is the best signing. Because if we have them carry the team to Europe, is it not true?
0: Yeah.
5: They're not going to be so. Yes.
0: Okay.
5: You have to do what they expected of what them, they did to them. But nobody expected from the land with what they did. And they are going to go to Europe. We are all that. What is going to do? They are intent. And they end up winning the team of world champions. So Granit Xhaka is the best for my own. Yes.
0: All right.
5: Thank you.
0: Thank you, great Gunners, for joining us. Hello, back to the phone lines.
6: Hey, hello, guys. How about that?
0: Yeah, Otello. Now you be that.
6: Hey, Mami.
0: Come on.
6: Yes, sir. Everybody talk to you.
0: Matthias. I've been on board.
6: See, others are. They're 28 in 7 years, but at least we try. That was the phone line, sir. Even if you know, I'm not keep ourselves.
0: Evo says, go try to now.
6: Yes, man, I don't know. But I'm the best signing of the season.
0: Who you want to give as your best signing of the season?
6: I think for me, it's a major try. I don't feel like it's a major try. And our goalkeeper.
0: Okay.
6: That means they try.
0: All right. Thank you, Otello, for joining us. Let's head to the phone line. Let's head to the phone lines before we go to WhatsApp. Hello. All right, please do well to call us back on WhatsApp. This one says, Osas, I greet you. The best signing is Granit Xhaka. That guy is magic. Congratulations to Femi Aziz. The future is bright. I just get joy yesterday. That's coming from Emmanuel from Damaturuol. I hope a Premier League club can sign him. Maybe Coventry, Ipswich. It will be lovely to see Femi Aziz in the English Premier League. Hello.
7: Hello.
0: Yeah, welcome. Good evening. Please, turn on the volume on the radio.
7: Welcome,
0: Dan Chelsea.
7: Yeah, I think I will go with your people, and I will ask the Nitaka and the
0: Dali. Just pick one. You two like Oliver Twist. Pick one.
7: Okay, let me just say, if not for the injury of the Kitiki, I'll go for the Kitiki, but I think I will go for. If not sentiment, we know that I'm a Chelsea fan, but I think you are Pedro. I think.
0: Okay.
7: I think he had an assist also. So, he's good and some couple of assists. I think he's tight.
0: All right. Thank you for joining us. And let's just wrap it up on WhatsApp. So says, my best signing is Hugo Ekitike. The guy convinced me. Leo, the Liverpool uncle. Thank you, Leo, for joining us. Still on WhatsApp, John says, good evening. My name is Osazua. My signing of the season is Granit Xhaka, a great leader of the team. Also on WhatsApp, John says, good evening. Arsenal will surprise so many on Saturday. Well, depending on the surprise. Okay, you later go on to say we are winning the Champions League, and that's coming from MC Gosen. Thank you, MC Gosen, for joining us. So I say, good evening, Super FM. The best signing is Victor. Okay. Good afternoon, Super FM. Best signing is Victor. From Arsenal. Well, you didn't add your name to that. Thank you for joining us. This one says the sign of the season is Lamens. Last season, we finished in 15th mainly because of the two goalkeepers we had who were like identical twins and very porous. The confidence that Lamens brought and the saves that Onana would think Onana would think that was AI. From 15th to 3rd, that's a huge leap. Other than him, I would have given it to Granit Xhaka. He was a phenomenal player. That's coming from the Oda Ochonogo. Thank you for joining us. But that's where time will permit us on the show this evening. It's wonderful doing this with you. My name is Rimeno Sazena. We'll catch you tomorrow for a bigger and bumper package on the English Premier League show. But don't you worry, we're back tomorrow morning, 7:30 for the Super Breakfast Sport and 3:30 for Sportwalker and 7 p.m. for the Premier League show.

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2: One thing is certain. If you stick to the word, you will come back with a testimony. What God wants to give you in your life is not a healing. What God wants to give you in your life is not a job. What God wants to give you in your life is not money. What God wants to give you is the word of God in your spirit. It'll make you what it talks about.
3: And you are shining. And you are shining by the power of the Holy Ghost. You are shining by the power of the Holy Ghost. You are shining and nothing can stop you. It is your season. It is your time. Nothing can hinder you. This is your time. This is your hour. Favor is yours.
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5: Hallelujah. Glory to God.
6: Hallelujah.
5: I want to share some things with you. Jesus came to this world for a reason. He came for a reason. You know, a lot of times, many Christians forget or are ignorant of who they really are, what belongs to them, and what they can do. There's no reason for a child of God to be oppressed of the devil. There's no reason. In other words, there's no reason for it. It shouldn't be. The devil cannot oppress you except with your permission. The only reason the devil can rule over any Christian is with his permission, with the permission of that Christian. Whether or not he does it consciously. The devil cannot destroy your business except with your permission. Can't destroy your home except with your permission. Can't destroy your finances except with your permission. He needs your permission. And if you find things going in a certain direction continually, you may have given the devil the permission to do it. Whether or not you knew about it makes no difference. Hallelujah. Now, you know, there are people who say, well, we never can tell what's going to happen. Nobody knows. It's simple. It's easy to say that, so that we leave the responsibility to God and make God the scapegoat for all the things that happen. So we can blame someone who's bigger than us for what has happened to us. So well, you never know. You just never know. You just never know. So there are many Christians who live in fear. You just never know. Some others say, whatever will be, will be. If it's mine, it will come to me. If it's not mine, it will not come. No. No. No. 1,000 times, no. There's a devil out there that has the responsibility to stop what belongs to you from coming to you. You got to know that. Just because you're a Christian doesn't mean everything's going to come out right. Just because you are nice, because sometimes you look at yourself and say, what have I done to deserve this thing? What have I done? I haven't hurt anybody. I haven't troubled anybody. I haven't done anything wrong to anybody. Why am I going through this? Bad things do happen to good people. Bad things happen to good people. In fact, some years ago, I remember a gentleman who said to his children, he warned them, said, look, don't be very good. Now, that's the warning he gave to his children. He said, don't be very good. Because bad things happen to good people. And truly, bad things do happen to good people. So many people wonder, that man was so nice. Why did that happen? Oh, that girl was so wonderful. Why did God allow it? They say, God allowed it. So that's the escapist mechanism. He says, God allowed it. If God doesn't allow it, it won't happen. God allowed it? God? What's God like? So, what is our responsibility in all of this? Does it mean that whatever happens has to do with God? It's God who allowed it or disallowed it? Anyway, you still there? Take charge of your life. Are you listening to me? Take charge of your life. It's about time you took charge of your life. See, if you don't do something about your life, nothing may change. Your goodness will not change anything. Now, what does that mean, being good? Does it mean we should not be good? No, no, no, no, no. No, you ought to be good and nice and kind and wonderful. What I'm saying is, all of that will not bring the money in, will not stop the devil from oppressing you, will not get rid of the sickness or disease or infirmity, and will not stop poverty from attacking you. Are you hearing this? Somebody asked a question one time. Why is it that all the bad guys have all the good things and all the good guys have all the bad things? Well, that's being generic, really. It's not exactly so, but you know, it seems to be so. And then those of us who are enjoying life then look bad in the eyes of others. They think that, they can't be righteous. That's why everything is going on fine. Something's wrong with them. So they always think that we must be doing something wrong for nice things to be happening to us. Isn't it terrible that people believe that the devil is kind and helps his kids get all the good things and God is wicked and they have to beg him and fast and pray and cry? Sometimes they say 7 days fasting and prayer before you get your deliverance. Deliverance? Then why did Jesus come? 40 days fasting and praying to get a breakthrough. Through what? You see? So question is, so why did Jesus come? What did he come to do? It's a question they have not been able to answer. Because they're ignorant of the Bible. Can we just read some portions of the Bible? Are you ready with me today? Do you have your Bible here? If you don't have a Bible here today, I feel sorry for you. Okay, so let's begin from Ephesians chapter number 1. Glory to God. Ephesians chapter number 1. Read from verse 15. Go ahead.

0: Okay. Wherefore I also, after I heard, is that what you're reading? Heard of your faith in the Lord Jesus and love unto all the saints, cease not to give thanks for you, making mention of you in my prayers, that the God of our Lord Jesus Christ, the Father of glory, may give unto you the spirit of wisdom and revelation in the knowledge of him, the eyes of your understanding being enlightened. Now, this is a portion of the Bible you got to study for yourself. You understand? After service, find time to study these portions I'm going to be reading to you. Meditate on them and get to understand them for yourself. All right? Okay. Verse 18. The eyes of your understanding being enlightened, that ye may know what is the hope of his calling, and what the riches of the glory of his inheritance in the saints. And what is the exceeding, notice verse 19. And what is the exceeding greatness of his power to usward who believe, according to the working of his mighty power, which he wrought in Christ. That means which he demonstrated in Christ when he raised him from the dead and set him at his own right hand in the heavenly places. Far above all principality and power and might and dominion and every name that is named, not only in this world but also in that which is to come. And hath put all things, and hath put all things under his feet, and gave him to be the head over all things to the church, which is his body, the fullness of him that filleth all in all. Praise God. Amen. He says the power, his mighty power, directed toward us, is that power that raised him from the dead and set him at God's right hand. Not right hand side. God's right hand. Not right hand side. When you say, this is my right hand man, does that mean the man that is sitting on the right hand side of your chair? It means your man of authority. The man to whom you have vested authority. So when you say, Jesus is seated at the right hand of God, it's not the same as saying seated at the right hand side of God. So they put God, Papa God, like this, Jesus to his right hand side, and the Holy Spirit like a dove flying over his head. Oh, that's wrong. Glory to God. God has only one body. Jesus is the express image of his person. So in heaven, you're not going to see Jesus and God the Father and the Holy Spirit. No, you see God in Jesus. On earth, he's in the church. Not in the building. In his people, his children. Didn't you just read it? Read verse 22 again. And had put all things under his feet and gave him to be the head of all things to the church, which is his body. The fullness of him. Hallelujah. The fullness. He says the church of Jesus Christ is the fullness of God.
1: We trust that you are blessed by the message you just listened to. We invite you to make Jesus the Lord of your life by saying this prayer. Oh Lord God, I believe with all my heart in Jesus Christ, Son of the living God. I believe he died for me, and God raised him from the dead. I believe he's alive today. I confess with my mouth that Jesus Christ is the Lord of my life from this day. Through him and in his name, I have eternal life. I am born again. Thank you, Lord, for saving my soul. I am now a child of God. Hallelujah.
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0: no.
1: Where are you going to? Where are you? Now your place I be they come now. You know they don't say why I see you.
2: Ah, that's true. Ah, baby, how are you?
3: I'm different.
1: Which school do your children attend? But they go school. My children, all of them they go school, but they be like picking when they go school. If they talk, people will say, ah, who they teach them? Me don't tire, I don't change from one school or the other.
2: You haven't heard of Ascension School?
1: Ascension?
2: Yes, now. Get the place this.
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2: My people, I salute una. The voice when I dey listen to na voice of Chief Yabi Taishi. I dey always pray every morning say sickness wey be say no go get solution. May God no let that kind of sickness come our way. The one way go get solution, may God make you no let am too tay for inside our body, and may God make it show us the direction we be say we go go, where we go solve problem. We be say if it confront our life. And the one way no go to get solution too, may God no let her know here be a place. Because I always pray for all my patients in the morning. Because now only God now get power, and now be the supernatural healer. So every morning we must pray for our patients. May God heal them. All the people will be saying the sick, may God heal them. May he use his supernatural power. Make he heal all the sick, all the sick people. Over the one way they be a care and the one way they hospitals. May God heal all of una. We be saying are the sick. Sickness is our great enemy. We have to take our body system serious. Once you see say your body don't change, you see say your body mechanism don't they misbehave because of wrong food, because of the nature or the kind of things what we say we they dump inside our body or our lifestyle can't make us get problem. Or because of bad enemy too. Because some sickness they will be say, now those bad enemies, and then they afflict, they take and they afflict person. You can't see, say you can't take medicine, the sickness no go.

0: YBA is a godsend. We never change our name one day. You can't call me, may another person pick my call. Now YBA voice, now you go here. Now me go talk to you. We will know they play for one night, we know they do GBT. We be say some people, you go even call them, they are not another person, now you go they pick your call. YBA no be so. If you get any challenges for inside your body, we'll be say don't they confront you. You be person will be say you dey get severe waist pain, peprish all over your body, stomach noising, something they work out for inside your body like say na warm, something they make kulu kulu for inside your body. You dey get chest pain, your chest dey pepper you, your waist dey pepper you, your leg dey pepper you. You go toilet like this, na so so blood, or your anus dey pull out, or you dey experience peprish in your anus, or you dey experience weakness of the body, or your mouth dey bitter, your headache, you dey get severe migraine all the time. All these things now problem will be say you don't supposed to dey inside our body. When pain too much for inside body, the soul will come out. You will come here and say the person don't die. So we don't want to make that kind of thing happen to us. That is why we always pray every morning. May God deliver all the sick, all the people will be saying the sick. If you get any challenges for inside your body, your challenges you no go ever be permanent. You must see solution to that your particular challenges will be say they confront you now. May you get up now. Constitute YBA Taishi. The name where sickness they hear, where sickness they run. If you get any challenges for inside your body, you will personally be say get big sore for inside your body. The sore no great healing time. Or for you to trek from one pole to another, na difficult things. May you pray. May YBA heal you. Once you don't get that faith, you go see say any medicine what would they apply for you, it go they work effectively for inside your body. If your body know they function the way it's supposed to function, Constitutive YBA Taishi today. We therefore Benin Asaba Expressway by Uromi Junction inside that new Lagos Motor Park for Agbo. You where you want to see me for Delta State. 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I don't say Saple Road, Sakpamba Road. 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Oh, our head office, therefore, Idonwina by Mobile Filling Station for Idonwina for Benin here before you reach Oluku, before you reach 7 up. Now, there, our head office, there. My GSM number, in case you want to talk to me, 08034102250. I repeat, 08034102250. 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
2: Country people, where they hear my voice, I salute you na wewelo. My name na Baba Yoruba. I occupy stand number one for the ongoing About Trade Fair, where they happen for inside National Museum, roundabout Ring Road, Benin City, Edo State. My phone number na 070-2617-6885. Today, I don't carry good news come. What I want to talk about na prostate.
3: My main focus na to attend to prostate-related problems.
2: Prostate, now the gland will be inside the male reproductive system where they produce fluid. Now that fluid, they join body with sperm cells from the testicles and with fluids from other glands to combine to form semen. This prostate gland fit get problem, start the experience enlargement or other issues for inside man body. Nobody sabi the exact thing where they cause prostate enlargement. But the truth be say, aging or some kind of hormonal change fit cause some bacterial infection or other factors that fit cause prostatitis or waiting we sabi as the inflammation of the prostate. But prostate disease gets some risk factors with the age, race, family history, or lifestyle. 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You will get frequent urge to urinate for night. 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I occupy stand number one for the ongoing About Trade Fair with the Shelley for inside National Museum roundabout. Ring Road, Benin City, Edo State. My phone number na 070-2617-6885. 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
4: 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Now, maybe Baba Oyo, aka Stand and Waka. 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I occupy stand number two. 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I don't carry different Ogbonge medicine. Come for my people in Edo State. Medicine for man and medicine for hook, rheumatism and arthritis. Medicine for man, name be a man where we say he cannot answer a name as a man. Instead of make you come back for work like this, let you and your wife when I do as man and woman they do like this. You go to give your wife story. Don't be a newspaper reader. Don't be a storyteller. Don't allow your wife to carry your duty to go outside. Then make me come with Muse for a man where we say he cannot handle him. A madam, where once you satisfy your madam, you make make her happy. Now your wife then go be the person to congratulate you for job well done.
5: Medicine for hook, rheumatism and arthritis.
4: Medicine for a man or a woman where we say you cannot work at all at all. If you work small like this, you go look for somewhere to sit down before you continue the journey. All your vein from your waist down to the leg, maybe you get them. You go just be like say they use bag of cement put for your waist. Under your leg, he go they shock you. He go they pepper you. You know go if you know the time where slippers you go just remove for your leg. If you sit down small like this, your leg don't swell up. Instead of you to bend down like this, may you pay back, not let you pray. You woman like this, instead of you to enter inside your room, may you carry broom, may you sweep well, your waist not they let you sweep at all. You will be say you cannot walk without holding walking stick. The walking stick, when you take walk come my place, you go to where I'm having your own elbow to. Elbow to mean, if you dey walk like this, you go just be like say na foam, then day your leg. Now so you go they make quick. Slipper, you go they walk like this, no go know the time where slippers go remove for your leg. Inside that vein, I go give you Ologbojo, baby, gugun. Ologbojo mean, some people will be say they don't use medicine. Several times, different medicine, and they don't pack for their belly, you know they work. If I give you this Ologbojo, baby, gugun, you use and take gari, or you take and take pandedi yam. Anywhere where the foam for block, the Ologbojo can't do the thing. By the power of Almighty God, all those things, when they do you, the pain where you they experience, the stroke where don't visit you before, where you not fit talk where, or if you want to talk like this, now so your mouth bend for one side, you not go fit talk where. Once I give you this root and herbs, all those things will be a thing of past. I may come by myself. I not say any of my pikin come, I may come barakete. Now me sit down. Carry different ogbonge medicine come all the way from Yoruba land.
5: I occupy stand number two. 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May you carry baru, may you write and down now. 081-66-22-47-48. I call them again. 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
6: I greet you now, my good people for Edo State and its environs. My name na Baba Miracle, aka Baba Koboko, where everybody sabi as Baba Twins. My woman self follow tanda with me for here. When time reach, na go hear her voice. I be ogbonge herbal practitioner, where they handle any health problem where concern man. And my woman na certified herbal practitioner, where they handle any health palaba where concern woman. Where they participate for the ongoing herbal trade fair, where they go on for National Museum, inside Ring Road Roundabout, Bidi City, Edo State. I occupy stand 10. I repeat, stand 10. My phone number now, 081-35-57-9700. Some men no fit satisfy their woman inside room as a result of weakness where yamayama don't cause for inside their body, like severe waist pain and stomach noising. Why some men they battle with this weakness as a result of too much sugar for their body or some other serious health condition where don't affect the water where they produce for their body. So if you be man, where you don't go for checkup, they confirm and say you get infection where they cause your weakness. Abi they even cause wahala for house between you and your wife as a result of child problem. Or you be man, we carry big body with small engine. Where fear and shame no they let you open body for where your fellow men day. If you wake up in the morning for your body to stand up, make you day strong like your fellow men. Now wahala, make you try visit me, Baba Miracle. My papa don't reach 97 years. He still marry young lady and he dey perform in civic duty well. Me, Baba Miracle, aka Baba Koboko, Baba Twins. I get one authentic correct chewing stick where Yoruba people they call pako. As you dey chew am, you go dey swallow the water. Now so the water go through all the blockage you dey inside the vein where they work with the transformer of erection, so that blood go fit circulate all the body. And this one go help you last long well when it come to man and woman affair. I dey gidigba for stand 10 for National Museum inside Ring Road Roundabout, Bidi City, Edo State. My phone number na 081-35-57-9700.
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9: 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You are welcome to this our Health Enlightenment Program and 2026 Herbal Trade Fair Edition, where government stand gidigba, where they take place now for inside National Museum Roundabout. You will see us for stand number 7. Now stand number 7, now we occupy a deal. What we will come to discuss with our people today, now matter of bone and vein and muscle and prostate enlargement. Baba Ibadan don't go far up to Ghana and above to make proper research, to join them, to broaden our knowledge, to discover this medicine of prostrates. And as you know, say bone and vein, now the supportive system of our body, where we say they get vital message that they pass through for inside our body, because this vein and the wire of our body, where they carry message around our body system. So anywhere, you know, if you carry message go, that place you can't go get issue. You can't be inactive. You know, you can't raise your hand. You know, if you carry your leg, if you want waka, now 2-3 people go hold you. If you waka go waist, you go the feel from waist down to the leg. You go the notice, say you know, go feel pick anything from the ground. Even sometimes you go the shock, you go the pepper, you know, say you go the draw you from your waist down to your knee, down to your ankle. To even sleep in the morning, now wahala. To stand up for bed, go kitchen, now problem. To bend down, pray, now problem. All these things are no good. Call us on our phone number, Baba Ibadan, for stand number 7 080 36 80 40 71. I repeat, 080 36 80 40 71. That's why we prepare our washing and setting the root. That root, if you take them, it will channel all the veins, it will reactivate all the alkaline and the calcium, it will build them back for your inside your body. This prostate enlargement now be the second medicine where Baba Ibadan don't make research, go far from Ghana, come back, don't prepare, come now. Where we say some person they don't get this problem, you're gonna notice and say before daybreak in the night, you don't urinate, read 7 or 8 times. Every time when you go urinate, now so you go spend 30 minutes because you didn't know the flow. Now, so you go to flow, share it, you go to flow small, small. Now, so you go there, even difficult to come outside. Even sometimes, you go to get urge, go to peace all the time. Even if the peace they owe you, if you know quick, come on your sugoto, you come like say they fall for inside body, you can't go to affect your waist down to your leg. Even to go normal toilet, you know, go fit good toilet again. You can't spread, go enter inside your erection transmitter, you can't weaken your power as a man. You go weaken your libido, you know, come make you feel they perform the way a normal woman being to perform. You can't make you look your wife, like say, now your sister. Now make baba but don't come now. And good news for our men, we be say they don't go feel act well when they wake up in the morning. A good men man body stand kakaraka. Your body no answer you the way they call up. Visit us. Action for men don't day for those kind of people. We be say then they inside that category of problem. And by the power of God, when we give you, you go take away ton right ball. That gallant you go come back. That button power you go reactivate. You go enjoy your body and your wife go say, daddy, thank you for job well done. Would they stand number 7? Now there you go see us, or you call us on our phone number 080 36 80 40 71. Our tramoda machine day, we will take detect the stages of your case. Whether na bone, na get issue, whether na vein, na get issue, whether na your prostate, any other one, we will check them before we apply any medication for you. Thank you for your audience. Sickness is not gonna be our portion. Bye for now.
10: 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I dey participate for Herbal Trade Fair, where they shelter for inside the National Museum Ground for Ring Road Roundabout, here for Benin City. 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With my telephone number, 070-6268-7665. My people, waiting they cause high problem. If sugar too much for body, if it affect your eye, and it no go let you they see well, why some people na yamayama infection na he affect their eyes? Because it go affect their vein, and na one vein na connect the two eyes together. Once this one don't get problem, wetin be the sign for body? Mr. My brother, Mrs. My sister, be to say far or short distance go be problem. How you go they scratch you? How you go they throw away water? Something go they walk out inside your eye? How you go they red? Even papa, some go wake up in the morning, their eye go come together. Now so Apollo they arrest you, and you when you be young guy alias small boy, and you know they see well again. Sometimes go be like say, spider wave cover your eye. If person near you where you no go see her clearly, and if the person far from you, you go to see double without eyeglass. You no fit read right or know the difference between 1,000 naira and 500 naira. Sometimes you go be like say smoke they cover your eye. If you dare Edo State and you dey hear my voice now, I congratulate you because your eye problem don't handy. Make you come visit me, the Gala Man, aka the King of Eye. I don't land the gidigba for the ongoing Herbal trade fair when they shell it for inside National Museum, for inside Ring Road Roundabout, for Benin City. Now, because of you, when they hear me so, make I Chief Dr. Abudu Ugbesia Godwin, JP, Board Chairman of Edo State Traditional Medicine Board, join hands together, organize this Abba Trade Fair. Make yourself enjoy miracle, wonder, and power way there for roots and herbs. And once you enter stand number four, I say stand number four, you see me, Igala Man, aka the King of Fire, you go begin the praise God. I shout, Obaga Tope, he said, after you don't apply our eye medicine, Wipol Herbal Cleanser. Wipol Herbal Cleanser, we settle down, prepare to help humanity, and God come pull and join up. No waste time, oh, come collect your hold now, because the Wipol Herbal Cleanser, not many again, as people they rush up, and many they buy up, say, go give their people for abroad. You, when we say, now only daytime you defeat the sea, small, small, and for night, you be like Babiala. I say, no waste time, quick, come collect your own Wipol Herbal Cleanser today. With our Wipol Herbal Cleanser, you go shout, now I can see. The place again, now inside National Museum Ground, for Ring Road Roundabout, for Benin City. Not forget though, I did for stand number four, the Igala Man, aka the King of I. My telephone number now, 070-6268-7665. And if you come to the Igala Man, aka the King of I, your language must change from, I know they see where we're low, to now I can see. With Wipol Herbal Cleanser, come receive your light, come power your sight. Oba ha talk me, he said.
2: Country people, will they hear my voice? I salute you na well, well. My name na Baba Yoruba. I occupy stand number one for the ongoing Abba Trade Fair, where they happen for inside National Museum, roundabout Ring Road, Benin City, Edo State. My phone number na 070-2617-6885. Today, I don't carry good news come. What I want to talk about na prostate.
0: My main focus na to attend to prostate-related problems.
2: Prostate, now the gland will be inside the male reproductive system where they produce fluid. Now that fluid, they join body with sperm cells from the testicles and with fluids from other glands to combine to form semen. This prostate gland feed get problem, start the experience enlargement or other issues for inside man body. Nobody sabi the exact thing where they cause prostate enlargement. But the truth be say, aging or some kind of hormonal change fit cause am. Bacterial infection or other factors that fit cause prostatitis or waiting we sabi as the inflammation of the prostate. But prostate disease gets on risk factors with the age, race, family history, or lifestyle. It gets some signs where we say if you notice them, now we say your prostate don't get problem. You will get frequent urge to urinate for night. You go wake up many times to go pee. As you pee, the pee go pain you. You go feel some kind of burning sensation. If your urine they get pink or red color, you suppose waka fast. Go see expert for prostate matter. Because why? Delay fit spoil something for you. I occupy stand number one for the ongoing Abba Trade Fair with the Shelley for inside National Museum roundabout. Ring Road, Benin City, Edo State. My phone number na 070-2617-6885. Once again, 070-2617-6885.
0: My main focus now to attend to prostate-related problems.
2: 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Abi don't turn you to 1 minute man. Now this science go tell you say your prostate gland no day okay, but I get good news for you. All these things go be things of the past if you visit Baba Yoruba.
0: My main focus now to attend to prostate related problems.
2: I occupy stand number one for inside National Museum roundabout Ring Road, Benin City, Edo State. My phone number na 070-2617-6885. 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We get ogbonge roots and herbs to take shrink that prostate and set you free from pains and embarrassment. No miss this great opportunity, you. I did here with my friend Marcella, will be prostate gland herbal specialist all the way from Congo. In come to help us put full stop to anything will be prostate issues. As they come, look out for Baba Yoruba signboard. I occupy stand number one for inside National Museum, roundabout Ring Road, Benin City, Edo State. If he not be Baba Yoruba, he no fit be like Baba Yoruba.
8: I greet you now, my good people for Edo State and its environs. My name na Baba Miracle, a.k.a. Baba Koboko, where everybody sabi as Baba Twins. My woman self follow tanda with me for here. When time reach, na go hear her voice. I be ogbonge herbal practitioner, where they handle any health problem where concern man. And my woman na certified herbal practitioner, where they handle any health palaba where concern woman. Where they participate for the ongoing herbal trade fair, where they go on for National Museum, inside Ring Road Roundabout, Bidi City, Edo State. I occupy stand 10. I repeat, stand 10. My phone number now, 081-35-57-9700. Some men not be satisfied their woman inside room as a result of weakness when yama don't cause for inside their body, like severe waist pain and stomach noising. Why some men they battle with this weakness as a result of too much sugar for their body or some other serious health condition where don't affect the water where they produce for their body. So if you be man, where you don't go for checkup, they confirm and say you get infection where they cause your weakness. Abi they even cause wahala for house between you and your wife as a result of child problem. Or you be man, we carry big body with small engine. Where fear and shame not they let you open body for where your fellow men day. If you wake up in the morning for your body to stand up, make you day strong like your fellow men. Now wahala, make you try visit me, Baba Miracle. My papa don't reach 97 years. He still marry young lady and he perform in civic duty where. Me, Baba Miracle, aka Baba Koboko, Baba Twins. I get one authentic correct chewing stick where Yoruba people they call Paku. As you they chew them, you go to swallow the water. Now so the water go through all the blockage you there inside the vein where they work with the transformer of erection so that blood go fit circulate all the body. And this one go help you last long where when it come to man and woman affair. I dey gidigba for stand 10 for National Museum inside Ring Road Roundabout, Bidi City, Edo State. My phone number na 081-35-57-9700.
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2: Country people, when they hear my voice, I salute you na wewelo. My name na Baba Yoruba. I occupy stand number 1 for the ongoing about trade fair where they happen for inside National Museum Roundabout Ring Road, Benin City, Edo State. My phone number na 070-26-17-6885. Today, I don't carry good news come. Wetin I won't talk about na prostate.
0: My main focus na to attend to prostate related problems.
2: Prostate na the gland wey dey inside the male reproductive system wey dey produce fluid. Na that fluid dey join body with sperm cells from the testicles and with fluids from other glands to combine to form semen. This prostate gland fit get problem, start dey experience enlargement or other issues for inside man body. Nobody sabi the exact thing wey dey cause prostate enlargement, but the truth be say aging or some kind hormonal change fit cause am. Bacterial infection or other factors dey fit cause prostatitis or wetin we sabi as the inflammation of the prostate. But prostate disease gets some risk factors with the age, race, family history, or lifestyle. It gets some signs where we say if you notice them, now we say your prostate don't get problem. You will get frequent urge to urinate for night. You go wake up many times to go pee. As you pee, the pee go to pain you. You go to feel some kind of burning sensation. If your urine they get pink or red color, you suppose waka fast go see expert for prostate matter. Because why? Delay

0: it they drop small small. Even when you don't push finish, it still they drop. Sometimes when you want piss to start, the piss self go they hard you. As you dey piss, it go dey difficult to empty your bladder. For daytime, you go dey feel tired. You know if you get normal erection or even stand gidigba. You know get urge at all, abi don't turn you to 1 minute man. Now this science go tell you say your prostate gland no dey okay. But I get good news for you. All these things go be things of the past if you visit Baba Yoruba. My main focus now to attend to prostate related problems. I occupy stand number 1 for inside National Museum, roundabout Ring Road, Benin City, Edo State. My phone number na 070-26-17-6885. Once again, 070-26-17-6885. We get ogbonge roots and herbs to take shrink that prostate and set you free from pains and embarrassment. 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In come to help us put full stop to anything will be prostate issues. As they come, look out for Baba Yoruba signboard. I occupy stand number 1 for inside National Museum, roundabout Ring Road, Benin City, Edo State. 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
1: 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Now, maybe Baba Oyo, aka Stand and Waka. I dey ongoing trace fair when it dey happen for Ring Road, inside Ring Road roundabout. I occupy stand number 2. Stand number 2, now there you go visit Baba Oyo, aka Stand and Waka. Our GSM number should be in case you want to call me. Make you carry baru, make you write and down now. 081-66-22-4748. I call them again. It's 081-66-22-4748. I don't carry different Ogonga medicine. Come for my people in Edo State. Medicine for man and medicine for hook, rheumatism and arthritis. Medicine for man. Name be a man. Where we say he cannot answer a name as a man. Instead of make you come back for work like this, make you and your wife may not do as man and woman they do like this. You go to give your wife story. Don't be a newspaper reader. Don't be a storyteller. Don't allow your wife to carry your duty to go outside. Now make me come with Muse Muse for a man. Where we say he cannot handle you. A madam where? Once you satisfy your madam, you make her happy. Now your wife then go be the person to congratulate you for job well done. Medicine for hook, rheumatism and arthritis. Medicine for a man or a woman where we say you cannot work at all. If you work small like this, you go look for somewhere to sit down before you continue the journey. All your vein from your waist down to the leg, maybe you get them. You go just be like say they use bag of cement put for your waist. Under your leg, he go they shock you. He go they pepper you. You know go if you know the time where sleep out, you go just remove for your leg. If you sit down small like this, your leg don't swell up. Instead of you to bend down like this, may you pray back, not let you pray. You woman like this, instead of you to enter inside your room, may you carry broom, may you sweep where your waist not they let you sweep at all. You will be say you cannot waka without holding walking stick. The walking stick when you take waka come my place, you go to where I'm having your own a level two mean if you the waka like this, you go just be like say na foam, then day your leg. Now so you go they make quick slipper, you go they waka like this, no go know the time where slipper you go remove for your leg. Inside that vein, I go give you Ologbojo baby gogo. Ologbojo mean some people will be say they don't use medicine several and different medicine, they don't pack for their belly, you know, they work. If I give you this Ologbojo baby gogo, you use and take gari or you take and take pounded yam. Anywhere where the frame for block, the Ologbojo can't do the thing. By the power of Almighty God, all those things, when they do you, the pain where you they experience, the stroke where don't visit you before, where you know if you talk where, or if you want to talk like this, and so your mouth bend for one side, you know, go if you talk where. Once I give you this root and herbs, all those things will be a thing of pass. I may come by myself. I not say any of my pikin call, I may come barakete. I may sit down. Carry different Ogbonge medicine come all the way from Yoruba land. I occupy stand number 2. Stand number 2, now there you go visit Baba Oyo, aka Stand and Waka. Our GSM number should be in case you want to call me. May you carry baru, may you write and down now. 081-66-22-4748. I call them again. It's 081-66-22-4748.
2: I greet you now, my good people for Edo State and its environs. My name na Baba Miracle, aka Baba Koboko, where everybody sabi as Baba Twins. My woman self follow tanda with me for here. When time reach, na go hear her voice. I be Ogbonge Herbal Practitioner, where they handle any health problem where concern man. And my woman na certified Herbal Practitioner, where they handle any health palaba where concern woman. Where they participate for the ongoing Herbal Trade Fair, where they go on for National Museum, inside Ring Road Roundabout, Bidi City, Edo State. I occupy stand 10. I repeat, stand 10. My phone number now, 081-

0: 0055 57 9700. Some men not to satisfy their woman inside room as a result of weakness where yamayama don't cause for inside their body, like severe waist pain and stomach noising. Why some men they battle with this weakness as a result of too much sugar for their body or some other serious health condition where don't affect the water where they produce for their body. So if you be man, where you don't go for checkup, they confirm and say you get infection where they cause your weakness. Abi they even cause wahala for house between you and your wife as a result of child problem. Or you be man, we carry big body with small engine. Where fear and shame not to let you open body for where your fellow men dey. If you wake up in the morning for your body to stand up, make you day strong like your fellow men. Now wahala, make you try visit me, Baba Miracle. My papa don't reach 97 years. He still marry young lady and he perform in civic duty well. Me, Baba Miracle, aka Baba Koboko, Baba Twins. I get one authentic correct chewing stick where Yoruba people they call Paco. As you chew them, you go to swallow the water. Now so the water go through all the blockage you're there inside the vein where they work with the transformer of erection so that blood go fit circulate all the body. And this one go help you last long well when it come to man and woman affair. I dey gidigba for stand 10 for National Museum inside Ring Road roundabout, Bidi City, Edo State. My phone number na 081 35 57 9700.
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0: 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I repeat, stand 10. For National Museum, inside Ring Road roundabout, Bidi City, Edo State, 081 35 57 9700 081 35 57 9700.
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0: over.
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0: over.
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toes. Cover me, finish like canopy. She say Batman, Robin. Ring good like single and drop it. Vivid imagination, clean operation. Over go plantation. Reposition my condition. Don't you show me.

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0: 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Oh, all those nights, I share them all with you. So I lay a dozen roses, I lay them there, I lay them there for you.
1: On Superfit. If you want, make a ginger, give me the music we play gingers you up.
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0: You're all the way up. Super FM.

0: two types of people in this world. Those who love Super FM. And those who have never tried it.
1: Are you ready? Benin City 88.1 Super FM.